I don't need a car. Money really all that we fiendin' for. I'm doing things they ain't seen before. Bands ain't dumb, but extreme is all. I'm a demon lord. Fall off what? I ain't seen the horse. Called your bluff, better cite the source. Fame ain't something that I need no more.

That was the year 3000. Now, the original members of Busted, of course, were James Bourne, Matt Willis and Charlie Simpson. And I have to say, I love watching Matt Willis, especially with his wife, Emma. They've recently been on the series Love is Blind, which actually I

to cry. It's Tom Grennan then, and that is Boys Don't Cry. Ashley, talking about that Love is Blind series, am I allowed to mention that I was a huge fan of it? Because, you know, those sort of programmes are not supposed to be emotionally intelligent, are they? But, hey, I'm here for it. I don't care. We love a bit of rubbish TV. Zoe and Sunshine on a rainy day. Hope you're well then. Nikki Smith keeping you company.

talking about some TV. The Amazing Railway Adventures with Nick Knowles is on tomorrow, Channel 5 at 6 o'clock UK time, and Nick exploring Prague in Czech Republic. Also, Bratislava in Slovakia and Budapest in Hungary. Great places to go to. Never been to Slovakia, been to all the others, but yeah, that's good. I didn't know that Nick Knowles was into railway, but hey, you just never know, do you? Also happening in sports, you've got Ipswich Town going against Arsenal. That's on Sky Sports at 7 o'clock UK time. And West Ham versus Fulham, BFBS Sport. And that precisely at 7:33 UK time. I know, getting accuracy there. 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
3: It's game.

there's one D then, and that is Live While We're Young. Hey, who's up for the second round of Harry Styles? I missed him the first time round, to be honest, so I'm probably not going to be able to make his next gigs that he has announced. Really good, though. Apparently, his concert that my friend went to see was just filled with kindness, which I think is what he was aiming for. How are you getting on then with deciding on our fresh new music? I know it's still early days at the moment, isn't it? You may not have heard all of the tracks that are up for vote this week. bfbs.com/music. Your track of the week then, Armin van Buuren and Pete Tong and Poppy Bascom. It's Toka's Miracle. You probably remember it first time round. Charlie Gia and Kat Burns with Small Talk. Now, did a bit of research on Charlie, and he's from Kent. I know, I've never heard of him before, I have to say. Crystal and Rudimental, 3-2-1, and Nothing But These, A Different Kind of Happiness. Over to you then to decide on who you want to choose for your track of the week. Announced on Friday, Totally Connected. This is Fold now, and 2 a.m.

that, of course, is Biba Doobie, Sun Has Set. Biba Doobie is great, actually. She goes from being a bit rocky like that to being totally kind of chilled in her songs. My daughter has introduced me to her, I have to say. Now, just a heads up for the JFC Brunson Fitness Centre Main Hall. It's going to be closed from Friday the 25th September till the 2nd of October. And that is for 1 week. And basically, they are replacing the ceiling light replacement, it says here. Now, all scheduled activities will be suspended during that period, and all activities scheduled in the main hall will be suspended as well. If you want some more details about that, JFC Brunson happenings on their Facebook page. But a week out, maybe find some alternative. Go for a walk instead.

It's the Kooks and she moves in her own way. Now, we're talking about maybe going for a walk instead for some exercise. How about maybe climbing a hill for our BFBS Big Salute Operation Summit? Oh, I know, it's such a tenuous link, Nikki. It's so good. Our BFBS Big Salute Day is on the 8th of October. 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
1: 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I want you back. I want you back. 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
5: 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Play that.

Harry Can't Swim and Dance, Dance, Dance. I love that song, by the way. If you do like a little bit of beats kind of music, then Saturday Night got you covered with Joe Carden on your old school and anthems from 6 o'clock UK time. And following on from that, it's Club Culture with Neil Moore at 9 here on BFBA.

0: MK with 17 on BFBS, the Forces station. Now, up next is the new one from Miley, who has dropped the Cyrus. And last week, of course, she was on for our Fresh New Music Choice. Have to say, I was quite surprised that she only came third with 21%, because Jake Bugg was the clear winner. Here she is then, Miley.
1: Let's go.

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I called 4 times on a private cooler. 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I know there's plenty of fish in the sea, but those girls got you in my mind. 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There's no intimacy, and additionally, it's obligatory when I that

0: 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Alright.
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1: Such a Federal seat. And Let Go on BFBS, the Forces station. Now, we've got Dancing in the Moonlight up next, which I didn't realise is a cover of a cover, because first of all, it was done by the band King Harvest, then Top Loader, and this version is by Jubel and Dancing in the Moonlight on BFBS.

0: Who's out for some rewind? It's on the way after the news. First of all, a little bit of Lewis to take you there. This is Strangers.
1: We were strangers at the bar. They were playing Wonderwall. I overheard you say you hate this song. Next thing I knew, I'm walking over. Came and tapped you on your shoulder. Said, my dear, you're not the only one. Spent the night there at my place. That night became 100 days. And I shared all my deepest secrets with you.

Hearts are missing, heads are blazing, nights become the start of days, and I've been drinking just to get me through. It's funny how you love someone, and when it's over, said and done, it's almost like you never even knew.

0: The US has confirmed for the first time that it's deployed weapons in space. A spokesperson for the US Space Force said weapons were in orbit that were capable of defending against hostile adversaries. Bernd de Busman has more from Washington.
1: Senior military leaders have previously said they plan to substantially boost capabilities in space, citing Russian and Chinese programs developing ways to attack and disrupt US satellites in a future conflict. The Trump administration has said that space-based programs and interceptor missiles are a crucial part of its planned Golden Dome defense system to protect the U.S.
0: The co-founder of the AI giant Anthropic has called for AI firms to have a compulsory kill switch, which can be verified by an independent third party. Jack Clark said that Anthropic already had the mechanism, which can shut down the technology if it gets too dangerous, adding they were also a good idea for governments.
2: If you don't take any actions today, you are massively increasing the chances of ending up with impossible to control, out of control AI systems. But the whole point is we can take actions. The actions that you can take are simple and they're achievable. And Anthropic has already taken one, which is we've agreed that we are going to embed third parties in the next single-digit weeks inside our lab so that they can check the work that we're doing.
0: It comes after President Trump lashed out at those calling for new guardrails on the pace of AI development. In a series of social media posts, he called them conspiracy theorists and treasonous traitors. The Duke and Duchess of Sussex will have their publicly funded security reviewed following their recent move back to the UK. It's understood the committee which oversees royal security will reconsider Prince Harry and Meghan's police protection now that they're full-time residents. The Ministry of Defence has said their thoughts and sympathies are with the family of a member of the UK Armed Forces who died in a road traffic incident in Ukraine on Saturday. The spokesperson added that a small number of UK personnel were in Ukraine to support the country's armed forces, and this death was not as a result of hostile action. The leader of Reform UK, Nigel Farage, has said the two £36 million donations his party received over the weekend are 100% compliant with the law as it stands. He also rejected suggestions that they could be declared illegal retrospectively. The party was given the money by two British billionaires who've both spent time living abroad. Legislation is already going through Parliament to change the rules about donations from expats. After weeks of posting teasers on social media, Oasis have confirmed they'll tour again in 2027. The new date include a record-breaking four nights at Knebworth House next summer. These fans have registered for tickets.
3: So excited. We've already got like four venues that we want to go to, and it's like, are they going to be announced?
4: We all did Heaton Park last year and it was amazing, so we need to do it this year.
0: Leeds are sitting third in the Premier League after thumping Newcastle 4-1. Daniel Farke's team remain unbeaten in the league ahead of a trip to Crystal Palace on Sunday. And that's the latest. I'm Danielle Jaworwiecka.

It is Squeezing and Another Nail in My Heart. Before that, The Lightning Seeds and Lucky You. Love the way that song starts, by the way. We are in the rewind year. Honeys are up next. This is End of the Line. This one came out in 1998. Peaked at number 5 in the UK. British R&B girl group. Don't know where they are now.

you need to get some dancing going, then this one is the ultimate. From the film Footloose, also titled Footloose, by Kenny Loggins. Great song, actually. And who doesn't love that film as well? And yeah, this one basically needed to be created for the film to have a bit of an upbeat tempo. And of course, Kenny Loggins did his thing.

Oh, I love that film. 1984, by the way, for Footloose. And then I didn't know, actually, it was a remake of the film done in 2011. I didn't know that. But they did keep that version of the 80s hits in that film. I'm going to have to look that up now. I bet it's not as good as the original. Of course it's not. It's Janet Jackson.

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MC Hammer, have you seen her on BFS Rewind with me, Nikki Smith? The special's on the way next, then. We've got a little bit of the Pet Shop Boys to come to, and also In Excess with Need You tonight on BFBS. After the Kylie documentary, I was convinced that In Excess were going to have a bit of a resurgence, but they kind of didn't, did they? I was surprised at that. Ghost Town, then, getting you ready for Halloween. A bit early, but hey, let's go with it.

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Of course, their biggest hit was West End Girls. In Excess now, Need You Tonight on BFBS Rewind. We've got the Dream Warriors on the way.

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1: It's the Dream Warriors, Wash Your Face in My Sink. 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

Duran Duran and Planet Earth. Now, I think you had to be a Durani fan or you had to be a Spando fan, whichever way. Me and my sister used to have a little bit of rivalry about that. By the way, just talking about the Big Salute Day, if you're not sure what Big Salute is, it's basically our BFBS charity looking after all other military charities. And we just ask you to climb a mountain this year. It doesn't have to be a proper physical mountain. Could be steps, could be anything that you would like you to put your mind to raise money for our Big Salute charity.

Oh, we're having some weird and wonderful tracks, aren't we, this hour of Rewind? They Might Be Giants and Birdhouse in Your Soul on BFBS. Maxi Priest will take you to the news. This is Wild World. We still have another hour of Rewind to go after

0: The United States has confirmed for the first time that it has deployed weapons in space. As Ben de Boosman reports from Washington, exactly what is in orbit hasn't been made clear.
1: The Air Force Secretary, Troy Mink, provided no details about the weapon, how it could be employed, its capabilities, or when it was put into orbit, saying only that it was necessary to safeguard U.S. forces against hostile enemy action. He added that unnamed adversaries had already sought to dismantle U.S. systems related to sensing and command and control functions that allow U.S. commanders to track and communicate with forces on Earth.
0: The co-founder of the AI firm Anthropic says there should be rules to prevent artificial intelligence from getting out of control. Jack Clark says there's still an opportunity to act to prevent existential dangers to humanity.
2: The window to act is so narrow. It is a few years. And the time to act is when you have a small number of players in industry. That's when you can get a policy regime in place that can prevent accidents and it can prevent the technology spiraling out of control.
0: He argued a compulsory kill switch should be considered, which could be verified by independent third parties for each model. It comes as President Trump lashed out at those calling for new guardrails on the pace of AI development. In a series of social media posts, he called them conspiracy theorists and treasonous traitors. The Duke and Duchess of Sussex have moved their children to a new school just days after the start of the new term over safety concerns. Archie and Lilibet moved back to the UK with their parents last month. The decision comes after reports that both Harry and Meghan will receive an updated security risk assessment. Laura Bundock has been reading a statement from their spokesperson.
3: The decision was taken following a discussion with the family's security team about their current arrangements. The parents remain extremely grateful to all the teachers and staff for the love, care and effort they've shown their family.
0: NATO fighter pilots have shot down a drone that entered Lithuania's airspace overnight. Authorities said it likely entered southern Lithuania from neighbouring Belarus shortly after midnight on Tuesday. Alerts sounded across the capital, Vilnius. Lithuania's Ministry of Defence said its armed forces and Italian pilots serving in the NATO air defence mission showed a swift response to the incursion. After weeks of posting teasers on social media, Oasis have confirmed they will tour again in 2027. Fans will be hoping for a less fraught experience as they register to get tickets for the 38 new dates next summer. Organisers hope that emailing access codes will avoid the hours-long queues and dynamic prices seen last time. Reg Walker is the UK's lead expert on ticket fraud.
4: You've already got touts lining up with what they call ballot stuffers, which is software that generates synthetic identities and they will populate the ballot with those. And then you get others that just harvest codes and then they sell those on to other organised crime groups.
0: And that's the latest. I'm Danielle Yeovietska.

Cuckoo Dolls with Iris, such a popular song that sort of comes in and out of trend. And Adam and the Ants before that with Puss in Boots for your BFBS Rewind. And by the way, the meaning behind that song is about deep longing, vulnerability and the desperate human need to be truly seen and understood by someone else. You might listen to that slightly differently now, I don't know. Right, let's get a bit of the old piano going now, tinkling on the ivories, as they say. It's Beverly Craven and Promise Me. I hope you're well. Nikki Smith keeping you company. We've got Roxy Music and Arrested Development on the way. You

0: Promise.
1: Oh, I love that song from Beverly Craven and Promise Me. I used to have that as a single, as in a 7-inch vinyl single. And I can remember playing that on my sister's record player because she had a record player and I didn't, you see. So I used to have to sneak into her bedroom. And I think I might have had a bit of a hairbrush hit moment. You know when you get your hairbrush and you use it as your microphone? It was one of those songs for me. Yes, I am that old. Right, Roxy Music up next, and this is Jealous Guy on BFBS Rewind.

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It's How Bizarre. That is from OMC from 1995 from the New Zealand group, and that reached number one in several countries, including New Zealand, Australia, and Austria. And I do believe, I think that was a bit of a one-hit wonder. Where are OMC now? 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

Okay, one of my favourite tracks coming up next, partly really because of the series that is on Netflix that I just am addicted to it. The fourth season is coming. It's on the way. And I'm so sad. I follow quite a lot of the girls as well from the Dallas Cowboy Cheerleaders. Yes, of course, I'm talking about Thunderstruck, which they do their opening dance sequence to before the game. And the amount of work that goes into this dance is amazing. If you still haven't watched that series, you need to watch it. Like I say, I am in awe of their dancing skills. And the split squats, oh my God! Every time. AC/DC then, Thunderstruck, couple more to take you to the news. Jason on the way and Pat Benatar ahead of

And there it is. And every time that music comes on, I think that I've turned into a Dallas Cowboy cheerleader and start doing the dance, which I'm totally rubbish at, obviously. Pat Benatar then, Love is a Battlefield, to take you to the news. You've got Jason on the way after that. And totally connected, Peter Johnson covering for Joe Carden, who is a week away again this week. Enjoy the rest of your day. I'll see you soon.

0: The US confirms weapons have been deployed in space, while closer to home, the White House dismisses calls for stronger AI regulation.
1: So many frontier AI tech companies kind of coming to the government and begging the government to regulate them. It feels a little bit to me like a bit of a Trojan horse.
0: And the RAF marks 86 years since the Battle of Britain.
2: It's really important for us to look back, to reflect, to remember those that have gone before us, and also to reflect on what's required of us and what it means to continue to serve.
3: This is Forces News with Danielle Yawel-Yetska.
0: The Pentagon has confirmed the United States has weapons deployed in space. It's thought to be the first public acknowledgement of such capabilities. Bernda Boosman reports from Washington.
4: The acknowledgement from the Air Force Secretary, Troy Mink, marked the first time the U.S. acknowledged having weapons in space. Mr. Mink, however, provided no details about the weapon, how it could be employed, its capabilities, or when it was put into orbit, saying only that it was necessary to safeguard U.S. forces against hostile enemy action. He added that unnamed adversaries had already sought to dismantle U.S. systems related to sensing and command and control functions. Senior military leaders have previously said they plan to substantially boost military capabilities in space, citing Russian and Chinese programs developing ways to attack and disrupt U.S. satellites in a future conflict. The Trump administration has said that space-based capabilities and interceptor missiles are a crucial part of its planned Golden Dome defense system to protect the U.S. from missiles and other airborne threats.
3: Forces News. This is BFBS.
0: President Trump has lashed out at those calling for new guardrails on the pace of AI development, calling them conspiracy theorists and treasonous traitors. In a series of social media posts, he said the idea that the technology posed a threat to humanity was a hoax and stressed his strong opposition to boosting regulation. Sky's James Matthews has been reading Donald Trump's latest Truth Social post.
5: There is a sick conspiracy going on against AI and data centers, and the only one that is happy about it is China. Whoever wins AI, he wrote, wins.
0: The Vice President, J.D. Vance, told reporters that Americans don't need to be scared of AI and questioned why some firms are asking for regulation.
1: I feel a little bit weird about the fact that you have so many frontier AI tech companies kind of coming to the government and begging the government to regulate them. It feels a little bit to me like a bit of a Trojan horse. So I think we just have to be careful about this.
0: One of the co-founders of the AI giant Anthropic, Jack Clark, says the world has to set limits on the speed of AI advancement to prevent the technology from becoming uncontrollable.
6: The window to act is so narrow. It is a few years. We are in this window now, and the time to act is when you have a small number of players in industry. That's when you can get a policy regime in place that can prevent accidents and it can prevent the technology spiraling out of control. The time not to act is waiting until the technology proliferates and falls out of your toaster and starts doing dangerous stuff.
0: Shares in companies with links to AI and the tech driving it have dipped in global stock markets.
3: This is Forces News.
0: The Royal Air Force is marking 86 years since the Battle of Britain, its most important Second World War victory. Months of intense fighting in the skies above London reached the peak on this day in September 1940. RAF Akrotiri has been marking the anniversary, as Will Hollis reports from Cyprus.
7: Cadets slowly lowering the waving Royal Air Force flag, generations on from the Battle of Britain. The sunset service, a tribute to the people Winston Churchill named the Few, who defeated the German Luftwaffe at a crucial moment. RAF Akrotiri Station Commander, Group Captain Adam Smolak.
8: The Battle of Britain was a real seminal moment for us in the Royal Air Force, a moment where the Few defended the nation. And it's really important for us to look back, to reflect, to remember those that have gone before us, and also to reflect on what's required of us and what it means to continue to serve and to defend the nation.
7: A Typhoon fighter jet flew low over the base to end the ceremony. It's an important anniversary in the Royal Air Force calendar. Anthony Shuttleworth is the instructor for RAF Akrotiri's voluntary band.
9: It is an honour to do any of these type of things, and it's good for the band because it gives us something to aim for throughout the year. These events are basically what we come for every Monday to go and

0: peaceful.
1: The Battle of Britain lasted months and at times was desperate. But decades on, it stands out as victory in the darkest of days. Will Hollis, BFBS Forces News, RAF Akrotiri.
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3: The Duke and Duchess of Sussex have pulled their children out of their original choice of school 2 days into the new term. A spokesman for Harry and Meghan said the decision was taken after a discussion with the family's protection scheme about the practicalities of the arrangements. It's understood that Prince Harry's publicly funded security is to be subject to a fresh review. Laura Bundock has a statement from the Sussex's spokesperson.
4: The decision was taken following a discussion with the family's security team about their current arrangements. The parents remain extremely grateful to all the teachers and staff for the love, care and effort they've shown their family.
3: The leader of Reform UK, Nigel Farage, has said the two £36 million donations his party received over the weekend are 100% compliant with the law as it stands. He also rejected suggestions that they could be declared illegal retrospectively. The party was given the money by two British billionaires who have both spent time living abroad. Legislation is already going through Parliament to change the rules about donations from expats. A man from Stockport admitted repeatedly drugging and raping his wife over the course of 2 decades. 12 other men deny multiple serious sex offences against the same woman and will stand trial soon. The Primetime Emmy Awards ceremony, which celebrates the highlights of the year in television, is underway in Los Angeles. Among those collecting early prizes were Noah Wyle, who won Outstanding Lead Actor in a Drama Series for The Pitt, and Rhea Seehorn for her leading role in the sci-fi drama Pluribus.
2: This is Forces News.
3: A military base in Wiltshire is pioneering some new technology to spot any potential drone threats overhead. You might have thought every base would have it, but the tech is only just taking off in Warminster, as Tom Sables reports.
5: Project Halo Shield has seen one of the first passive counter-drone detection systems deployed here by the Experimentation and Trials Group. It's a set-and-forget system to spot drones flown by civilians, friendly forces or adversaries. The limitation? It can't shoot them down. Here's Colonel Jim Howard, commander of the ETG.
6: At the moment, we don't have the effectors bolted on, but they are ready to go tomorrow. The challenge we have in the UK is permissions and policies. Obviously, on operational tour overseas is very, very different in terms of the threat, and that gives you freedoms. In the UK, you have to be a little bit more careful collecting information through the radio frequency piece, but also if you start using effectors, which starts lobbing things through the air.
5: In the first 17 days of live monitoring, Halo Shield recorded 29 drone position alerts with detections up to 5 kilometres away, combining radio frequency and optical detection to give the army a layered picture of the nearby skies. Here's Major David Morrell from the Robotics and Autonomous Systems arm of the ETG.
7: We are able to understand the UAV frequency use and classification of the systems being used in the area, but at the moment we don't have an active response to that.
5: If UK military bases were given the green light, these teams are confident they'd be able to deal with as well as detect this kind of threat themselves. Tom Sables, BFBS Forces News, Warminster.
2: Forces News, sports.
3: Leeds are sitting third in the Premier League after thumping Newcastle 4-1. Daniel Farke's team controlled the match and remain unbeaten in the league ahead of a trip to Crystal Palace on Sunday. For Newcastle, though, their unbeaten start fell apart. New boss Matthias Jeisler was asked if his team was overwhelmed.
8: No, I think it was just what I said. We missed the fundamentals. This is normal. If you don't bring that amount on the pitch, then you struggle. And that's what happened today.
3: Tottenham will look to put their Premier League struggles to one side when they travel to Liverpool in the third round of the EFL Cup tonight. Elsewhere, West Ham host Fulham, Brentford travel to Reading and Peterborough take on Barnsley. Kevin Peterson's first series as England's white ball mentor begins this afternoon when they face Sri Lanka in the opening T20 international. The former captain has joined Brendan McCullum's coaching staff, and McCullum insists he can bring a lot to the setup.
9: I just wanted to add someone of Kev's stature and his skill set to the environment, thinking that where we sit and the work that we've done in white ball cricket over the last little while has been good, but we want to get better. We want to become, you know, one of the best teams in the world across T20 and one day cricket. And adding Kev is a way that I think we can do that.
2: Forces News headlines.
3: The Pentagon has confirmed the United States has weapons deployed in space, the first public acknowledgement of such capabilities. President Trump has lashed out at those calling for new guardrails on the pace of AI development, saying the idea the technology posed a threat to humanity was a hoax. And the Royal Air Force is marking 86 years since the Battle of Britain. That's the latest. I'm Danielle Jaworowska.

Excuse me, can I please talk to you for a minute?

Destiny's Child of Brandy and the Girl Is Mine here on BFBS. It's Ops Breakfast for your Tuesday. I'm Jason. Temper Trap on the way very soon. And this is new music from a lady who has been doing so well in 2026. Ella Langley, it's called Be Her.

Ella Langley and Be Her. She had huge success with Choosing Texas earlier in the year. She's currently leading the nominations for the 2026 CMA Awards as well. 9 nominations this year. She's got a big year ahead of her. Rachel Chinariri coming up very soon with One Song Away From Crying. This is a nice throwback from Temp Trap now with Sweet Disposition.

0: Temperature Out from Sweet Disposition. You're listening to BFBS's Ops Breakfast for your Tuesday. I'm Jason, the Sauce and Candy Staten, and you've got the Love on the way very soon. If you love this type of music and you're thinking, I want to listen to this on my smart speaker, now you can. 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

Source, and you got the love here on BFPS. I'm going to play one of the biggest songs at the moment from Hugel and Mim to the Sun that's coming up. George Ezra and Shotgun also on the way too. Let's play some music from an artist now who literally started making songs at 17 just from a £20 microphone and uploading them to her mum's SoundCloud account. And now she is going to have an incredible career. Worked with Sabrina Carpenter, Olivia Rodrigo, Gracie Abrams, Florence and the Machine, Wolf Alice 2. Yeah, nice start to her career. Her name's Rachel Chinariri. This one song away from crying.

0: The Pentagon has confirmed for the first time the US has weapons deployed in space. A spokesperson for the US Space Force said weapons were in orbit that were capable of defending against hostile adversaries. President Trump has lashed out at those calling for new guardrails on the pace of AI development, saying the idea that the technology posed a threat to humanity was a hoax. The Emmy Awards ceremony, which celebrates the highlights of the year in television, is underway in Los Angeles. Among those collecting early prizes was Noah Wiley, who won Outstanding Lead Actor in a Drama Series for The Pitt. Sport now. Leeds are sitting third in the Premier League after thumping Newcastle 4-1. Daniel Farke's team remain unbeaten in the league ahead of a trip to Crystal Palace on Sunday. The German coach says they were in control from the off.
1: Energy, quality, good structure in and without possession is complicated against Newcastle because you need to find a good balance out of pressing them, but also to be aware of their unbelievable pace and strength and counter-attack. So we found this balance, especially in the first half, we're at the dominant side.
0: Arsenal manager Mikel Arteta admits his squad make it difficult for him to rotate his team for EFL Cup matches. Last season's finalists are away at Ipswich tonight. Having been on the road to face Sunderland on Saturday evening, Arteta says that his squad are desperate to play in every single game available.
2: In 24 hours you look at the players' eyes and they will say, yeah, I want to play and I want to win a game and I want to improve, and they will review the game and they will be willing for more because I know the boys.
0: Tottenham will look to put their Premier League struggles to one side when they travel to Liverpool in the third round of the EFL Cup tonight. Elsewhere, West Ham host Fulham, Brentford travel to Reading and Peterborough take on Barnsley. Kevin Peterson's first series as England's white ball mentor begins this afternoon when they face Sri Lanka in the opening T20 international. The former captain has joined Brendan McCullum's coaching staff until next autumn's 50-over World Cup. And that's the latest. I'm Danielle Jałowiecka.
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It's George Ezra and Shotgun here on BFBS's Ops Breakfast for your Tuesday morning. I'm Jason, Lily Allen and Smile on the Way. Sienna Spyro and Great Expectations. She's a good artist, that Sienna Spyro. Just got one of those voices which you can listen to 1,000 times a day and you wouldn't get bored of it. Really nice on the way very soon, all right? And I'm going to play you a song now from an artist called Hugel. You would have heard this song. It's probably been the song of 2026, I would say, especially if you've been on holiday somewhere. If you went somewhere nice and hot this year, if you're lucky enough to get away, and you're sitting by the pool, and there was some music in the background, maybe you got a little cocktail on the go, a little mocktail possibly, you're sitting there, you're chilling out, you're getting a nice bit of sunshine on your legs, and all of a sudden a track comes on, and it's been everywhere this year. Hugel. It's ML Angel and Ultranate. This is Moving to the Sun on BFBS.

0: of the biggest songs of summer 2026. From Hugh Gillam, Moving to the Sun here on BFBS. Lily Allen's Smile coming up on Ops Breakfast very soon. Now, are you a gamer? Do you like playing games? 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Time just flies by. 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

0: Such a lovely voice, right? Sienna Spiro and Great Expectation here on BFBS. Tuesday morning, I'm Jason. Have you had your breakfast yet? Because I had something today and it's thrown me to the point that I can nearly not focus. Something has happened this morning. Look, I know you might not be thinking about breakfast right now, but if you're up this early, you may have already had it, potentially. It's really bugged me to the point that I can nearly not continue. Slight exaggeration. I will continue, contractually have to. But I'll tell you about it after this from Lewis Capaldi.
1: I bring her coffee in the morning. She brings me in a piece. I take her out to fancy restaurants. She takes the sadness out of me.

0: Without You.
1: What a lovely couple of songs we played just then. Pointless by Lewis Capaldi. Played You See an Aspire and Great Expectations. Let's change things up a little bit. Going to play some Rudimental. Daft Punk's on the way in a bit as well. Now, I feel like I'm a little bit thrown today. I got up, got ready for work, got into work, thought I'll have my breakfast when I get to work, right? So I'm getting ready, all sorted. Have a breakfast. Now, my breakfast was a baguette. I made the baguette last night. It was a ham and coleslaw baguette. Very nice. One of my favourite kind of baguettes. I think you'll agree. It's a good choice. But the baguette, I bit into it. Great. Absolutely fine. Until it stabbed the roof of my mouth so hard, I feel like I'm in a lot of pain right now. I mean, I know it's an exaggeration, right? Saying you're in a lot of pain. But that blooming hurt. It did. The roof of my mouth literally just got stabbed by a bit of baguette. I don't know who to blame. Do I blame the French? Do I blame the shop I bought it from? I've always been told where there's a blame, there's a claim. So I think I've got a case.

0: What a great throwback from Daft Punk and around the world here on BFBS. I'm Jason. It's Ops Breakfast for your Tuesday morning. Hope doing all right today. Jungle's on the way. You'll play Sam Fender and Eminem soon as well. And this one take you up to the news. Macklemore, Rudimental and Jessica Lynn. This is These Days here on BFBS.
1: I know you moved on to someone new. Hope life is beautiful. You were the light for me to find my truth. I just want to say thank you.

almost passed it. I thought you didn't know with my last name, but that changed. And I traveled around the world, think where you living at now. I heard you moved to Austin, got an apartment and settled down. And every once in a while, I start texting, write a paragraph.

0: put into orbit, saying only that it was necessary to safeguard U.S. forces against hostile enemy action. He added that unnamed adversaries had already sought to dismantle U.S. systems related to sensing and command and control functions that allow U.S. commanders to track and communicate with forces on Earth.
1: The co-founder of the artificial intelligence giant Anthropic has called for AI firms to have compulsory kill switches, which can be verified by an independent third party. Jack Clark said Anthropic already had the mechanism, which can shut down the technology if it gets too dangerous.
2: How well do you fancy your chances of being able to deal with the risks of a system that is 100 times smarter than the smartest person on the planet? I think that your chance of dealing with that and getting out in a safe way is pretty low. So you need to control AI as a technology because you're making things that might be smarter than people. Things that are smarter than people could be really, really, really dangerous.
1: Tech tycoons have backed calls to slow down the development of AI after a string of apocalyptic warnings from industry workers. President Trump has dismissed the calls as a sick conspiracy. The president of Lithuania, Gitanas Nausėda, says NATO fighter jets have shot down a drone that entered Lithuania's airspace overnight. It's not yet clear where the drone originated, but Mr. Nausėda said that with Russia intensifying its aggression against Ukraine, such readiness was vital for the region. The Duke and Duchess of Sussex have moved their children to a new school over safety concerns. Stevie Shillinglaw has more.
3: 7-year-old Prince Archie and Princess Lilibet, who's 5, started the new school term a few days ago after they moved back to the UK with their parents last month. A spokesperson for the Sussexes says the decision was made after discussions with their security team over the practicalities of their current arrangements. The decision comes after reports that both Harry and Meghan will receive an official risk assessment following their return to Britain. The couple also stressed the move was no reflection on the school, and they thanked the staff for the exceptional care they received.
1: The leader of Reform UK, Nigel Farage, has said the two £36 million donations his party received over the weekend are 100% compliant with the law as it stands. The party was given the money by two British billionaires who've both spent time living abroad. Legislation is already going through Parliament to change the rules about donations from expats, which would be backdated to March of this year. And a new review suggests reading for pleasure is good for your health. Researchers at Cambridge University say reading boosts mental health and academic performance, leads to greater empathy, and lowers the risk of dementia. That's the latest. I'm Danielle Jaworowiecka.

0: Weekend.
1: What a great start to this hour from Eminem and the Real Slim Shady. Sounded really nice today. I'm Jason. Thank you so much for listening to Obs Breakfast for your Tuesday. I'll get Haven and I Run. That's a banger as well, by the way. That Haven I Run track is so, so good. Got some really good music on the way today. Jamiroquai and All Right, nice throwback. Slater coming up too. And you know sometimes when you have an artist in your mind who you've always wanted to see? I've never seen this guy. I've seen so many videos and constant stuff online, especially when there's like festival season and stuff, with this guy performing, and he sounds exactly the same live as he does on his records. He is a proper talent, one of my favourite artists of all time, actually. It's Sam Fender. This is All Right.

This guy just cannot do any wrong in my eyes. Sam Fender and All Right here on BFBS. I'm Jason. Jamiroquai is on the way. Will Young and Jealousy, gonna play that soon too. And some new music. This came out in July. It's from the album Sunshine, third single from that fifth studio album from Jungle. They just keep bringing out great, great songs. Having a great year as well. And this is Jungle. This is called Someday Somewhere. It's BFBS.

I remember when this song came out and I was obsessed with this. Will Young and Jealousy here on BFBS. I'm Jason. A mate of mine went round her best friend's new house, right? This in Wiltshire. And she popped in, took the bins out. Turns out our next door neighbour's Will Young. So that's a nice claim to fame, I think. Right, I've got Slater and Brand New Channels on the way. And this is Haven.

0: Haven and Caitlin Aragon, and this is Iran here on BFBS. I'm Jason. 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

It's Jamiroquai, and all right here on BFBS. I'm Jason. Hope you're doing all right. It's Ops Breakfast for your Tuesday. An absolute tune from Paul Woolford and Diplo and Looking For Me is coming out very soon. Also, Zara Larsson, Pink Pantheress, that Midnight Sun track. That'll wake you up nicely today, won't it? And this one, take you up to the news. The beautiful voice of Slater, and this is called Brand New Channels.

0: America has confirmed for the first time that it's deployed a space weapon in Earth's orbit. The US Secretary of the Air Force said an on-orbit weapon was necessary to safeguard personnel against hostile enemy action. Meanwhile, President Trump has lashed out at those calling for new regulation regarding the pace of artificial intelligence development. And the Duke and Duchess of Sussex have reportedly moved their children to a new school over safety concerns following their move back to the UK. In sport, Leeds are now third in the Premier League after beating Newcastle 4-1. Daniel Farke's team controlled the match and remain unbeaten in the league ahead of a trip to Crystal Palace on Sunday. For Newcastle, though, their unbeaten start fell apart. New boss Matthias Jeisler was asked if his side was overwhelmed.
1: No, I think it was just what I said. We missed the fundamentals. This is normal. If you don't bring that amount on the pitch, then you struggle. And that's what happened today.
0: Tottenham will look to put their top flight struggles to one side when they travel to Liverpool in the third round of the EFL Cup tonight. Arsenal put their 100% record across all competitions on the line away to Ipswich Town. Elsewhere, West Ham host Fulham, Brentford travel to Reading and Peterborough take on Barnsley. Hearts have the chance to climb to second in the Scottish Premiership tonight when they travel to struggling Falkirk. Bottom club Kilmarnock are still chasing their first points of the season against Hibs. Kevin Peterson's first series as England's white ball mentor begins this afternoon when they face Sri Lanka in the opening T20. The former captain has joined Brendan McCullum's coaching staff, and McCullum insists he can bring a lot to the setup.
2: I just wanted to add someone of Kev's stature and his skill set to the environment, thinking that where we sit and the work that we've done in white ball cricket over the last little while has been good, but we want to get better.
0: And that's the latest. I'm Tanya Snuggs.

Paul Wolford. It's so good. And it's kicking off the show this morning. That's Diplo as well. Looking for me, it's just past 25 past seven. Good morning to you. You're listening to The Breakfast Show across Germany, Belgium and the Netherlands. I'm Curtis.

0: Zara Larsson and Pink Pantheress. And let me tell you, today is looking like it is going to be another day of mixy-mixy kind of business with sun, cloud and highs of 26 degrees if you are in Germany. Sunshine throughout most of the day in the Netherlands, in and around Jersey Brunson, with highs of around 28 degrees. And as predicted yesterday, we continue to predict an absolute scorcher in Belgium around Mons and Shape. You can expect highs of 31 degrees and sunny weather.
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Not every day you catch that on the radio, but it's a good day when it does. Fountains of Wayne, Stacey's mom. How's it going, courtesy with you, to make sure that you are ready to get down and get stuck into park run, whether it's in Germany or Shape. You've got the Paderzee Park Run in Germany, in Paderborn, or in Shape. You can, of course, get behind the Conti Mess and run the Shape Park Run. They're getting geared up for a big Macmillan Cancer Support event that we are going to be chatting to our efficient Lisa a little bit more about in coming weeks, to find out a little bit more about it. But it's closer than you think, next weekend. And not this weekend coming. Next weekend, beautiful kind of bake sale going on towards Macmillan. If you want to find out more, then go and chat to Efficient Lisa or go and look at the Shape British section Facebook page to get all the gen.

Disco Lions and Tinashe's No Broke Boys. It is just after 6:45 on BFBS. If you're listening this morning and you're not kind of sat with a coffee or stood up buzzing around the kitchen, making your breakfast, getting ready to get out to work or school, then get to it. What are you waiting for? Hey, listen, next tune I've got is by somebody called Starley. Absolute club anthem. I thought Starley was the stage name, by the way. Turns out it isn't. And actually, her name is Starley Hope. Genuine real name. Which, that's quite a cool name, isn't it? Starley. Apparently named by her parents, Starley, because she was always going to be a star. And is a star, because this tune is absolutely epic, by the way. Not just this tune. Turns out she's pretty epic. Got right into fitness. Almost stopped singing to become a personal trainer. That's pretty cool. Either way, banger this. It's Cool on Me and it's the soundtrack to your morning. Happy Tuesday. Let's get to it.

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Stolly Hope. Call on me on BFBS, the Forces Station. 9 minutes to seven, courtesy with you. Stella Lefty still to play after the news. I've got Avicii and Rita Ora before we catch up with Jay Calloway to talk about Traff Night. Yes, while she was in Jersey Brunson not too long ago, Jade was chatting about what you can expect from the Navy dinner night. So do make sure you're keeping an ear out for that one. And I know she played it on the afternoon show not too long ago. And very informative, by the way, if you've never been to a Traff Night before. So keep your ear holes open and you might learn something. Exactly what you should be thinking when you're listening to my show in the morning. You might learn something. Keep your ears open.

0: Vision for puns.
1: 6 minutes to seven. It's gagging for puns time. I always say this, right? At this part of the show, if you want to have your joke featured, do send it to me. And I'll do my best. Jorg sent me one. Jorg, I don't know if I've not got this one. Well, I've got it, but I'm not sure about it, Jorg, is what I'm saying. Jorg's joke goes like this. Yesterday, I had a young lady for dinner. It was a Miss Steak. I'll give you the laugh, Jorg, for that. Although I don't know. It's a tight one. I'm loving your work. Because I wasn't sure about it, I've prepped a joke as well. If you, like Jorg, want to write in a joke and be featured, I'll never take credit for your joke. I'll always give you the shout. Then you can, of course, email me, germany@bfbs.com, or message me on social media, BFBS Germany. Tell me a joke and I'll give it a run out at this part of the show for you. So, my joke this morning goes like this. Did you hear about the person that fainted on a carousel? Yeah, really serious. Did you hear about the person that fainted on a carousel? Don't worry. They're coming around. Oh, dear. Better or worse than Jorg's one? I don't know. Both pretty gnarly this morning. If you can do better, you know what to do. germany@bfbs.com via email or BFBS Germany on social media. And you can be part of that early morning cruise, gagging for puns. And we'll get stuck into it. On a train.

0: The US has confirmed for the first time that it's deployed weapons in space. A spokesperson for the US Space Force said weapons were in orbit that were capable of defending against hostile adversaries. Bernd de Boosman reports from Washington.
1: Senior military leaders have previously said they plan to substantially boost capabilities in space, citing Russian and Chinese

0: serving in the NATO air defence mission, showed a swift response to the incursion. The country's president wrote in a statement on X that readiness to defend airspace with NATO allies in the region is vital, with Russia intensifying its aggression against Ukraine. Moscow hasn't commented on the incident.
1: The findings of a public inquiry into how Lucy Letby was able to kill and harm babies on a hospital neonatal unit will be published later. The Thirlwall inquiry was set up in 2023 to look at the circumstances surrounding the seven murders and seven attempted murders at the Countess of Chester Hospital. It's heard from numerous witnesses, including from the parents of Letby's victims. Small boat crossings dropped by nearly 50% in the first 6 months of the year. The National Crime Agency says the war in the Middle East and greater enforcement of the law have contributed to the fall. It found the number of arrests linked to immigration crime rose by more than 55% in the year to April. So far this year, more than 15,000 migrants entered the UK via small boat crossings. Powers to stop people from wearing certain face coverings, including balaclavas, come into force today in Nottingham city centre. Police will be able to ask for them to be removed if they're reasonably believed they're being used to conceal a person's identity, to commit a crime or antisocial behaviour. Those who refuse could be issued with a fine, is what some people in the city think.
2: It's quite intimidating. Even if they don't approach you or do anything, it's quite scary.
3: I don't think it should be banned, but I think people should reconsider their clothing because some elderly people might feel scared.
4: A lot of misdemeanours are carried out by people wearing these face coverings and hoodies. It should be banned, yes.
1: And the Duke and Duchess of Sussex have reportedly moved their children to a new school over safety concerns following their return to the UK. It's understood heavy traffic and a lengthy journey to school put the family's security team under strain. That's the latest. I'm Tanya Snuggs.

That's Avicii and Rita Ora's Lonely Together. Good morning to you, Curtis here. And just to let you know, it is set to be quite a nice day today, actually, with temperatures 26 and above. 26 in Germany, 28 in the Netherlands, and 31 degrees today, supposedly, in Belgium. Everywhere feeling nice and warm. A little bit of cloud, but the sun trying to poke its way through. I don't know, create quite a nice autumnal, summery autumnal day today, rather than kind of the colder stuff that we've been having and the rainier stuff that we've been having. It's Zomba. My body isn't ready.

0: on, but my body isn't ready. It's BFBS, the Forces Station. Now the UK community at JFC Brinsham are ready for a traditional Trafalgar night dinner. Royal Navy Lieutenant Dom Waters told our Jay Calloway about the plans and the reasons behind the showcase of senior service traditions at the NATO community in 2026.
1: It's the main UK social event of the year. I'm not just saying that because it's a Navy event. We have the honour of hosting this year, and it rotates Army, RAF in subsequent years. So it's a big year for the Navy this year.
2: That is testament to how joint it is here at Brunsham, because you have got the three services here, and then you share the dinner nights out year on year. Is quite an interesting way of doing it, right?
1: Absolutely. But needless to say, this, I think, is going to be the highlight of the three-year rotation. Getting the senior service in, we know how to put on a show. We've got the Royal Marines Band coming. We've managed to snag them, 10 of them, coming out to do as a beating retreat. Anyone who's experienced that will know it's a phenomenal performance. And of course, we'll have a bit of light fun with the other services, but everyone is welcome, all services, and of course, all nationalities here at Brunsham.
2: Okay, so the different nations coming, the different services within. What should people expect on the night? Because there are a lot of traditions that get nodded to, aren't there?
1: Absolutely. So Traf Night is the big formal dinner for the Royal Navy. We'll have lots of mess dinners often throughout the year. But Trafalgar Night is the one where we really lean in into all the history and all the traditions in a really big way. Now, this is an international one, so we're less likely to perhaps be so strict on some of those traditions. Perhaps be kind to some of our international colleagues when it comes to the fines and things like that. But it's still going to be a phenomenal night. And needless to say, there will still be chocolate galleons. That is my main area of responsibility organising this, is getting those chocolate ships sorted out. Let me tell you, this year is going to be something a little different, a little special, worth coming just for that.
2: And for those who don't know, like, the chocolate ships are an absolute spectacle at Trafalgar Night. Are you parading them in? This is your key area of responsibility. What's the plan?
1: Oh, wait, I haven't looked at the choreography yet. I need to do a site survey, work out how much space we're going to have. But yeah, you can expect some pageantry, absolutely. Maybe some fireworks, we shall see. But absolutely expect some fun and some pageantry and plenty of chocolate to go around.

0: someone and let me out.
1: Christina Aguilera, Genie in a Bottle on BFBS, The Forces Station. Curtis here with you. It is just after 7:15. Happy morning to you. Olivia Rodrigo on the way. Mike Posner, Royal Blood, about to play. And I will make sure that we get stuck into some NAF headlines this morning. It's a Tuesday, so I get an opportunity to have a look through the news and tell you what's making the news that's just a little bit weird and rubbish.

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Mike Posner's I Took a Pill in Ibiza on BFBS, the Forces Station. Just to let you know, Fun Swim is still happening in JFC Princeton as well. We've had a nice chat about Traff Night. Now, not to forget all the events happening around the community as well. Of course, in the swimming pool, the Fun Swim is back. It's a really good one over the course of the weekend. On Saturday the 12th, there was an epic swim out. But there are more to come. Yeah. We've got another one happening on the 10th of October, which really is closer than you think. And because of the nature of having to kind of book in advance, 10th of October gives you a decent enough run in that you can book onto one of those. And then there's more planned for November and December. So the Fun Swim, if you miss out on it, or if you have, or if you missed out on the one that happened this weekend, then don't worry. You've got the 10th of October, then you've got one in November and December as well. Like I say, it is a book in advance situation, so reserve your spot through the activity scheduling page. There's two different timings that you can choose from on the day, but it's well worth it. For a couple of quid, you get to go in, have a bit of swimming, have a bit of fun. Little uns could go along. Under fours are free. It's well worth it. JFC Brinsome happenings page has more gen as well. And after the news, we'll do some NAF headlines.

0: America has confirmed for the first time that it's deployed a space weapon in Earth's orbit. The US Secretary of the Air Force said an on-orbit weapon was necessary to safeguard personnel against hostile enemy action. Meanwhile, President Trump has lashed out at those calling for new regulation regarding the pace of AI development. And the Duke and Duchess of Sussex have reportedly moved their children to a new school over safety concerns following their return to the UK. In sport, Leeds have hammered Newcastle 4-1 to climb to third in the Premier League. Jadon Bogle, Dominic Calvert-Lewin, Noah Okafor and Lewis Miley were all on target. It's 8 points from 4 games for Daniel Farke's side. Newcastle's unbeaten start under Matthias Jeisler has been shattered. They're down to 12th. Arsenal manager Mikel Arteta admits his squad make it difficult for him to rotate his team for EFL Cup matches. Last season's beaten finalists are away at Ipswich tonight. Having been on the road to face Sunderland on Saturday evening, Arteta says that his squad are desperate to play in every single game available.
1: In 24 hours you look at the players' eyes and they will say, I want to play and I want to win a game and I want to improve, and they will review the game and they will be willing for more, because I know the boys.
0: The other games that sees Tottenham travel to Liverpool. There's a London derby as West Ham host Fulham. Brentford travel to Reading and Peterborough take on Barnsley. And a Sydney Sweeney sports advert has sparked backlash from female athletes who say it sexualises women in sport. The actress appears partly covered by sports equipment in the campaign for a sports prediction platform. Several athletes have called the ad disrespectful online. Olympic swimming champion Ariane Titmus asked, how do we live in a world where monetising a woman's body and sexualising women's sport is still a thing? That's the latest. I'm Tanya Snuggs.

Arctic Monkeys, Mardi Bum. It is 26 minutes to 8. And after the Forces News team did such a good job, it's my turn to ruin the news. Get a load of these headlines, by the way. They're really naff. A bank robber throws chili powder at bank staff. Put your hands in the air. Open your mouth. Adidas have turned Cars characters into football boots. It's the kind of thing a younger me definitely would have gone for, by the way. Lightning McQueen football boots. That's one way to annoy people, isn't it? Beyonce has sold fans an empty wooden box for a hefty price. As part of the celebrations around her album re-release, B-Day, the Beekeeper Collector's Box is a 500-piece limited edition, includes nothing. It is just a box. And you can buy it for £749. Woo! If you bought that with the deluxe vinyl edition of the album, you'd have paid £119 for the vinyl. That is wild. Beyonce. Jennifer Lawrence has joined Instagram and then immediately threatened to quit. Katy Perry plans to buy her own engagement ring. Not sure that's how that works. And a new study has found the top not hot travel destinations. Yeah. And by that, no, I don't mean the ones that are cold. I mean the ones that not everyone's going to. But now that I've said them, you might go to them. The Samburu National Reserve in Kenya, top in the list. Mestia in Georgia. Jordan. Whitehorse, Canada. Alonizos in Greece. Latvia make an appearance on the list. Chile, Sweden, Sri Lanka. Lots of countries making the list. Not bad, eh? Might that change your holiday plans? Maybe.

0: 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Every Thursday evening from 7 until 8, it's football time on the Athlone Barracks Sports Pitch. 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
2: Saturday, five contestants and the celebrity partners try to outsmart each other for a cash prize in the Celebrity Inner Circle. Sunday and Wednesday, a new group of housemates enters the famous compound watched by the public in Big Brother. Sunday, two groups battle to survive in a simulated post-apocalyptic world in reality series Apocalypse. Mondays and Tuesdays, a wife uncovers disturbing secrets from her partner's past as his dementia worsens in drama Forever Home. Fridays, three women reveal how they became entangled in a romance scam in documentary Hey Beautiful, Anatomy of a Romance Scam.
1: See

Tiesto and Ava Max is the motto. It's BFBS, the Forces Station. Still getting you busy, still keeping you up to speed with what's happening. And just the notification, because I know I'm exactly the same. I've been exactly the same about my kids, is that when the clubs start again, not because we're trying to get rid of them, just because you know it's going to happen, just when. And it's the TOTS session that's started up already for you at the Lusaka Community Centre in Germany. If you fancy it, then get yourself along on Tuesdays and Thursdays, Tuesday and Thursdays, depending on how busy you are. Yeah, why not? They've started up again at the community centre. You can go along, your kids between 0 and 3 can get stuck into these TOTS sessions. Why not? You can go along, it'll cost you €1 and you get snack provided as well. And it's just a great chance for parents, but little ones as well, to catch up, have a bit of fun, blow off some steam and just chill out. You have to be registered with AWS to utilise the club. So if you've only just got here, get yourself registered with AWS. It's nice and easy and the team are really lovely and they'll help you all the way through it. And then you can get cracking for the rest of the sessions. How about that? If you want any more info, pop into Brighton House and speak to the team, or of course, get onto the Senelago Community Facebook group.

still can't get over it. Anytime I'm going to say Alex Warren now, you know what I'm thinking. Even if I am talking about the fact that he's been in the news saying that his music isn't cool. Maybe he's brought that on himself, by the way. Alex Warren says, it's not cool to make the music I make. But he also said that he farts while he's on stage. I can't just not say it. He said it, his words. Just don't imagine it, do you? Ah, well. 11 minutes to 8 is Coldplay.

0: I still can't get over the bit right near the end of this next song, by the way, where it's "Give me that money."
1: I've no excuse.
0: So good.
1: I just want you

0: yes, I need you.
1: I want your money. I told you it was good. How's it going, Curtis, here with you? Getting you about for your Tuesday. Arguably, and I always say this, the naffest day of the week. But we've had the naff headlines to get us there. Hey, by the way, those holidays from the naff headlines, they're pretty good, you know. I've been looking over the list. We might need to revisit this, or maybe I might just do it in private so that you don't nab my really good next holiday that I'm going to go on, by the way. You've got a blockbuster news from the Forces News team coming in next. A whole 10 minutes of all of the latest updates you're going to need from around the Forces world. Coming in after Blur.

0: US confirms for the first time that it's deployed space weapons. Plus, new thermal defense technology developed.
1: This allows you to shoot over 150 rounds before you start to see a thermal signature.
0: The RAF marks 86 years since the Battle of Britain.
2: It's really important for us to look back, to reflect, to remember those that have gone before us.
0: And a group of Royal Navy submariners training for an epic challenge.
3: We'd like to be the fastest audacious team. That's our aim. We're hoping to do it in around about 35 to 40 days.
0: News. With Tanya Snuggs. The Pentagon has confirmed the United States has weapons deployed in space. It's thought to be the first public acknowledgement of such capabilities. Bernd DeBoosman reports from Washington.
4: The acknowledgement from the Air Force Secretary, Troy Mink, marked the first time the U.S. acknowledged having weapons in space. Mr. Mink, however,

0: dome defense system to protect the U.S. from missiles and other airborne threats.
1: This is Forces News.
2: Engineers have developed a titanium suppressor cover that masks a weapon's thermal signature, allowing shooters to fire up to 150 rounds before detection. Sian Grzeszczyk Melbourne reports from Sig Sauer's headquarters in New Hampshire, and a warning that this report contains the sound of gunfire.
3: You can feel. Go ahead and grab that. Not a lot of heat. If I take that off, your hand's going to be burning.
4: Reducing the chances of being detected by the enemy is on the list for Project Greyburn, the MOD's plan to replace its main service rifle, the SA-80. Sig Sauer's expert in rifles and suppressors, Josh Shoemaker, is showing us what their teams have developed to give soldiers as much time as possible before they're detected.
5: One of the things that we developed was this thermal shroud. So the shroud is titanium. It's very lightweight. Titanium shroud that goes over your cannon. If I were to shoot a magazine, you know, at 1 round a second, so 30 rounds at 1 round a second, under thermals, this is glowing. With that, this allows you to shoot over 150 rounds before you start to see a thermal signature.
4: They say the shroud will be invaluable to soldiers, buying them vital time on the battlefield.
5: So it greatly increases your ability to shoot without producing that signature. So now I'm not detectable under IR or thermal or night vision.
4: Engineers at SIG tell me they think they could make a version of the thermal shroud that would be undetectable for up to 300 rounds. Sian Grzeszczyk, Melbourne, BFBS Forces News, New Hampshire.
2: This is Forces News. The Duke and Duchess of Sussex have moved their children to a new school days after the start of the new term over safety concerns. Prince Archie, who's seven, and five-year-old Princess Lilibet moved back to the UK with their parents last month. The decision comes after reports that both Harry and Meghan will receive an updated security risk assessment. Sky's royal correspondent Laura Bundock has been reading a statement from their spokesperson.
6: The decision was taken following a discussion with the family's security team about their current arrangements. The parents remain extremely grateful to all the teachers and staff for the love, care and effort they've shown their family.
2: The final report into the crimes of Lucy Letby will be published this lunchtime. The Thirlwall inquiry has looked into how the former neonatal nurse was able to repeatedly kill and harm babies at the Countess of Chester Hospital between 2015 and 2016. She's serving 15 whole life terms for 7 murders and 7 attempted murders. Pubs and shops in England and Wales will now be able to accept digital ID as proof of age when selling alcohol. Several apps will offer the service, with users having to verify their identity before getting a temporary QR code or token. And Welsh actor Matthew Rhys has made history at this year's Emmys by becoming the first person to win 2 lead actor categories in the same year. He picked up one award for comedy show Widow's Bay and the other for limited series The Beast in Me.
7: My parents, they just kicked me onto a stage from a very early age. My sister, who's here tonight, turns out she was the brains of the outfit all along. Finally, to the great and good people of Wales, who were as much a nurture as anyone else. We are a small but mighty nation. This is incredible. Thank you very much.
2: Widow's Bay took home 14 awards in total.
1: BFBS. Forces News.
2: The Royal Air Force is marking 86 years since the Battle of Britain, its most important Second World War victory. Months of intense fighting in the skies above London reached the peak on this day in September 1940. RAF Akrotiri has been marking the anniversary, as Will Hollis reports from Cyprus.
8: Cadets slowly lowering the waving Royal Air Force flag, generations on from the Battle of Britain. The sunset service, a tribute to the people Winston Churchill named the Few, who defeated the German Luftwaffe at a crucial moment. RAF Akrotiri Station Commander, Group Captain Adam Smolak.
9: The Battle of Britain was a real seminal moment for us in the Royal Air Force, a moment where the Few defended the nation. And it's really important for us to look back, to reflect, to remember those that have gone before us, and also to reflect on what's required of us and what it means to continue to serve and to defend the nation.
8: A Typhoon fighter jet flew low over the base to end the ceremony. It's an important anniversary in the Royal Air Force calendar. Anthony Shuttleworth is the instructor for RAF Akrotiri.

0: his voluntary band.
1: It is an honour to do any of these type of things, and it's good for the band because it gives us something to aim for throughout the year. These events are basically what we come for every Monday to go and practice for.
0: The Battle of Britain lasted months and at times was desperate. But decades on, it stands out as victory in the darkest of days. Will Hollis, BFBS Forces News, RAF Akrotiri.
2: This is Forces News.
3: A group of Royal Navy submariners are training for an epic challenge. They're preparing to compete in the world's toughest row, a race from the Canary Islands across the Atlantic to the Caribbean this winter. David Civils McCann caught up with them as they trained for the big race.
4: Preparing for the contest of a lifetime, HMS Audacious is preparing for their epic 3,000-mile row across the Atlantic. Training hard to get up to speed ahead of the start this December. Warrant Officer Ian Walker is skipper.
5: We'd like to be the fastest Audacious team. That's our aim. When that opportunity presented itself, I thought, do you know what? It's probably a once-in-a-lifetime opportunity. I'm never going to get the opportunity again. So I thought, yeah, just say yes, just embrace the opportunity. We're hoping to do it in around about 35 to 40 days.
4: They're getting up to speed off the west coast of Scotland and have come to the Isle of Bute for some training in the waters here. It's the first time the senior service team has been made up completely by ratings ranks. Leading engineering technician Marek Palmer says teamwork is a must as they tackle this challenge.
6: You're seeing each other and handing over six times a day, so you have to make sure you get on with everyone and that if there's any issues, they're addressed early before it sort of grows. Never been from a rowing background. It was a completely new experience for me.
4: The team will be putting in the miles around Scotland before setting off from La Gomera this December. They're hoping to take just over a month to complete the epic journey from the Canaries all the way to Antigua in the new year. David Civils McCann, BFBS Forces News, Rothesay.
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3: Dominic Calvert-Lewin didn't realise until the second half that he'd scored one, not two goals in Leeds' 4-1 rout of Newcastle. The striker scored the third. He thought he'd got the second for Leeds, but Jaden Boggle got the final touch. Calvert-Lewin was frustrated. He has just two goals from four league games.
7: You know, I felt about that one. I didn't even know he was there, to be fair. I just got up early, watched the ball, bang, and then just seen it go in the corner. So it is what it is. I'll take the assist, I guess.
3: Tottenham will look to put their Premier League woes behind them tonight as they travel to Liverpool in the third round of the EFL Cup. Arsenal put their perfect record across all competitions on the line at Ipswich. It's a London derby as West Ham host Fulham, Brentford travel to Reading and Peterborough face Barnsley. And Hearts can move up to second in the Scottish Premiership later as they travel to struggling Falkirk. A win would lift the Tynecastle side above Rangers.
2: Forces News Headlines.
3: The Pentagon has confirmed that the United States has weapons deployed in space, the first public acknowledgement of such capabilities. NATO fighter pilots have shot down a drone that entered Lithuania's airspace overnight. Its origins are yet to be determined. And the Royal Air Force is marking 86 years since the Battle of Britain. That's the latest. I'm Tanya Snuggs.

Script, Will I Am, Soul of Fame on BFBS, the Forces Station. A massive thanks to the Forces News team for the phenomenal update. It is just current to 8:15, and that does mean that we are not far away from a little look at how you can win with Tuning the Noise. Revisit the competition so that you can get €222 worth of vouchers to Fun Factory Parkstadt. Go and do all the incredible things they've got going on there. Drift karting sounds mega, by the way.

That's another M54 Ultras. Talk to you. Hey, I was Googling some of the flights to the not hot travel destinations. And by not hot, I mean it's not that they're cold. It's that people don't necessarily go there. I was looking at there. One of the travel destinations was Latvia. You can fly to Latvia from Cologne for 100 quid. Yeah, it's not bad. It's not bad, you know. 100 quid flight to Latvia. Go and do a little bit of Latvia. I thought that'd be well cool, by the way. I'm saving this list. This is like, you're going to ask, okay, where are you going on holiday next year? Well, I'll tell you, it'll either be Kenya, Georgia, Jordan, Canada, Greece, Sri Lanka, Latvia, Chile or Sweden. Not a bad list of destinations, eh?

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The Cortinas. Not 19 Forever. Great tune. Now, hey, listen, I wasn't going to talk about this. I was going to talk about something entirely different, but now my life has been changed because I've seen a fantastic nickname that I didn't even think was a thing. You know, like, and this is the big deal, and it's quite a cliche radio thing, like, oh yes, military nicknames, tell me the best ones you've heard. But genuinely, I've not heard this one. So whilst I'm not necessarily calling for you to send me funny military nicknames, like, at least tell me if you've heard this one before, if this is not completely new to you as well. I've stumbled across somebody in the military whose surname is Castle, whose nickname is Bouncy. I've never heard that before. And don't be wrong, I'm not uninitiated here. Like, I absolutely have seen, I would say, a fair breadth of military nicknames in my career. But Bouncy as a nickname for somebody whose surname is Castle is really good work. Like, blooming good work. Imagine your nickname was Bouncy. Quality. Am I the only person that's not heard of that before? Please tell me I'm not the only person. Please.

0: Pentagon has confirmed for the first time that the US has weapons deployed in space. A US Space Force spokesperson says the weapons are in orbit and capable of defending against hostile threats. Lithuania's president says NATO fighter pilots have shot down a drone that entered its airspace overnight. It's not yet known where it came from. And history's been made at the Emmys, with Welsh star Matthew Rhys picking up two Best Actor prizes. He won one for comedy show Widow's Bay and the other for the limited series The Beast in Me. In sport, Fulham head across London to face West Ham this evening in the EFL Cup third round. The Premier League team got a confidence boost drawing at Liverpool at the weekend. Manager Alvaro Arbelo says a victory will be crucial to build confidence.
1: I always want to improve, my teams, to improve my players. So the only way that I finish happy after the game is if we win. And if we perform as well.
0: Tottenham will look to put their Premier League struggles to one side when they travel to Liverpool in the third round. Arsenal put their 100% record across all competitions on the line away to Ipswich Town. Brentford travel to Reading and Peterborough take on Barnsley. Middlesbrough have the chance to move to the top of the Championship table later. They would go above West Ham and Swansea with a victory at home to Millwall. Bristol City host newly promoted Lincoln City. And Hearts have the chance to climb to second in the Scottish Premiership when they travel to struggling Falkirk. A win would see the Tyne Castle side move above Rangers in the table. Bottom club Kilmarnock is still chasing their first points of the season against Hibs. Motherwell host Aberdeen. And that's the latest. I'm Tanya Snuggs.

0: actually me.
1: Charlie XCX, Camera, BFBS, just after 8:30, Curtis here with you, and I am bigging it up massively, mostly because I'm buzzing, but the BFBS Pro League Grand Final is on the horizon, only 12 days away. 12 days. Yes, if you're excited for this as well, then buckle up, because the grand final comes to you on the 27th of September, and you can watch on Twitch. You could be watching live alongside us on YouTube. You can be on the Discord chat. 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There's so many ways to consume this incredible esports extravaganza. And that's all if you're not going along to the RAF Museum in London live to watch it in person, because that would equally be pretty darn epic. Yeah, why not? It's absolutely free to get into the RAF Museum as well to go and watch it. It's not like you have to buy a ticket. You can just go. So why not? In the build-up to the grand final, you'll be getting all the latest on the Pro League from our podcast, BFBS The Lobby. And it's so much exciting stuff. I'm going to be on the radio during the grand final, so I'll be watching along and chatting along as all the action happens. And you can find out more at bfbsesports.com.

0: dropped it off and piled in the caddy. 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

0: dusted off, and along we went off from Bermuda to an island resort we rented.
1: Gunnison, we need you cool. Are you cool?

fun-loving criminals, Scooby Snacks on BFBS, taking some scripture from Pulp Fiction as well on that one. How's it going? Curtis here with you this morning. It is 20 to 9. And Adela, Fatboy Slim, Chappell Roan, all still on the way. I will make sure next, though, that you've got a chance to win. We're tuning the noise.

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3: It's our competition, Tune in the Noise, on BFBS, the Forces Station. Your chance to win 222. Yeah, you heard that right. 222. Sorry, 222. €222 worth of vouchers to Fun Factory Parkstadt. I've actually seen a video on their socials this morning of them doing their routine maintenance to their drift carts. The drift carts look mega, by the way. That's not the only thing you can do. There's plenty there for you and your whole group of work colleagues, mates, family, whoever you want to take over to Fun Factory with those vouchers if you are the one that wins. All you got to do to win is tell me what the song is that's playing underneath all of the Fun Factory noises. Take a listen. This will explain it a little bit better. Under all that commotion, there was a song. If you could tell me what the song was, then I'll put your name in the draw. Simples. You get one entry per person per day. So you've got today, tomorrow, Thursday, Friday. So that's four entries now this week, if you haven't played already this week. But then all next week as well. Yeah. So in theory, another nine entries from today onwards. And that's not on top of what you've already entered. You got to be in it to win it. So take another little listen. What is the song hidden in the noise? Oh, it goes on for ages. You've got to get this one. You've got to get it. Germany at bfbs.com via email or BFBS Germany. If you're messaging on social media, you can drop into the old inbox. Tell me the song title and the artist name for your entry to be counted. And when you've done that, I'll put your name in the draw. Simples. And you never know, it might be you winning. More chances to hear the song as well. Don't worry, I'm not going to leave you high and dry.

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'Cause I'm only human after all, and you're only human.

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Chapel Rowan's Hot To Go on BFBS, the Forces Stations. Feels like a little minute we've heard. That was nice. Do I like it when we just get thrown up a little cheeky one that we've not heard for a minute? That Jay-Z one I played yesterday, I was well happy with that. Here's Fatboy Slim.

Fatboy Slim's Praise You. 4 minutes to nine on Tuesday morning. A reminder for you, if you've not seen it in shape, that the dispensary, the UK dispensary at the Med Centre, is closing earlier this week. It might be helpful for you if you're trying to sort your life admin out and you don't want to get caught out if you're going and picking something up. So if you fancy it, go along a little bit earlier to square yourself away today or the rest of this week for that matter, because the dispensary, the UK dispensary, closing earlier at 3:30, which is earlier than normal. That's all this week, all the way through until Friday, and then on Monday next week as well, actually, an earlier close. So be aware of that one.

0: Nation.
1: The US has confirmed for the first time that it's deployed weapons in space. A spokesperson for the US Space Force said weapons were in orbit that were capable of defending against hostile adversaries. Bernd DeBoosman has more from Washington.
2: Senior military leaders have previously said they plan to substantially boost capabilities in space, citing Russian and Chinese programs developing ways to attack and disrupt US satellites in a future conflict. The Trump administration has said that space-based programs and interceptor missiles are a crucial part of its planned Golden Dome defense system to protect the U.S.
1: Lithuania's president says NATO fighter pilots have shot down a drone that entered its airspace overnight. It's not yet known where it came from. Voting's underway in an unofficial referendum in a village in Oxfordshire as part of a campaign to stop a local military base being used to house asylum seekers. The residents of Piddington near Bicester are being asked if they want to withdraw from the UK and declare independence. The BBC's Duncan Kennedy has the details.
3: Piddington can trace its history back to Norman times and has a population of around 350. Just over half a mile away is the disused Bicester garrison, which the Home Office wants to convert into housing for 1,250 single male asylum seekers. But local people say the move is disproportionate and would put too much stress on the area. Today's referendum is asking if villagers want to become independent from the United Kingdom. The local parish council

Trump dismissed the warnings that the growth of AI should be slowed down. The rate at which average wages are going up remained at 3.5% in the 3 months to July, but the Office for National Statistics says that's a rise of 0.8% when taking in inflation. Unemployment stayed at 4.9%. And the Welsh actor Matthew Rhys has become the first star to win two lead acting awards in one night for his role in the comedy Widow's Bay and the thriller The Beast in Me. His Widow's Bay co-star Kato Flynn was named Best Supporting Actress in a Comedy, winning at the Emmys. That's the latest. I'm Tanya Snuggs.

Cigala Sweet Love in 7 minutes past nine. Massive thank you to the Forces News team for looking after us. And to you, have you had a go at guessing this yet? That bit of carnage.

which was our tune in the noise. Our tune in the noise. Yeah, if you can pick out the tune, you could be a winner. Quite simple. Get stuck into it. I'll give you another proper listen in a bit. For now, a reminder today. It's set to be a little bit cloudy, but the sun is supposed to be trying to poke its way through the clouds with highs of 26 degrees in Germany, 28 degrees in the Netherlands, and 31 degrees highs if you're in and around Shape in Belgium today. Playing a fresh new music tune for you next after Fontaine's DC.

Music. It's time for some fresh new music. I've got some brand new stuff for you. Some brand new stuff. And we're marking a decade of Nothing But Thieves last year. They brought out 4 albums last year. Billions of streams. Oh my goodness, they've smashed it. They didn't bring out 4 albums last year. They celebrated last year their 4 albums total. 4 albums in a year, you imagine. Anyway, they brought out a brand new single. It's called A Different Kind of Happiness, and it's like a reflection, I guess, of all of that celebration from last year, celebrating all the stuff they've done. So, let's get it, right? Nothing But Thieves, A Different Kind of Happiness. It's playing here on BFBS. It's their brand new tune.

What are you saying on that, by the way? It's good, right? Nothing But Thieves, A Different Kind of Happiness. One of our fresh new music tunes for this week. You can vote for it by going to bfbs.com/music. And maybe, just maybe, it'll be track of the week. Your final chance to hear our tune in the noise next, before I reveal the answer after 9:30.

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3: Tune in the noise is back. And it's your last chance this morning to get stuck in to this. What is this song, please? It's absolute carnage, by the way. But if you can tell me the answer, you could be heading off to Fun Factory Parkstadt with, by the way, €222 worth of vouchers. And the activities list, well, it is vast. You can go and get involved in the demolition room, paintball. There's graffiti workshops that they do, by the way. I've not shouted those out yet. Axe throwing, crossbow shooting. It's epic. And it could be you that's the winner today. Well, you could be in the draw today. You could be playing along today to be a winner next week. Simples. Your last listen. Come on. Focus. Really focus. Tell everyone in the office. Just shh. Just quiet for a minute. Let's just listen to this. There's definitely a song in there, and you definitely know it. I know you definitely know it. So tell me what it is, and I'll put your name in the draw. Simples. Germany at bfbs.com via email, or BFBS Germany if you're messaging me on social media. Simples. 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

0: Fred again, Sammy Fridgey, and Reggie. It's Talk of the Town on BFBS. It is just coming to 9:30. And joining me to talk all things going on in you in Shape is the fantastic Tris. And Tris, tell me, even though it's been busy with Shapefest and everything, things aren't slowing down. There's still loads going on, right?
1: Yeah, absolutely. I mean, even though it's September, we do have Oktoberfest coming up this weekend. And if you've been to one anywhere in the UK, you'll know what Oktoberfest is at base. Sausages, beer, lederhosen, the whole shebang. The difference is the Germans run it here. So it is a proper German Oktoberfest, and it is done the German way. And honestly, if you've never been before, it's a unique experience that you need to have done at least once in your life. We can't sell tickets in our office. You'll have to contact the German NSC to organize and go from there. But for those of you who have never been to one before, I would seriously consider trying to get in, because it is a fantastic event.
0: I have heard that it's cash only if you're buying your ticket, right? You can get around and buy a ticket, but well worth it, man. Like you say, come on, you've got to get stuck into this.
1: Even if you don't like beer, like for me, I'm not a beer drinker, but because of the event itself, it's worth going just to experience it, if nothing else. And as I'd say, if you've never been to a proper German Oktoberfest, this is a great opportunity to get stuck in.
0: 100%. They will not appreciate Amazon bought lederhosen. Go and try and buy a nice pair.
1: Yeah, absolutely. Get a full proper set, because they'll know if it's fake, and they will mock you.
0: They will know. Hey, not just Oktoberfest, bud. There's plenty of other things going on. Another big celebratory night.
1: Yeah, indeed. So I'm quite excited personally, because it's going to be my first one of these events I've ever been to in my life, which is shocking coming from an ex-Matlow. But on the 2nd of October, we do have Trafalgar Night. The kind of advertisements for us gone out already. It's live. It is a sign-up event. The organisers need to know who's coming, and it is limited on numbers due to space. But it will be held in a joint officers' mess on the 2nd of October. This is for joint officer mess members only. You can bring a plus one. The cost is still to be established, looking at roughly 45, 50 euros per head. If you are interested, email either us and we can forward it on, or email Kelly Lockley directly, and we can get those names in, get everyone booked in and signed up.
0: Mate, 100%. You don't want to miss out. It is always a first come, first served in those situations, so don't miss out. And Traff Night, that's going to be a good one. If anyone wants to drop in and see you, say hello, or just generally catch up on more of the same of what we've been talking about, how do they do that? Where do they come and find you?
1: So easiest way is to come and visit us in the community office. It's in the same building as a Brit Bar, just a few doors up. Alternatively, you can drop us an email at csocigdn-gso-belgium-cmnty. That's Charlie, Mike, November, Tango, Yankee at mod.gov.uk.

0: Ray declaring joy. Yeah, that's joy on BFBS, the Forces Station, with a reveal to the answer to Tune in the Noise next.
1: No!

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2: 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Commiserations if you couldn't quite get it. But I can tell you that officially, if you said the answer was Taylor Swift and her latest from Toy Story 5, I knew it, I knew you. You were absolutely spot on. This was the tune hidden. Well done, you're in the draw.

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0: Avril Lavigne's Complicated on BFM 84. Joining me in the studio is Lou Mitchell.
1: Good morning.
0: How you going, mate? You good?
1: I'm all right, yeah. Back to work.
0: Feels like it's been ages since I see you, but it was only last week you went on leave for a little bit, wasn't it?
1: Yeah. I left Thursday, yeah. You saw me Thursday, briefly.
0: The weekend simultaneously flew by and also feels like ages ago.
1: Yeah. I'm glad that I've got 8 weeks this week.
0: All right, rubbing it in and stuff. Did you have a good leave, by the way?
1: Yeah, it was good. It was good. Do you know what, actually? I want to talk to you about something. No idea what I'm about to say.
0: No, I've not.
1: So I went to a car show on Sunday.
0: Oh, yeah? Well, like kind of Goodwood Festival of Speed kind of vibes.
1: You were asking the wrong person as to whether it was like that.
0: Oh, right, cool.
1: So my wonderful boyfriend, he's got a pretty cool car. You've seen the car, he's got a pretty
0: cool
1: car.
0: I've seen his car, yeah.
1: That's kind of his passion. He loves cars, and his car got picked to be part of like a show and shine display at a car thing at Newmarket Racecourse.
0: So you went home for a bit of leave and he was washing his car the whole time?
1: not the whole time, but he was washing it at some point. And it's so funny because, like, he was washing his car the day before and I kept coming out and seeing if he wanted a cup of tea or whatever, and I come out and I'm like, "Hiya, gorgeous!" I'm like, "Yeah, you're trying to get my good books because you know that tomorrow is going to be absolutely rubbish for me." But it was surprisingly okay. It did tip it down a lot, which wasn't great. But I don't know why I was thinking it was going to be any different. But it was like when we got there and then we did a little like walk around of everything and I was like, "So is this it?" And he was like, "Well, yeah." And
0: oh,
1: I was like,
0: no.
1: "Oh." He's like, "They got some stalls and stuff though." I was like, "Yeah, for like car cleaning products."
0: Yes. It wasn't for you.
1: Yeah, and we're still kind of in like early stages of our relationship and things like that. So, you know, I want to do things to make him happy and, you know, and learn a little bit more about his hobby and his life, but
0: yeah, that wasn't the one. No.
1: It was at the end of the event. We were like, "We're coming towards the end now, get in your car and pump it." And everyone like revved all their engines and I was like, "Oh, I've got an headache."
0: Can you now tell the difference between a V8 and a V6 engine?
1: No. It was Sam the other day was talking about turbos. And then he was like, "Oh, Lauren, this is a turbo." I was like...
0: He's like, "Lauren, listen to this one. It's naturally aspirated." And you were like, "What does that mean?"
1: I don't know what anything means. I was like, "All I can tell you right now is that that car's got four wheels and it's purple." Like... I don't know. And he was like... What's really funny is he was like, "Do you like this car?" I was like... Yeah, I suppose it's all right. He's like, "Lauren, this is a £7 million car."
0: Brilliant.
1: I was like, "Oh."
0: Brilliant. I love that from you. It sounds like you had an absolutely mega, mega time. Well, we're listening to you back at the afternoon show then, yeah?
1: And if Sam's listening, I loved it. I promise, babes. I promise.

Zed and Alessia Cara's Stay. Cat's Eye will wrap up the show with that really catchy tune, Animal. And I'll tell you what's coming up for the rest of the day as well, after Miles Smith.

Mel Smith Gold on BFBS, the Forces Station. And it's a rare occurrence these days that we get Cam and Danny in the same building at the same time. But they are here for an hour's worth of Rewind next. And then, of course, you don't have the usual Totally Connected because no Joe Carden is off skiving. So Peter Johnson's looking after you from the home county of all places, Essex. You're the boss. Laters, taters. Yes, baby.

0: China has urged the US to stop preparing for war in space in response to confirmation that America had deployed weapons into orbit for the first time. The Chinese Foreign Ministry has warned against there being an arms race in space. A US Space Force spokesperson says the weapons are in orbit and capable of defending against hostile threats. Denmark is summoning Russia's ambassador after a Russian warship fired two flares towards a Danish military helicopter off the country's coast. Vicky Turner has more.
1: The Danish Defence Command says the helicopter was on a routine mission to photograph the Russian frigate when the flares were fired in international waters on Monday. The flares narrowly missed the aircraft. Denmark says they're normally used as warning signals at sea. Danish Defence Minister Jep Bruce says Russia's ambassador will be called in for talks over the incident. The Russian embassy has not yet commented.
0: NATO jets have shot down a drone over Lithuania. Local authorities say it flew into the country's airspace from Belarus overnight. Air raid sirens sounded in parts of the nation and Lithuanian airports faced temporary restrictions. Polls open this morning in the village of Piddington in Oxfordshire, where residents are holding a referendum on leaving the UK. There's dissatisfaction over government plans to house more than 1,000 asylum seekers at a Ministry of Defence site nearby. Locals in the area feel strongly.
2: We're all worried, especially the women and the children. Life's not going to be the same again.
3: We are desperate and we're willing to do anything we can.
4: There's 133 women here and we're going to have 1,256 men. Our concerns are for our personal safety and that of our children.
0: The Home Office says it's saved taxpayers over £1 billion on asylum support costs since the election. Job vacancies have fallen to a five-year low. The Office for National Statistics says there were around 8,000 fewer posts quarter on quarter in the 3 months to August, while the rate at which average wages are going up remained at 3.5% in the 3 months to July. Unemployment stayed at 4.9%. Business Secretary Jonathan Reynolds has this message.
5: You're never complacent.

0: One on Tuesday morning's rewind from Montel Jordan, and this is how we do it. This is Cam and Danny with an hour's worth of tunes from 1 year. Good morning.
1: Good morning. What a way to start as well.
0: Isn't it though? Mm-hmm. Now then.
1: In this year we were buying, now that's what I call music, 30 to 32. And if we were buying a how, what was the average price of the how?
0: The average house price in the United Kingdom in this year was £51,367.
1: How?
0: Well, keep on asking.
1: Yeah.
0: What about the average price of a lower B?
1: Loaf of bread, 53p.
0: Pie am I?
1: Pie and milk, what you say?
0: I'm going to stick with me 33.
1: It's 36p.
0: Damn it. And the all-important, if I went down me low for a pie, Lyle, what would I be looking at paying in this rewind year?
1: A pint in this year, £1.62.
0: Oh, what? That's delightful. As arguably as this, take that back for good. Why are you looking at me like that?
1: No reason, really, no reason, yeah.
0: It's BFBS, the Forces Station.

0: Take That and Back for Good on BFBS, the Forces station. This is Rewind with Cam and Danny. But who was named Sexiest Man Alive in this year, Cammy?
1: Oh, I was almost about to say the year as I think out loud. Brad Pitt, probably.
0: Yeah,
1: there you go.
0: Your area of expertise is known.
1: All right, then, Danny.
0: Oh, no.
1: Who beat Man U 1-0 to win the FA Cup in this year?
0: You know that's not my area of expertise.
1: What, like fit men are mine?
0: Liverpool?
1: Ah, do you know, from the same area, Everton.
0: Oh, okay.
1: That's all right.
0: All right,
1: yeah.
0: Take it. Uneducated guess. Yeah, I don't know.
1: Fair play. Tommy Lee married Pamela Anderson on a beach in Cancun in this year.
0: And Starbucks introduced your favourite, the Frappuccino.
1: It was a good year. It was also the year that Billy Ray Martin released this, Your Loving Arms.

0: What year have we taken you back to, though? Any clue? It's breakfast at bfbs.com. And whilst you're there, we've got today's Rewound Rewind tune.
1: See?
0: Oh, you were right.
1: Yeah.
0: You were so right.
1: Yeah.
0: No. And it's really short.
1: Yeah. I mean, do we just say it?
0: No. Okay. No, look, I spoke over that one, so they'll never know. Never know.
1: Yeah, true.
0: They're not
1: true
0: gonna know.
1: That. True. If you think you know what that tune is, who it's by, it's breakfast at bfbs.com. 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

0: This is Cam and Danny at BFBS, the Forces Station. We've got an hour's worth of tunes from one. I think we can all agree it's an incredible year as far as tunes are concerned. It's the new year that new legislation meant that pubs could stay open throughout Sunday afternoons.
1: But if you stayed home and you were doing yourself some fodder, you could use the lean, mean grilling machine.
0: Oh, yeah. It was the year that the richest man in the world was worth $12.9 billion. So that should put it into perspective.
1: Whoa, okay. It was also the start of Auction Web in this year. Never heard of it? It's because it's not called that anymore.
0: Would that be eBay?
1: Yeah, baby.
0: Yeah, mate.
1: Auction Web, it was called when it started.
0: And the first PlayStation was released in this year. Does that give you any clues at all? If so, breakfast at bfbs.com as the tunes keep coming from Tina Arena and Chains.

0: I mean, as far as the inbox is concerned, I mean, how many right answers are there?
1: One.
0: Is that it?
1: Yes, one.
0: Come on, you know it's easy. Have a listen. This is a clip of a song released in this year, played backwards, which sounds exactly the same backwards as it does forwards.
1: I know. Oh, it's just very short.
0: It is. Any ideas?
1: Yeah. Lots.
0: If you think you know what that is and you would like to have a guess, it's breakfast at bfbs.com. This is awesome. It was the theme tune from a sitcom called Game On from back in the day, and it was on the original Dumb and Dumber soundtrack as well, the Gigolo Ants, and Where I Find My Heaven, playing that across the forces world as part of Tuesday Morning's Rewind at BFBS. Hey,

0: We're getting emails, by the way, Cammy, saying, oh, yeah, a rewound rewind tune, really easy. Seal kissed with a rose. Jokes. Oh, come on.
1: You royster doysters. Trying to get ass. Being all cray cray and whatnot.
0: Proving a point.
1: We will replay the rewound rewind tune very soon, baby. Let's,
0: you did not.
1: What? No, I'm just being affectionate after I called them Royster Doysters.
0: Okay.
1: Sorry about that, baby. Right, okay. What?
0: Nothing.
1: All right, okay. It's Tuesday.
0: Baby.
1: Yeah, I'm toying with the idea of going to the pub later and having a Corona.
0: I thought you might.
1: I might be. I don't know. I'm thinking about it. This was the year that 22.78 million people tuned into the BBC to see that interview with Princess Diana.
0: And if you were looking for love in this year, Match.com was founded. Don't know who lost it.
1: Oh, okay. Yeah, someone well-founded either way. Cliff Richard received a knighthood in this year as well. And it was the year that Scatman John brought us Scatman. Scatman!

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0: This is BFBS, the Forces Station. Good morning, you're on with Cam and Danny. This is Rewind.
1: Movies, then. Let's go through movies that came out in this year, but only give three clues to allude to that movie.
0: Do you want to start?
1: Simple Simon, gold stolen from the Federal Reserve. Not even God knows what you're doing.
0: I'm going to go really, really easy today. I'm going to go Tim Allen, Cowboy, Infinity.
1: Okay.
0: Easy peasy.
1: Yeah. That's it, yeah. That would have been the movie of the year, wouldn't it? Let's be honest. So are we getting any... I'm going to rephrase the question. Are we getting any wrong answers for our Rewound Rewind?
0: Oh, plenty from the jokesters.
1: Oh,
0: yeah.
1: The jokesters. Okay. Well, for what it's worth, here it is again, a clip of a song released in this year, played backwards. Any ideas?
0: Are you sure it's in reverse?
1: I know, right? If you think you know what it is, then breakfast@bfbs.com.
0: Only got a few TV shows.
1: Go on.
0: Hollyoaks.
1: Yeah, I got that. Game On.
0: Goosebumps.
1: Baywatch Nights.
0: Father Ted.
1: Yeah, Father Ted I had down as me sort of top trump, really.
0: Oh, my top trump's Pinky and the Brain.
1: Okay, good TV.

0: Live in Joy and Dreamer on BFBS, the Forces station. This is Rewind. Well done if you got the year 1995.
1: You gave us a movie and you gave it to us by way of three clues. What was the movie that you gave us?
0: Well, I said Tim Allen, Cowboy and Infinity, which is very easy. It was the first Toy Story in this year, and it was the very first full feature length film that was just made using only a computer.
1: Oh, okay.
0: In this year, in 95.
1: The clues to a movie I gave you, Simple Simon, gold stolen from the Federal Reserve, and not even God knows what you're doing. It was Die Hard with a Vengeance, the third Die Hard movie,
0: which was absolutely
1: awesome with Samuel L. Jackson in it.
0: Bad Boys, Clueless, Ace Ventura, Pocahontas. Oh, I should have done that one. Pocahontas came out in
1: Seven was out in this year as well. What's in the box? What's in the box? As far as how Rewound Rewind tune is concerned, have a listen.
0: What is it?
1: Wow, that's the question, isn't it? Not sure. Seal, Kiss from a Rose?
0: Yeah, that's it.
1: So, that was it. 1995. Good year. I think we can agree on movies, TV shows and music. Corona, Baby Baby continues and concludes today's Rewind Standby. Peter Johnson is up on Totally Connected after the news.

0: The US has confirmed it's deployed a space weapon in Earth's orbit. It's the first time it's acknowledged such offensive capabilities, saying America's ready for evolving threats. Senior military leaders have previously cited Russian and Chinese programs developing ways to attack and disrupt US satellites in a future conflict. China's responded by warning against an arms race in space. Lithuania's president says NATO fighter pilots have shot down a drone that entered its airspace overnight. It's said to have come from Belarus. Moscow is yet to comment. Voting's underway in an unofficial referendum in a village in Oxfordshire as part of a campaign to stop a local military base being used to house asylum seekers. The residents of Piddington near Bicester are being asked if they want to withdraw from the UK and declare independence. The BBC's Duncan Kennedy reports.
1: Piddington can trace its history back to Norman times and has a population of around 350. Just over half a mile away is the disused Bicester garrison, which the Home Office wants to convert into housing for 1,250 single male asylum seekers. But local people say the move is disproportionate and would put too much stress on the area. Today's referendum is asking if villagers want to become independent from the United Kingdom. The local parish council says it knows the vote has no legal standing, but it wants it to act as a symbolic message to the government.
0: The final report into the crimes of Lucy Letby will be published this lunchtime. The Thirlwall inquiries looked into how the former neonatal nurse was able to repeatedly kill and harm babies at the Countess of Chester Hospital between 2015 and 2016. She's serving 15 whole life terms for 7 murders and 7 attempted murders. Just 2 days into the new school term, Prince Harry and Meghan's children are moving schools. It's understood to be because of security concerns, including heavy traffic and a lengthy journey following the family's return to the UK last month. Prince Archie is 7 and Princess Lilibet is 5. Di Davis is a former head of royal protection.
2: What it hints to me is that this couple should keep much quieter. They should stop releasing so much information almost on a daily basis since they arrived to favoured individuals and newspapers. So I would say if you want security, keep quiet, keep a very low profile.
0: Job vacancies have fallen to a 5-year low. The Office for National Statistics says the largest amount of losses last month were in the leisure and hospitality sectors. Across the board, unemployment remained at 4.9%. And the Welsh actor Matthew Rhys became the first star to win 2 leading awards at the Emmys in one night for his role in the comedy Widow's Bay and the thriller The Beast in Me. That's the latest. I'm Tanya Snuggs.

It's Miley with Bass Persuades, the newly rebranded Miley. No surname anymore. That was Sigma and Nobody to Love just before that as well. Welcome to Totally Connected. It's Peter Johnson in for Joe this week, live from

Colchester, the home of the Parachute Regiment. Now, on the show today, got loads going on. We're off to RAF Benson to find out about their Battle of Britain commemoration. We'll also be heading down the road from our studio right here in Colchester to check out a variation of American football. And we'll be learning about a brand new service available to military spouses. Of course, got all the usual stuff on the menu as well, the likes of anthems, takeover track, fresh new music, and five aside as well. Hello, wherever you are across the forces world, especially if you're on the Falkland Islands this morning. I said yesterday this show went out everywhere in the world except for to you, and then I found out you're with us for an hour before your breakfast show with Neil begins. So it's great to have your company on the Falkland Islands. Sorry for misspeaking in that regard yesterday. Got a big track from Green Day on the way shortly. Got some Sabrina Carpenter as well. This is Sunny Federa alongside Becky Hill with Say Something.

Sonny Federa and Becky Hill with Say Something on BFBS. Peter Johnson in for Joe on Totally Connected. Now, I had a, you know, when you're sort of out in public and you're walking down the street maybe and someone honks at you and you're looking around to see who it was and you can't work out who it is that's honked at you and it sort of really throws you off a little bit. I had that yesterday. So I'm getting back into running at the moment. Gym membership, a little bit expensive. Suspended it for a couple of months. I'm getting back out on the streets, getting me stats on Strava up again. Running down the main road here in Colchester, minding my own business. Got a toot on the horn from somebody in a car driving past. Turn around, didn't recognise the car, didn't recognise the person. I don't think I did anything wrong because I was just sort of minding my own business on the pavement, well out of the way. All I can think of is that they were a massive fan of Bolton Wanderers because they had me Trotters shirt on. So if you were in Colchester yesterday and you honked at someone out running wearing a Bolton shirt, could you please let me know if you recognise me, firstly. Secondly, was I doing anything wrong? And thirdly, was it the Bolton shirt that impressed you? Because, I mean, why wouldn't it? It's a state-of-the-art luxury item. But it really threw me off, and I'm still trying to get to the bottom of it. This is Green Day, Wake Me Up When September Ends.

0: It's Green Day, Wake Me Up When September Ends, playing on Totally Connected. Pete Johnson in for Joe this week. Got a takeover track on the way for you in the next few minutes, but next up, some Sabrina Carpenter.
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1: It's a takeover. Takeover. BFBS. Takeover track.
2: Best of British.
0: Yeah, it's got a takeover from BFBS Beats yesterday. Today it's over to our sister station, Best of British. Well, it does exactly what it says on the tin. Best of British music 24/7. Just in the last few minutes, we've had some Aztec Camera, Blur, Phil Collins, and much more besides. Today we'll be hearing from the Human League. One of their big four records, you would argue, maybe one of their big five, did very well here in the UK upon its release in 1986. From the band's album Crash, it's Human, today's takeover track from BFBS Best of British.

It's today's takeover track, courtesy of BFBS Best of British. That is the Human League with Human, of course, from Sheffield. Great to get some northern music on BFBS today. We've got some Stereophonics on the way in the next few. This is, well, surely one of the tracks of 2026. It's Ella Langley with Choosing Texas.

It's Ella Langley on BFBS. Now, there are lots of things for you to consider if you're a spouse of somebody serving in the armed forces. Maybe you're worrying about moves that you can't control, jobs that you can't apply for, or a deployment date that's coming up that you can't change. Well, the Recruit for Spouses Wellbeing Programme gives you the space to stop and actually feel what it is that you've been pushing down. It gives you some of the tools, maybe, and some of the skills that you might need to deal with the struggles that you're facing. Now, we have one of these classes coming up, one of these Recruit for Spouses Wellbeing programmes, starting on the 28th of September. They are free, live, online sessions that will help you to feel heard and help you to learn, as I say, about some of the things that you could do to help come to terms with and deal with some of the things you may be worrying about. There are only 20 spaces available, though, so you do need to sign up quite quickly if that sounds like something that may be of interest. If you head to bfbs.com/noticeboard, you can find further details about the programme and also sign up there as well. bfbs.com/noticeboard for the Recruit Spouses Wellbeing programme.

0: Stereophonics with I Wouldn't Believe Your Radio. A bit of an oldie playing on Totally Connected, going back to 1999 for that one. Got some Body Rockers on the way with a proper little anthem. After that, we'll be finding out about a variation of American football that the Army have been playing here in Colchester.
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0: Bonnie Rockers with I Like the Way playing on BFBS. Peter in for Joe on Totally Connected this week. And now the British Army American Football Association recently held a tri-service flag football event at the MCTC. That's the Military Corrective Training Centre here in Colchester. Ashley Paul, he gets where water can't, this guy, bagged a spot pitch side and spoke with Lieutenant Colonel Nick Moffat, BAFA chairman, and also the wide receivers coach. The obvious question was, though, why flag football?
1: This variant of the sport is great because it's non-contact. It's a really good introduction to the sport and the fundamentals of American football to then lead in, hopefully, as a feeding entity towards the contact team, which is 11-man full contact, pads, helmets and everything. The Army American football team has been established now for 5 years. We are just about to enter, in the early part of 2027, the fifth iteration of the Tri-Service Full Contact Championship. And to keep growing the sport and also recognising that flag American football is now an Olympic discipline as well, we are attempting to grow that in the services. And today's event is the Army hosting, with a number of tri-service players here as well today taking part, as the initial beginnings of flag football as a separate entity for British Army American football.
2: I think I'm sort of getting the rules. I think it's a bit of a cliche, isn't it, that American football is quite hard to follow. But these guys today, they are putting in some great work.
1: What I'm really pleased about is the atmosphere. Everyone's having a good time. It's all great fun and it's going really, really well. And we've been very fortunate here at MCTC with the facilities and the support the unit have given us. And the weather's amazing and it's all going terribly well. So thumbs up everywhere. American football is an explosive sport in whatever discipline you're playing it. It's all sprinting. It's all moving as fast as you can to get to where you need to be to do your job on the field in conjunction with the other players around you. And so a lot of complaint about watching American football is too stop start. And I always do try to advise people, try not to watch it from a rugby orientation or background. If you do that, you will slightly get frustrated because you're using that basis of comparison. If you can watch it from a pure perspective of the sport itself, you'll probably get into the sport more and appreciate it more.
2: And how is it working for Army sport alongside contact American football? Is it the case of these are the building blocks for what you hope could be quite a big time for the sport?
1: Yes, absolutely. I mean, American football has really grown in profile as a sport internationally, especially over the last sort of 10 years. The international NFL games, three of which we have in London every year, have really, really helped that and helped put American football on the map as an individual sport in the UK and wider. And flag American football is another discipline that will be alongside and hopefully complement contact American football.
2: So if someone was interested and wanted to find out some more about flag football, what's the best way to do so?
1: So at the moment there's no flag football website as such, but the British Army American Football Defence Connect pages are up. We have a recruitment site. If you search Defence Connect, it'll bring you into the fold of the organisation. You can then post inquiries. I have a chairman's two-pager, which I upload to that recruitment site. It gives you all the dates of what's happening over the next sort of 12 months. And that is the best place to sort of get involved with us, register your interest, but also see what's happening and when.
2: And are we opening that to the Navy and the Royal Air Force?
1: Well, they have their own separate programmes, clearly, but we are working very close in tandem, especially at the moment with the RAF as well, who are a very well-established organisation for RAF American football. And it's all about all three of us being on this journey together and continuing to grow American football in all three services.
0: That's Lieutenant Colonel Nick Moffat, the chairman of the British Army American Football Association, speaking to Ashley Paul here in Colchester. You can see photos and videos of all the action over on the BFBS Colchester Facebook page.

Hugh Gull and Ultranate with Moving to the Sun on BFBS. Not much sun to be seen here in Colchis at the moment. Starting to feel rather autumnal. That can't be said, though, for Gibraltar, where the temperature's today in the mid to high 20s. And there's bright sunshine. I mean, you'd expect no less, would you? Now, if you are in Gibraltar and you fancy a cuppa today, we've got the coffee morning taking place at the Naffy at Helm Point, going on for about another 45 minutes till 12:30. Anybody from the British Forces is welcome. A great chance to meet new people. Over a brew, even if it maybe is a little too hot. Maybe they do ice brews, ice coffees. I'd ask for one of them, to be honest, if I was in Gibraltar right now. It looks a lot warmer and summerier, if that's a word, than it does in Colchester at the moment.

Alicia Keys with Empire State of Mind Part 2. Come to think of it, I don't think I've ever actually heard Part 1. Peter Johnson in for Joe on Totally Connected this week. Got your latest news on the way in just a moment. Other side of that, we're kicking off today's round of Five Aside, a chance for you to get in the draw and have a chance to win our Bluetooth smart speaker, which is this month's giveaway. Also, some fresh new music for you. It's a modern reworking of a 2001 cult classic today. That's on the way in around half an hour. This is Naughty Boy featuring Sam Smith.

0: NATO fighter pilots shoot down drone that entered Lithuania's airspace overnight. Plus, new thermal defense technology developed.
1: This allows you to shoot over 150 rounds before you start to see a thermal signature.
0: And the RAF marks 86 years since the Battle of Britain.
2: It's really important for us to look back, to reflect, to remember those that have gone before us.
3: This is Forces News with Tanya Snuggs.
0: The president of Lithuania says NATO fighter jets have shot down a drone that entered the country's airspace overnight. It's the latest incident in the Baltic states since Russia launched its full-scale invasion of Ukraine back in 2022. The BBC's James Landale is in Kyiv.
4: Throughout this war, there have been incidents of drones entering NATO airspace, and sometimes it is just by mistake. They are brought down by or confused by electronic countermeasures or air defences, and the war just spills over into NATO territory. But there are also incidents of Russia deliberately sending drones into NATO countries to test NATO defences, to probe NATO, to keep NATO occupied, and also to distract. We do not know the origin of this particular drone that entered Lithuania, but the fact that it crossed in, we know, from Belarus, heading west, that's a reasonable distance from the Ukrainian battlefield. Certainly the implication hinted at by the Lithuanian president, this was a deliberate thing by Russia.
0: In response, the defense secretary, Wes Streeting, praised the swift and professional actions of Lithuanian and Italian forces, saying NATO had once again demonstrated our readiness to protect our airspace. Meanwhile, Denmark summoning Russia's ambassador after a Russian warship fired two flares towards a Danish military helicopter off the country's coast. Vicky Turner has more.
5: The Danish Defence Command says the helicopter was on a routine mission to photograph the Russian frigate when the flares were fired in international waters on Monday. The flares narrowly missed the aircraft. Denmark says they're normally used as warning signals at sea. Danish Defence Minister Jeppe Bruce says Russia's ambassador will be called in for talks over the incident. The Russian embassy has not yet commented.
0: Ukraine and Russia have traded drone attacks overnight. Parts of the city of Zaporizhia to the southeast of Kyiv are without power, while a Russian oil refinery has also been hit.
3: This is Forces News.
0: Engineers have developed a titanium suppressor cover that masks a weapon's thermal signature, allowing shooters to fire up to 150 rounds before detection. Sian Greschik Melbourne reports from Sig Sauer's headquarters in New Hampshire, and a warning that this report contains the sound of gunfire.
6: You can feel, go ahead and grab that. Not a lot of heat. If I take that off, your hand's going to be burning.
7: Reducing the chances of being detected by the enemy is on the list for Project Greyburn, the MOD's plan to replace its main service rifle, the SA-80. Sig Sauer's expert in rifles and suppressors, Josh Shoemaker, is showing us what their teams have developed to give soldiers as much time as possible before they're detected.
6: One of the things that we developed was this thermal shroud. So the shroud is titanium. It's very lightweight. Titanium shroud that goes over your cannon. If I were to shoot a magazine, you know, at one round a second, so 30 rounds at one round a second, under thermals, this is glowing. With that, this allows you to shoot over 150 rounds before you start to see a thermal signature.
7: They say the shroud will be invaluable to soldiers, buying them vital time on the battlefield.
6: So it greatly increases your ability to shoot without producing that signature, so now I'm not detectable under IR or thermal or night vision.
7: Engineers at SIG tell me they think they could make a version of the thermal shroud that would be undetectable for up to 300 rounds. Sian Greschek, Melbourne, BFBS Forces News, New Hampshire.
3: This is Forces News.
0: More of today's other top stories, and the US has confirmed it's deployed a space weapon in Earth's orbit. It's the first time it's acknowledged such offensive capabilities, saying America's ready for evolving threats. China's responded by warning against an arms race in space. A public inquiry into Lucy Letby's murders will be published in its findings later. The former neonatal nurse murdered seven babies.

0: defence site nearby.
1: BFBS. Forces News.
0: The Royal Air Force is marking 86 years since the Battle of Britain, its most important Second World War victory. Months of intense fighting in the skies above London reached the peak on this day in September 1940. RAF Akrotiri has been marking the anniversary, as Will Hollis reports from Cyprus.
2: Cadets slowly lowering the waving Royal Air Force flag, generations on from the Battle of Britain. The sunset service, a tribute to the people Winston Churchill named the Few, who defeated the German Luftwaffe at a crucial moment. RAF Akrotiri Station Commander, Group Captain Adam Smolak.
3: The Battle of Britain was a real seminal moment for us in the Royal Air Force, a moment where the Few defended the nation. And it's really important for us to look back, to reflect, to remember those that have gone before us, and also to reflect on what's required of us and what it means to continue to serve and to defend the nation.
2: A Typhoon fighter jet flew low over the base to end the ceremony. It's an important anniversary in the Royal Air Force calendar. Anthony Shuttleworth is the instructor for RAF Akrotiri's voluntary band.
4: It is an honour to do any of these type of things, and it's good for the band because it gives us something to aim for throughout the year. These events are basically what we come for every Monday to go and practice for.
2: The Battle of Britain lasted months and at times was desperate. But decades on, it stands out as victory in the darkest of days. Will Hollis, BFBS Forces News, RAF Akrotiri.
1: This is Forces News.
0: A group of Royal Navy submariners are training for an epic challenge. They're preparing to compete in the world's toughest row, a race from the Canary Islands across the Atlantic to the Caribbean this winter. David Civils McCann caught up with them as they trained for the big race.
5: Preparing for the contest of a lifetime, HMS Audacious is preparing for their epic 3,000-mile row across the Atlantic, training hard to get up to speed ahead of the start this December. Warrant Officer Ian Walker is skipper.
6: We'd like to be the fastest Audacious team. That's our aim. When that opportunity presented itself, I thought, do you know what? It's probably a once-in-a-lifetime opportunity. I'm never going to get the opportunity again. So I thought, yeah, just say yes, just embrace the opportunity. We're hoping to do it in around about 35 to 40 days.
5: They're getting up to speed off the west coast of Scotland and have come to the Isle of Bute for some training in the waters here. It's the first time the senior service team has been made up completely by ratings ranks. Leading engineering technician Marek Palmer says teamwork is a must as they tackle this challenge.
7: You're seeing each other and handing over six times a day, so you have to make sure you get on with everyone and that if there's any issues, they're addressed early before it sort of grows. Never been from a rowing background. It was a completely new experience for me.
5: The team will be putting in the miles around Scotland before setting off from La Gomera this December. They're hoping to take just over a month to complete the epic journey from the Canaries all the way to Antigua in the new year. David Civils McCann, BFBS Forces News, Rothsay.
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0: Leeds hammered Newcastle 4-1 to climb to third in the Premier League table. It's 8 points from four games for Daniel Farke's side. Newcastle's unbeaten start under Matthias Yeisler have been shattered. They're down to 12. Ipswich manager Gary O'Neill will rotate his team, but still hopes to beat Arsenal in the EFL Cup at Portman Road tonight. They've already won two Premier League games and beaten Leicester in the last round. O'Neill is promising the home fans another big effort.
8: Arsenal are tough to beat, even if you do everything right. I'll make some changes to my team. I'm sure Mikel will make changes to his team, but it's a game we want to win. You know, I want to get as far in the cups as we can, so we approach the game going to give it our best go at home under the lights.
0: Hearts have the chance to climb to second in the Scottish Premiership tonight when they travel to struggling Falkirk.
1: Forces News headlines.
0: NATO fighter pilots have shot down a drone that entered Lithuania's airspace overnight. The Pentagon's confirmed the United States has weapons deployed in space, the first public acknowledgement of such capabilities. And the Royal Air Force is marking 86 years since the Battle of Britain. That's the latest. I'm Tanya Snuggs.

It's JLS playing on BFBS, the Forces Station. She makes me wanna. It's Peter Johnson in for Joe Carden with Totally Connected, live from Colchester, the home of the Parachute Regiment all of this week. Now, I've got plenty to bring you in the next few minutes. Some fresh new music on the way. It's an absolute belter today. One of my favourite fresh new music tracks we've had in a while. That's in about 15 minutes' time. We will also be launching today's round of Five Aside, a chance for you to get yourself in the hat for this end of month draw, which with it brings the opportunity to win a Bluetooth smart speaker. Find out more about that in just a few moments' time after this from Sienna Spyro.

Sienna Spyro with Great Expectation playing around the forces world, listening to Totally Connected. And it's time to kick off today's round of Five Aside. We're playing for an Amazon Echo Dot smart speaker this month. If you want to get in the draw to win that, then you've got to answer today's round of Five Aside, or indeed any day's round of Five Aside correctly, to get yourself in the draw at the end of the month. If you're already in the draw, you can enter again. Boost your chances to win. Now, your five today, remember, I'm looking for the odd one out, are DS, Wii, Switch, Mega Drive and Game Boy. DS, Wii, Switch, Mega Drive and Game Boy. But which is the odd one out? I don't even need a reason. I just need you to tell me which one doesn't belong in that list. Connected at bfbs.com is the email. Get an email into me. Get yourself into that draw. I've got some Blackstreet on the way in the next few. You too as well. This is H and Ed Sheeran. No other name.

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Knew you were special from the minute you was born. 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So happy when I met you and your sister on the ward. You know big bro's here to come and lift you if you fall. 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Looking back at old pictures.

0: is my G. It's my G from Ed Sheeran and H, who reportedly is in, is lined up to become a judge on the latest series of The Voice, of course, on ITV nowadays. Just a reminder of your five aside for today. Our list is DS, Wii, Switch, Mega Drive, and Game Boy. Which of those is the old one out? Do let me know. 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

LMC and you two with Take Me to the Clouds Above playing on BFPS. Peter Johnson with Totally Connected in for Joe this week. Got some correct answers already coming in for five aside. We've got Ulrika getting in touch. You've got it right. Well done. You are in the draw. Ben getting in touch as well from Cyprus. Again, correct. And Lee also. They are flooding in. If you would like to also get yourself in the draw, then you can do what Ulrika, Ben and Lee have already done. And tell me, which is the old one out of a DS, Wii, Switch, Mega Drive or Game Boy? What do you reckon? 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
0: Yes, yesterday we heard the new track from Nothing But Thieves. We've still got Charlie Gier and Kat Burns and Crystal with their new tracks to come later in the week. But today it's over to Armin van Buuren, Pete Tong and Poppy Bascom for what I can best describe as a remix of a remix. Now, you may well remember the 2001 track from Fragma, Tocca's Miracle, which itself was a mashup of two other tracks from the 90s. Now, Armin van Buuren, Pete Tong and Poppy Bascom have seen this remix and thought, you know what I'm going to do? I'm going to remix it again. And that's what we've got. It's a 2026 spin on the 2001 track by Fragma. It's the second of this week's Fresh New Music entries. See what you think of it.
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It's Simon Van Buren, Pete Tong and Poppy Bascom with Tocker's Miracle, today's freshy music track. Please do get in touch if you'd be interested in collaborating and producing a remix of that remix, of the remix that came before it. I would love to hear your ideas. If you'd like to vote for that as your track of the week, head to bfbs.com/music. Remember, we do have three other tracks then running from Crystal, Nothing But Thieves and Charlie Gia. I will be revealing this week's winner on Friday, and it'll be getting some extra plays. We've got an absolute belter, and I mean belter, I don't use that word lightly, from the Arctic Monkeys on the way in the next few, after this from Fisher and Florence Armand.

Fisher and Florence Harmon with What a Live playing on BFBS. Peter in for Joe on Totally Connected this week. Well done to Sam getting in touch with the correct answer to today's five-a-side. You've got about 15 more minutes to get yourself in the hat for the draw as well. A reminder, DS, Wii, Switch, Mega Drive and Game Boy, which does not belong in that list. 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Here are the Arctic Monkeys.

0: Arctic Monkeys with I Bet You Look Good on the Dance Floor. I told you it was a belter, didn't I? We've got some Jungle on the way, a brand new track from them, which I'm absolutely loving. And a throwback tune from Simply Red to bring you as well, not to mention the answer to today's Five Aside. Hit 'em like this.
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Beautiful track from Jungle, Someday Somewhere, playing across the Forces world. Now, last weekend, last Saturday night, in fact, I headed into London, to Soho, of all places, to watch the musical version of Beetlejuice. Now, I'm not much of a theatre goer, but I thought I'd do something a little bit different. I'd go along and see what it was like. And I've got to say, it was actually superb. And the person in the lead role playing Beetlejuice was the actor who played Wolfie in that episode of The Inbetweeners years ago. You know, the guy in the work experience episode who looks about 30, but is only 17. I can report that all these years later, he's not aged a day, perhaps unsurprisingly. But the reason I'm telling you this is because if you're based on Bryce Norton at the moment and you're a budding thespian, there is an opportunity for you to get involved with the Bryce Norton Panto, which takes place next January. Auditions are currently taking place. It's Jack and the Beanstalk is the play. And if you get along to Ely Close between 7 and 9pm tonight, you can audition and maybe even get yourself a role. Best of luck to you with that one. Also, a final reminder of today's five-a-side. We've got DS, Wii, Switch, Mega Drive and Game Boy, which does not belong in that category. You've got about 4 minutes to send me an email at connected@bfbs.com if you'd like to get yourself in the draw. I'll be revealing the answer. The other side of this from Simply Red.

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Now I've got your answer to today's five-a-side. Jill from Cyprus getting in touch. Wasn't so sure today, but her instinct told her Mega Drive. Jill, you would be correct. You had DS, Wii, Switch and Game Boy, all Nintendo consoles. Mega Drive, of course, Sony. Well done to everybody else. Everybody else getting in touch with the right answer. Lee getting in touch, saying Mega Drive. Also saying his first console was an Amstrad. Mine was a PSP. What was yours? This is Ara Larson, Pink Pantherest.

Zara Larsson of Pink Panther Rest with Midnight Sun. Got your latest news on the way. Now, if you're a keen user of BFBS Cinemas, you may well have seen Project Hail Mary earlier this year, one of the best films of 2026, I reckon, which featured this beauty from Harry Styles, Sign of the Times. Yeah.

0: US has, for the first time, confirmed it's deployed weapons in space. The country's Air Force Secretary says they'll be used to defend American personnel. But Troy Menk hasn't provided details about the munitions and their capabilities or when they were put into orbit. Mark Hilborn leads the Space Security Research Group.
1: We have a long-standing treaty called the Outer Space Treaty, which was actually signed in 1967, and that bans explicitly weapons of mass destruction, but it doesn't explicitly ban any other types of weapons. But there needs to be more rules, and as we see space, the technology, the numbers of actors, commercial companies.
0: Ukraine and Russia have traded tit-for-tat strikes overnight. Parts of the city of Zaporizhia to the southeast of Kyiv are without power after a drone attack on what officials describe as an infrastructure facility. Vladimir Zelensky's confirmed a Russian oil refinery was struck in Zaran, prompting fires to break out. Meanwhile, Lithuania's president says NATO fighter pilots have shot down a drone that entered its airspace overnight. It's said to have come from Belarus. Moscow's yet to comment. The public inquiry, which has looked into events at the hospital where Lucy Letby killed seven babies, will publish its findings this lunchtime. The Thirlwall reports examined how the Countess of Chester NHS Trust responded to concerns raised by staff and how it dealt with the parents of the victims. Voting's underway in an unofficial referendum in a village in Oxfordshire as part of a campaign to stop a local military base being used to house asylum seekers. The residents of Piddington near Letbister are being asked if they want to withdraw from the UK and declare independence. The BBC's Duncan Kennedy reports.
2: Piddington can trace its history back to Norman times and has a population of around 350. Just over half a mile away is the disused Bicester Garrison, which the Home Office wants to convert into housing for 1,250 single male asylum seekers. But local people say the move is disproportionate and would put too much stress on the area. Today's referendum is asking if villagers want to become independent from the United Kingdom. The local parish council says it knows the vote has no legal standing, but it wants it to act as a symbolic message to the government.
0: Just 2 days into the new term, Prince Harry and Meghan's children are moving schools. It's understood to be because of security concerns, including heavy traffic and a lengthy journey following the family's return to the UK last month. Prince Archie's seven and Prince Lilibet is five. Di Davies is a former head of royal protection.
3: What it hints to me is that this couple should keep much quieter. They should stop releasing so much information almost on a daily basis since they arrived to favoured individuals and newspapers. So I would say if you want security, keep quiet, keep a very low profile.
0: And London's lost its bid to host the World Athletics Championships in 2029. Nairobi's been selected instead. That's the latest. I'm Verity Giff.
4: 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Anthems.
5: Thank you very much, Verity. Now we've got three anthems to bring you. Three that I've not heard for a very long time, you know. We've got some Pigeon Detectives on the way in a few. Bizarre Inc. with I'm Gonna Get You. That is on the way in a couple of moments. From 1992, that one. But we're starting today's anthems in 2001 with Alien Ant Farm and Movies.
4: Anthems on BFBS, the Forces Station.

is RE, because I'm going to get you. From 1992, the second of today's anthems on Totally Connected, we had Alien Ant Farm with Movies just before that. Third and final anthem for today, we're dipping back into 2007 for this from the Pigeon Detectives, To Take Her Back.

Unearthing a track you may not have heard for the best part of 20 years, potentially. It's the Pigeon Detectives who Take Her Back playing on BFBS. At the last of today's anthems, we'll have three more huge tracks at the same time for you tomorrow. But the great music doesn't stop there, of course. Still got some new stuff from Bieber Doobie on the way. Little Mix, Tom Grennan, Craig David, and this from Stella Lefty with Boston. On a train.

Stella Lefty with Boston playing on BFBS. Now, today's theme in Five Aside was gaming consoles, and it's actually a very exciting time for gaming in the armed forces, thanks to BFBS, because we've got the BFBS Discord, which you can join. 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And as I say, you could win a fantastic prize. We've also got the BFBS Pro League Grand Final on the horizon. Less than 2 weeks from now, a week on Sunday, the Grand Final featuring Rocket League is taking place at the RAF Museum in London. You can watch all the action in the RAF Theatre. We'll also be streaming live on YouTube and Twitch. So if you would like to watch all the action unfold at the BFBS Pro League Grand Final, then next Sunday we've got you covered across multiple platforms and at the RAF Theatre. This is Ollie Murs now. It's Die of a Broken Heart, Peter Impa Joe on Totally Connected.

0: It's Solly Murs with Dive a Broken Heart around the Forces World on BFBS. Now it's a busy couple of days at RAF Benson. In a few moments, going to have Jacob Dyer on the line telling us about a very special ceremony which has taken place today. BFBS.
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0: It's Little Mix with Black Magic playing on BFPS. Peter in for Joe on Totally Connected. Now it's all going on at RAF Benson this week. They're marking the 86th anniversary of the Battle of Britain by restoring their Gate Guardian Spitfire. Now I've got Jacob Dyer on the other end of the line to tell us more about it.
1: Hello, Peter. I am currently at RAF Benson in Oxfordshire in the UK, and today is a very special day. I'm with Flying Officer Holly to tell us a little bit more. Holly, why is today so important to the whole of RAF Benson?
2: Hi, Jacob. So today is really important for RAF Benson because it's a huge sense of our community here and we're remembering our really important history. So Flight Sergeant William Bill Johnson was a part of RAF Benson. He was a vital photographic reconnaissance mission. When he was surrounded in Benson, he had a really significant history with teaching. Unfortunately, he became a prisoner of war during his time in the war, but he eventually actually made it back to teaching and he was resettled in Oxfordshire. So we've brought the family back here today and we made a really special ceremony to remember our history and remember the importance of the people that represent that history as well. So really nice community effort here today with the primary school, station personnel and the local community from Wallingford and wider Oxfordshire.
1: So it's for Battle of Britain as well. And also, you're rededicating your Gate Guardian here at Benson, the amazing Spitfire, which has recently been refurbished. You're rededicating the Spitfire to him. And that was decided by some of the school children from the school at RAF Benson, which is actually behind the wire. It's quite unique, isn't it, getting the children to be involved in this. How's that all come together?
2: Well, exactly. It's a really huge part of our community effort with this programme and this project. So with the school being behind the wire, we want to include them in that history and they are a part of that history as well. So having them choose from our three candidates that were part of Berent Benson's history and they selected Flight Sergeant Bill Johnson. And that's what we went with for our project and dedicating that Gate Guardian to him.
1: And we are stood by the Spitfire right now. She's looking absolutely magnificent. She's I know a lot of work has gone into making her look so fine. Could you talk us through that process and why it's important to have a Gate Guardian here at the station like Benson?
2: So it's a huge part of representing, I've probably repeated myself a few times now, but representing our history at Benson. When you drive into Benson, the first thing you'll see is the Spitfire, and that represents our history and what we've achieved here at Benson throughout the years. So it's so important to have it on display and looking good. Huge thanks to the team that restored it. It looks amazing and it really represents Benson on first sight. So we love it.
1: Well, Holly, thank you very much.
2: You're welcome. Have a great day.
1: Back to you, Peter.
0: Thank you very much, Jacob. Great to hear what's so going on at RAF Benson. We'll actually be speaking with Jacob live again tomorrow because yet something else taking place over there at RAF Benson in Oxfordshire. Heading back to the 90s, this track from Robin S. It's Show Me Love.

0: Biba Doobie with Sun Has Set. Before that, we heard from Robin S with Show Me Love playing on BFBS. That if you're in Canada today, we've got some brand new drop-in fitness classes beginning from 12 till 1 today in the Rolleston Rec Centre. It'll be 12 till 1 every day. There is a different activity for every day of the week. So today, first up, we've got Marla's Muscle Mix, say that right. We've got some yoga tomorrow, we've got some high and low fit on Thursdays, and some racket sports on Friday. As if you are based over near the Rolleston Rec Centre, certainly worth checking out. 12 till 1 today, the very first daily drop-in fitness class. Working those muscles with Marla. Certainly something potentially if you want to get your fizz in for the day. And I've got some Calvin Harris on the way. This is Stay With Me.
1: Hey.

0: Calvin Harris and Pharrell with Stay With Me playing on BFBS. Now, in a few moments' time, we'll be hearing about a brand new wellbeing programme for military spouses and partners. More info on that after Craig David. 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
1: Woo! Come on. 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

0: It's Craig David with 7 days playing on Totally Connected. It's Peter in for Joe this week. Now, Recruit for Spouses have a new wellbeing programme for military spouses and partners. It's led by Kat Cuthbert, a trauma-trained specialist and Royal Navy spouse. George Ryland spoke to Kat, who explained how the three online sessions work.
1: In session one, we start obviously with introductions and expectation management of what the course is going to be like and some sort of group rules to make people feel safe in what they're sharing. But the content of session one is going to be about understanding our stress systems. And I introduce a concept of the three system model, which is basically a really beautiful visual, a way of understanding how we can activate our threat and our fear system, we can activate our regulating and our soothe system, and we can also activate like our drive system, which is really our motivation and our achieving and getting things done system. So we spend a lot of time thinking about how they get turned on and turned off and how they can grow and shrink depending on what we're facing. But the key thread that I make sure is that we're making this really specific to military life. So we'd start thinking about things like, how does constant relocation affect those systems, affect our stress? How does living with uncertainty affect these systems, affect our well-being and our stress, etc., etc.? So we make it really specific to some of those uniqueness that comes from being a military family. And then we start to develop some really practical tools in session one to help grow or develop our regulating system so we can feel on a physical body sense a lot calmer. And then session two, we will review how people have got on with the first session. But what we then start opening up and exploring in session two is those really common challenges that are unique to the military role. So things like I mentioned, living with constant uncertainty, lack of control, learning ways to manage that. So they'll be introducing lots of CBT techniques to help us with those problems. We also start exploring and unpicking like the impact of loss within the role of being a military partner, like the impact on our careers, our identities. We also think about like our value base and how that might be misaligned and how we can bring living a more aligned to our value bases that is portable. So no matter where we may have to go with multiple relocations or postings internationally within the UK, we can live a really meaningful life based on that. So it's sustainable within a military life. And then finally, in session three, what we'll be looking at there is some of the topics around emotional isolation and the development of healthy support networks within the military community and without of that, but really thinking about how that very frequent relocation that can happen for lots of us can really break down some of our support networks and how we can try to rebuild them in a healthy way or maintain them in a healthy way. We'll bring into some topics around the emotional cycle of deployment and also reunion, thinking about how that can affect not only our well-being, but also our communication styles with our partners and how we can improve more healthy communication, especially at the times of the deployment cycle or the reunion cycle that feel particularly challenging for us as individuals. And that would be really unique. And also I weave into session three specific challenges that are faced to us with overseas accompanied postings, concepts like culture shock and how we can support positive adjustments when we're posted overseas as well.
0: That's Kat Cuthbert, a trauma-trained specialist and Royal Navy spouse who's leading the new Recruit for Spouses wellbeing programme. If you'd like to find out more info or even join Cohort 2, which starts on Monday the 28th of September, head to bfbs.com/noticeboard or recruitforspouses.co.uk. Still got some Olivia Rodrigo and Backstreet Boys on the way, finishing the show strongly today. They're both coming up after this from Somber.

1999 track from the Backstreet Boys, Larger Than Life, playing Around the Forces World. And that's pretty much it from me today. I'll be back in place of Joe on Totally Connected tomorrow, and indeed for the rest of the week. Now, on Wednesday's show, we'll be building up to Thursday's Armed Forces Community Soldiering On Awards. We'll also be hearing from a Met officer at RAF Leeming, who's recently made his Hollywood debut. Speech tomorrow. This is Olivia Rodrigo.

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1: Anti-satellite jammers and also kinetic interceptors or missiles that can launch vehicles that can ram into satellites.
0: New thermal defense technology being developed.
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0: And a group of Royal Navy submariners training for an epic challenge.
3: 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That's our aim. 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
0: For the first time, the US has confirmed it's deployed weapons in space. The country's Air Force Secretary says they'll be used to defend American personnel. But Troy Menk hasn't provided details about the munitions and their capabilities or when they were put into orbit. Mark Hilborn leads the Space Security Research Group.
5: We have a long-standing treaty called the Outer Space Treaty, which was actually signed in 1967, and that bans explicitly weapons of mass destruction, but it doesn't explicitly ban any other types of weapons. But there need to be more rules. And as we see space, the technology, the numbers of actors, commercial companies.
0: Dr. Bledin Bowen is from the Space Research Centre at Durham University. He explains what weapons the US is likely to have in orbit.
1: We know that the Americans have had terrestrial-based anti-satellite jammers and also kinetic interceptors or missiles that can launch vehicles that can ram into satellites from the Earth that shoot up into space. We're really looking and waiting for more details as and when they come as to where the weapons are and what are the mechanisms, as these alter the calculation of security and reliability of satellites for everyone.
0: China's urged the US to stop preparing for war in space. Here's the country's foreign ministry.
6: China has always been committed to the peaceful use of outer space and safeguarding security in outer space. We urge the US to stop its military build-up and war preparations in outer space and take concrete actions to safeguard global strategic stability.
4: This is Forces News.
0: The president of Lithuania says NATO fighter jets have shot down a drone that entered the country airspace overnight. It's the latest incident in the Baltic states since Russia launched its full-scale invasion of Ukraine back in 2022. The BBC's James Landale's in Kyiv.
7: We do not know the origin of this particular drone that entered Lithuania, but the fact that it crossed in, we know, from Belarus heading west, that's a reasonable distance from the Ukrainian battlefield. Certainly the implication hinted at by the Lithuanian president, this was a deliberate thing by Russia.
0: In response, the Defence Secretary, Wes Streeting, praised the swift and professional actions of Lithuanian and Italian forces, saying NATO had once again demonstrated our readiness to protect our airspace. Meanwhile, Denmark summoning Russia's ambassador after a Russian warship fired two flares towards a Danish military helicopter off the country's coast. Vicky Turner has more.
8: The Danish Defence Command says the helicopter was on a routine mission to photograph the Russian frigate when the flares were fired in international waters on Monday. The flares narrowly missed the aircraft. Denmark says they're normally used as warning signals at sea. Danish Defence Minister Jep Bruce says Russia's ambassador will be called in for talks over the incident. The Russian embassy has not yet commented.
0: Ukraine and Russia have traded drone attacks overnight. Parts of the city of Zaporizhia to the southeast of Kyiv are without power, while a Russian oil refinery has also been hit. In other news, an inquiry's ruled some of the baby killer Lucy Letby's victims could have been saved if safeguarding action had been taken earlier by hospital staff. Lady Justice Thirlwall's report also criticises dysfunctional management at the Countess of Chester Hospital, where the nurse murdered multiple newborns between 2015 and 2016. She says Letby should have been taken off the wards as soon as concerns were raised.
9: No one seems to have thought that safeguarding action is required when a member of staff is suspected of causing deliberate harm. It isn't necessary to be sure. Suspicion is enough.
0: Letby is serving a whole life order. A cabinet minister has defended plans to use a former military base in Oxfordshire to house more than 1,200 migrants. Residents of Piddington are holding a symbolic independence referendum on leaving the UK in protest. Business Secretary Jonathan Reynolds said a former military site was more suitable than a hotel in a town or city centre. The state pension's expected to top £13,000 from next year. Average wage growth stood at 3.9% between May and July, the period used in the triple lock calculations. And security around the travel is understood to be behind a decision to pull the Sussex children out of school. Prince Archie and Princess Lilibet were just 2 days into the new term following the family's return to the UK.
4: BFBS. Forces News.
0: Engineers have developed a titanium suppressor cover that masks a weapon's thermal signature, allowing shooters to fire up to 150 rounds before detection. Sian Grzeszczyk-Melbourne reports from Sig Sauer's headquarters in New Hampshire. And there's a warning: the report contains the sound of gunfire from the start.
10: You can feel. Go ahead and grab that. Not a lot of heat. If I take that off, your hand's going to be burning.
11: Reducing the chances of being detected by the enemy is on the list for Project Greyburn, the MOD's plan to replace its main service rifle, the SA-80. Sig Sauer's expert in rifles and suppressors.

0: Increases your ability to shoot without producing that signature. So now I'm not detectable under IR or thermal or night vision.
1: Engineers at SIG tell me they think they could make a version of the thermal shroud that would be undetectable for up to 300 rounds. Sean Greshchek, Melbourne, BFBS Forces News, New Hampshire.
2: This is Forces News.
3: A group of Royal Navy submariners are training for an epic challenge. They're preparing to compete in the world's toughest row, a race from the Canary Islands across the Atlantic to the Caribbean this winter. David Civils McCann caught up with the team as they trained for the big race.
4: Preparing for the contest of a lifetime, HMS Audacious is preparing for their epic 3,000-mile row across the Atlantic. Training hard to get up to speed ahead of the start this December. Warrant Officer Ian Walker is skipper.
5: We'd like to be the fastest Audacious team. That's our aim. When that opportunity presented itself, I thought, do you know what? It's probably a once-in-a-lifetime opportunity. I'm never going to get the opportunity again. So I thought, yeah, just say yes, just embrace the opportunity. We're hoping to do it in around about 35 to 40 days.
4: They're getting up to speed off the west coast of Scotland and have come to the Isle of Bute for some training in the waters here. It's the first time the senior service team has been made up completely by ratings ranks. Leading engineering technician Marek Palmer says teamwork is a must as they tackle this challenge.
6: You're seeing each other and handing over six times a day, so you have to make sure you get on with everyone and that if there's any issues, they're addressed early before it sort of grows. Never been from a rowing background. It was a completely new experience for me.
4: The team will be putting in the miles around Scotland before setting off from La Gomera this December. They're hoping to take just over a month to complete the epic journey from the Canaries all the way to Antigua in the new year. David Civils McCann, BFBS Forces News, ROTSEA.
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3: Premier League referees boss Howard Webb is going on TV at 6pm UK time tonight to explain events at Old Trafford on Sunday. Two VAR officials have been stood down after wrongly allowing Erling Haaland's match winner. Leeds have gone fourth after thrashing Newcastle 4-1, a first defeat for their boss, Matthias Jeisler.
7: No, I think it was just what I said. We missed the fundamentals. This is normal. If you don't bring that amount on the pitch, then you struggle. And that's what happened today.
3: Tottenham will look to put their Premier League struggles to one side when they travel to Liverpool in the third round of the EFL Cup tonight. Arsenal put their 100% record across all competitions on the line away to Ipswich Town. Elsewhere, there's a London derby as West Ham host Fulham, Brentford travel to Reading and Peterborough take on Barnsley. And there are three Scottish Premiership games too. Hearts will go second if they avoid defeat at Falkirk.
2: Forces News Headlines.
3: An inquiry's ruled some of the baby killer Lucy Letby's victims could have been saved if safeguarding action had been taken earlier by hospital staff. The US has confirmed it has deployed weapons in space. Officials say they'll be used to safeguard American forces against hostile enemy actions. NATO jets have shot down a drone over Lithuania, and the state pension's expected to top £13,000 from next year. That's the latest. I'm Verity Gear.

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1: It's Flo Rida and Sia with Wild Ones kickstarting today's show. How you doing? Lauren Mitchell here with you on your Tuesday. It's good to be back in my hot seat, so to speak. I had a couple of days off. I'll tell you something. I've come back and I'm seeing the world in a whole new light. That's because I've got glasses. And you know what? A lot of people have been saying to me today, like, oh, you've got glasses. Now, the funny thing is, I have always had glasses. I've had glasses since I was a teenager, but I just don't wear them. And then I've had a pair of glasses, and I've been in the office and everything else like that, but I don't think they were the right prescription, because every single time I put them on, even after 2 minutes, I would get a headache. So they definitely weren't the right prescription. So I got some new glasses whilst I was back in the UK. And now today I've been on meetings and everything like that, and everyone's like, oh, you have glasses. So I'm like, yeah, I can now see. It's great. Coming up in the next 20 minutes, I've got music on the way from Drake and DV Boulevard. Also got a Shape community update inbound for you as well. And the 2:30 tea time, we're talking Emmys today. After this brand new track from Alex Warren, this is Rescuer.

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BFBF weather. Well, if you're listening in Sunalaga today, we have sunny intervals and a gentle breeze. Highs of 26, lows of 16. If you're listening in Shape today, sunny intervals and a gentle breeze. Highs of 30, lows of 14. And if you're listening in Brunsum, sunny intervals and a gentle breeze. Highs of 27, lows of 16. Let's get back to the tunes. It's Drake. 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

It's DB Boulevard Point of View on BFBS, the Forces Station. Lauren Mitchell here with you on your Tuesday. And speaking of Tuesdays and JFC Brunsum, did you know that they have open football on every single Tuesday at the JFC Fitness Centre in the main hall? 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This is Guilty.

It's Teddy Swims. It's Guilty on BFBS, the Forster Station. How you doing? Lauren Mitchell here with you on your Tuesday, and it is time for the 2:30 tea time. This is your afternoon rest stop for news in pop culture and celebrity gossip. Now, last night was the Emmys. And it's sort of a big night in television for America. Lots of categories, 19 categories to be specific. And I've got some of the winners here for you as well. Just a bit of a crash course on the winners that that were awarded at the Emmys yesterday. Best drama series went to The Diplomat, which was nice to see. I think, or did it go to Pitt? I'm not entirely sure. Hang on a minute. My internet has just decided to crash, which is not ideal. But what I do know is that Matthew Rhys has won an award for the most sort of... for winning two of the same award in one night, which is quite impressive. Now, this is better. Best Outstanding Drama Series goes to The Pitt. Then the Outstanding Lead Actress in a Drama Series went to Rhea Seaborn for Pluribus, I think that's how you say it. Outstanding Lead Actor went to Noah Wyle for The Pitt. Outstanding Comedy Series went to Windows Bay. I'll tell you a couple more, seeing as we're already here. Outstanding Lead Actor in a Comedy Series went to Matthew Rhys in Widow's Bay. Outstanding Limited or Anthology Series went to DTF St. Louis. Also, Sally Field, Remarkably Bright Creatures, was the winner for the Outstanding Lead Actress in a Limited Anthology Series or Movie. It was a good night. And what's even better is... a story that came out of the Emmys, which I'm slightly obsessed with, to do with Law & Order, SVU and Taylor Swift. Now, if you haven't seen the video already, go and check it out. Essentially, the Law & Order cast are being filmed in their classic sort of room, trying to work out whether Taylor Swift was going to be at the Emmys. And then she appears herself, not as herself, but as a detective. And then she's also trying to work out whether Taylor Swift is going to be there, which is quite funny. And she literally says... Taylor Swift isn't going to be there, but maybe she will appear in a pre-recorded cameo to help out the presenter, which is exactly what she did. It was very playfully done. If you haven't seen it, go and check it out. And also the photos from the Emmys just look absolutely gorgeous. Everybody just looks really stunning and really nice. And what I would give to go to an awards ceremony like that, just to have the excuse to get a posh dress on. And when somebody's like, who are you wearing? Who are you wearing? I can be like, vintage.

0: It's one song away from crying on BFBS. And now another week means more activities for you to do. In Shape, CLO Tris has been chatting to Curtis after a busy few weeks. However, that doesn't mean things are slowing down.
1: Yeah, absolutely. I mean, even though it's September, we do have Oktoberfest coming up this weekend. And if you've been to one anywhere in the UK, you'll know what Oktoberfest is at base. Sausages, beer, lederhosen, the whole shebang. The difference is the Germans run it here. So it is a proper German Oktoberfest and it is done the German way. And honestly, if you've never been before, it's a unique experience that you need to have done at least once in your life. We can't sell tickets in our office. You'll have to contact the German NSC to organize and go from there. But for those of you who have never been to one before, I would seriously consider trying to get in because it is a fantastic event.
2: I have heard that it's cash only if you're buying your ticket, right? You can get around and buy a ticket, but well worth it, man. Like you say, come on, you've got to get stuck into this.
1: Even if you don't like beer, like for me, I'm not a beer drinker, but because of the event itself, it's worth going just to experience it, if nothing else. And as I say, if you've never been to a proper German Oktoberfest, this is a great opportunity to get stuck in.
2: 100%. They will not appreciate Amazon bought lederhosen. Go and try and buy a nice pair.
1: Yeah, absolutely. Get a full proper set because they'll know if it's fake and they will mock you.
2: They will know. Hey, not just Oktoberfest, bud. There's plenty of other things going on. Another big celebratory night.
1: Yeah, indeed. So I'm quite excited personally because it's going to be my first one of these events I've ever been to in my life, which is shocking coming from an ex-Matlo. But on the 2nd of October, we do have Trafalgar Night. The kind of advertisements for it's gone out already. It's live. It is a sign-up event. The organisers need to know who's coming and it is limited on numbers due to space, but it will be held in a joint officers' mess on the 2nd of October. This is for joint officer mess members only. You can bring a plus one. The cost is still to be established, looking at roughly 45, 50 euros per head. If you are interested, email either us and we can forward it on or email Kelly Lockley directly and we can get those names in, get everyone booked in and signed up.
2: Mate, 100%. You don't want to miss out. It is always a first come, first served in those situations. So don't miss out. And Traff Night, that's going to be a good one. If anyone wants to drop in and see you, say hello or just generally catch up on more of the same of what we've been talking about, how do they do that? Where do they come and find you?
1: So easiest way is to you come and visit us in the community office. It's in the same building as a Brit Bar, just a few doors up. Alternatively, you can drop us an email at csocigdn-gso-belgium-cmnty, that's Charlie Mike November Tango Yankee at mod.gov.uk.
0: That was Trace chatting to Curtis this morning about what you can get up to in Shape. Coming up, I'll be revealing today's theme for theme tunes after Jamiroquai. This is Cosmic Girl.

0: Nation. 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
0: It's Theme Tunes time on your Tuesday, and today's theme is singing. Now, if you're new here, Theme Tunes is our daily... It's our daily game. And essentially, I give you a theme and then you send me the tunes. 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Comment on the graphic we've got kicking about on there. 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On the email, BFBS Germany on Facebook. Here's Duke Dumont. This is Need You 100%.

It's Duke Dumont. It's Need You 100% on BFBS, the Forces Station. Well, coming up in the next 20 minutes, I've got music on the way from Black Eyed Peas plus Avicii and some fresh new music. That is where we take a brand new track, so hot it's still steaming from the musical oven, expose it to you, and then you vote for your favourite. There's four tracks, and I've got the second one inbound for you after the news. To take us there, I've got music from Jack Harlow, but first it's Josh Baker and Poppy Bascom. It's My Place.

0: report suggested three babies murdered by Lucy Letby could have been saved if staff at the Countess of Chester Hospital followed safeguarding procedures. Lady Justice Thirlwall's inquiry hit out at dysfunctional management and parents being left in the dark about investigations into the nurse who killed seven patients. Tamlyn Bolton represents some of the victims' families.
1: To the extent that the executives thought about the parents at all, they considered it better to say nothing in the belief a police investigation would lead nowhere.
0: Recommendations include cameras in cots and CCTV on insulin storage facilities. The US has confirmed it's deployed weapons in space. Officials say they'll be used to safeguard American forces against hostile enemy actions. Dr. Bledin Bowen is from the Space Research Center at Durham University. He explains what weapons the US is likely to have in orbit.
2: We know that the Americans have had terrestrial-based anti-satellite jammers and also kinetic interceptors or missiles that can launch vehicles that can ram into satellites from the Earth that shoot up into space. We're really looking and waiting for more details as and when they come.
0: Lithuania's president says NATO fighter pilots have shot down a drone that entered its airspace overnight. It's said to have come from Belarus. Moscow's yet to comment. Families of veterans and armed forces personnel who died by suicide now have a permanent place to remember them at the National Memorial Arboretum. Tanya Snuggs reports.
3: The Elysium Memorial at the site in Staffordshire is the UK's first memorial solely dedicated to those who took their own lives. Bereaved families, veterans and members of the armed forces community were there to see it being unveiled. A piper played Flowers of the Forest before the ribbon was cut to formally open it, while a trumpeter performed the funeral before families and guests laid wreaths and flowers in memory of those who died. It's hoped the memorial will encourage more open conversations about suicide and mental health, challenge stigma and help people feel able to seek support when they need it.
0: Villagers in an area of Oxfordshire are voting in a referendum on whether to leave the UK. People living in Piddington are opposing an asylum centre opening nearby at a former military base, which would accommodate more than 1,200 men. Tim McNally, chair of Piddington Parish Council, says it's unacceptable.
4: If it was the other way around and we had 350 of us and 10 people assimilating into our community, that would work. But 1,258 men, we are going to be assimilating into their lifestyle. We are already having to consider the paradigm shift of security for our children, for our families.
0: The government says housing migrants at a former military base is more suitable than hotels. That's the latest. I'm Verity Gear.

Wake Me Up. And if you needed waking up this afternoon, I think that might have just done it for you. How you doing? Lauren Mitchell here with you on your Tuesday, 15th of September, just gone 7 minutes past three. And coming up in the next 20 minutes, I've got a throwback on the way from Black Eyed Peas, plus some fresh new music inbound for you. Next, a brand new track, It's So Hot, It's Still Steaming, from the Musical Oven. And it's on the way after Adela. This is Ain't in LA.

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0: Today's Fresh New Music track is brought to us by Charlie Gia and Kat Burns. It's Small Talk. Now, apparently, this song captures the hope and excitement of new beginnings, an optimistic reflection on possibility and potential. Sounds like a lot of good stuff to be packed into 2 minutes and 57 seconds. Now, when asked, Kat Burns said that working with Charlie is great. Charlie's super talented and so lovely. When he told me about the song and showed it to me, I immediately loved it. It's so smooth, cool, and just an exciting piece of art to be part of. So let's hear it, shall we? Today's fresh new music track from Charlie Gia and Kat Burns. This is Small Talk.

Charlie Gia and Kat Burns. I did like the strings at the end of that. It's Small Talk, today's fresh new music track. If you absolutely loved it, then you can head to bfbs.com/music and vote for it as your favourite. You never know. It could be crowned track of the week on this Friday's Totally Connected. We're talking theme tunes after Coi Leray. This is Players.

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1: It's Coil Array with Players. 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

Mr. Tom Walker. Head underwater on BFBS, the Forces station. Got brand new Slater. I have to say Slater because she's got like six Ys in her title. Brand new Chanel's taking us up to the Forces 24 headlines.

0: NATO fighter pilots have shot down a drone that entered Lithuania's airspace overnight. Danielle Yavtyetska has more.
1: Authorities said the drone likely entered southern Lithuania from neighbouring Belarus shortly after midnight on Tuesday. Alerts sounded across the capital Vilnius and the surrounding region. Lithuania's Ministry of Defence said its armed forces and Italian pilots serving in the NATO air defence mission showed a swift response to the incursion. The country's president wrote in a statement on X that readiness to defend airspace with NATO allies in the region is vital, with Russia intensifying its aggression against Ukraine. Moscow hasn't commented on the incident.
0: Denmark is summoning Russia's ambassador after a Russian warship fired two flares towards a Danish military helicopter off the country's coast. Vicky Turner has more.
2: The Danish Defence Command says the helicopter was on a routine mission to photograph the Russian frigate when the flares were fired in international waters on Monday. The flares narrowly missed the aircraft. Denmark says they're normally used as warning signals at sea. Danish Defence Minister Jep Bruce says Russia's ambassador will be called in for talks over the incident. The Russian embassy has not yet commented.
0: The Royal Air Force is marking 86 years since the Battle of Britain, its most important Second World War victory. Months of intense fighting in the skies above London reached the peak on this day in September 1940. RAF Akrotiri has been marking the anniversary, as Will Hollis reports from Cyprus.
3: Cadets slowly lowering the waving Royal Air Force flag, generations on from the Battle of Britain. The sunset service, a tribute to the people Winston Churchill named the Few, who defeated the German Luftwaffe at a crucial moment. RAF Akrotiri Station Commander, Group Captain Adam Smolak.
4: The Battle of Britain was a real seminal moment for us in the Royal Air Force, a moment where the Few defended the nation. And it's really important for us to look back, to reflect, to remember those that have gone before us, and also to reflect on what's required of us and what it means to continue to serve and to defend the nation.
3: A Typhoon fighter jet flew low over the base to end the ceremony. Anthony Shuttleworth is the instructor for RAF Akrotiri's voluntary band.
5: It is an honour to do any of these type of things, and it's good for the band because it gives us something to aim for throughout the year. This is what we come for every Monday to go and practice for.
3: The Battle of Britain lasted months and at times was desperate. But decades on, it stands out as victory in the darkest of days. Will Hollis, BFBS Forces News, RAF Akrotiri.
0: 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That's the latest. I'm Verity Gibb.
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I am loving that song at the moment. It's Fontaine's DC with Marianne on BFBS. Lauren Mitchell here with you on your Tuesday, 15th of September. It's so nice to be back behind the microphone. I had a couple of days off, went back to the UK and spent some time with my partner. It was really nice. It was very nice. And we went to the zoo and I was explaining this on the breakfast show. I went to a car show on Sunday. My fella loves his car. It's his pride and joy. His car got picked to be displayed at this car show. And I was like, yeah, I'll come with you. Because, it'd be nice to understand a little bit more about your world and about your hobby. And it was an interesting few hours, to say the absolute least. I got a headache from all the fumes. I don't think I'll be rushing back to one in the future. But I know how important it is to him. So that's the kind of sacrifices you've got to make in a relationship, right? Exactly. I'm just such a good girlfriend. Coming up in the next 20 minutes, I've got music on the way from Destiny's Child, some Taylor Swift as well for you. Plus, those theme tunes are inbound. Can you think of any songs to do with singing today? Singing is today's theme for theme tunes. Germany@bfbs.com. That's Germany@bfbs.com. Alternatively, you can comment on the graphic that we've got kicking about on Facebook, BFBS Germany. Today's theme for theme tunes is singing, and those tunes will be on in about 10 minutes' time. Here's Gail with ABCD.

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It's Taylor Swift, I Knew It, I Knew You on BFBS. And AWS Youth Club is back, if you're listening in Senalaga. It's back at the Lusaka Community Centre. Mondays are for children aged 5 to school year 3, and Wednesdays are for year 4 and above. Children must be registered with AWS and booked in, and this can be done by finding AWS through The Hive, which are they're great over there at The Hive, so you can get yourself sorted there. But like I said, the AWS Youth Clubs are back from Monday the 21st. And like I said, Mondays is for children from 5 to school year 3, and Wednesdays are for year 4 and above. Great way to get your kids nice and busy for a couple of hours. Let mum and dad have a moment of peace. Theme tunes are on the way next after Destiny's Child. This is Survivor.

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0: All right, it's theme tunes time. I've been asking you to send in your singing-themed songs. Artists love to sing about singing. They love to sing songs about singing. So I thought, let's have a singing theme tune today, mainly because I was on a road trip yesterday back from the airport and I realised that I basically sang for the entire time I was in the car. And I was like, oh, that was actually really therapeutic. We should all do a bit more singing. Karaoke should be compulsory in every workplace. Don't worry. I don't actually fully believe that. I'm not that much of a crazy person. Anywho, I've been asking for your singing theme tune today and you've smashed it out of the park as always. And we are kickstarting theme tunes today with a song from Jürgen. Thank you so much. Maloko, it's Sing It Back.

Maloko, Sing It Back on BFBS, the Forza Station, kickstarting our theme tunes for the day. I've been asking you to send in your singing theme tunes today. And as always, you have smashed it out of the park. Some honourable mentions. We've had ABBA going to sing you My Love Song. Dr. Alban, sing Hallelujah. ABBA, thank you for the music. I'm Singing in the Rain by Gene Kelly. Song Sung Blue, Neil Diamond. Even Tub Thumping Chumbawamba. But only one song can prevail, and it's going to take us back to 2014, this one. And it's one of those songs that I forget that exists. I know it sounds awful. I don't know how I can possibly say that as a radio presenter, but it's true. It happens to the best of us. And I'm very much looking forward to playing you because it's everybody's favourite Ginger Man. Before I reveal the actual track, though, coming up, music on the way from Kaiser Chiefs and Milky Mole Grab, and a Stat Attack on the way for you after the news. To take us there, rounding off theme tunes today, it has to be Ed Sheeran with Sing. Thank you so much for sending in your suggestions, as always. And, of course, theme tunes is back tomorrow.

0: An inquiry's hit out at a complete failure to protect newborns under the care of serial killer nurse Lucy Letby. It's found some babies at the Countess of Chester Hospital between 2015 and 2016 could have been spared death and harm had action been taken earlier. Lady Justice Thirlwall criticised errors by all staff.
1: The report describes dysfunctional management and governance, a gulf between hospital leadership and clinicians, and failure to understand the fundamentals of safeguarding.
0: Her 14 recommendations include fitting cameras to all cots and incubators in neonatal units. The US has for the first time confirmed it's deployed weapons in space. The country's Air Force Secretary says they'll be used to defend American personnel. But Troy Menk hasn't provided details about the munitions and their capabilities or when they were put into orbit. Mark Hilborn leads the Space Security Research Group.
2: We have a long-standing treaty called the Outer Space Treaty, which was actually signed in 1967, and that bans explicitly weapons of mass destruction, but it doesn't explicitly ban any other types of weapons. But there need to be more rules. As we see space, the technology, the numbers of actors, commercial companies.
0: The first female reservist to pass the Army's grueling P Company course has paid tribute to her best friend who died last year. Lance Corporal Grace Cousins says Lizzie Godwin, who was captain of the Household Cavalry, hugely inspired her to succeed. She passed the reservist all-arms pre-parachute selection and told Forces News it felt like Lizzie was with her during the course.
3: The last conversation that we had before she passed, she said to me, "You need to go and give it a go. What's the worst that's going to happen?" So after she passed, it felt like my duty to try and follow in her footsteps. And I actually passed on the anniversary of her death, which felt quite serendipitous of achieving what sadly she was never able to do.
0: A village in Oxfordshire could be on the verge of voting to break away from the UK. Polls have opened in Piddington, where people are objecting to the conversion of a military base into a facility for migrants. Locals in the area feel strongly.
4: We're all worried, especially the women and the children. Life's not going to be the same again.
5: We are desperate and we're willing to do anything we can.
6: There's 133 women here and we're going to have 1,256 men. Our concerns are for our personal safety and that of our children.
0: The Home Office says it's saved taxpayers over £1 billion on asylum support costs since the election. Former England footballer Raheem Sterling's admitted dangerous driving after crashing his Lamborghini on a motorway. The 31-year-old's also pleaded guilty to possessing six canisters of nitrous oxide and failing to provide a specimen. His car was the only vehicle involved in the crash on the M3 in Hampshire in May. And that's the latest. I'm Verity Gear.
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It's Rube on BFBS. I'll tell you something, a bit of an embarrassing story on my part. When I first started in radio, like very, very first, I was 14 years old, bright-eyed, bushy-tailed, little baby. I said with chest, Case of Chiefs, my mum was listening. She nearly disowned me. She said, I nearly disowned you because she loves Kaiser Chiefs. How you doing? Lauren Mitchell here with you on your Tuesday, 6 minutes past four. And coming up in the next 20 minutes, I've got music on the way from Cat's Eye, some Dua Lipa as well for you, plus

It's Milky and Mulgrab, just the way you are. BFBA weather. And if you're listening in Senilaga today, sunny intervals and a gentle breeze, highs of 26, lows of 16. If you're listening in Belgium today, sunny and a gentle breeze, highs of 30, lows of 14. And if you're listening in Brunsum today, sunny intervals and a gentle breeze, highs of 27, lows of 16. Let's get back to the tunes. It's Tori Amos, it's Cornflake Girl.

It's Tori Amos. It's Cornflake Girl on BFBS, the Forces Station. Lauren Mitchell here with you. And it's time for a stat attack. This is where I give you a statistic and you fill in the blank. It's a little bit of fun for your Tuesday. Nearly said Wednesday. Rushing the week away. My apologies. And today, we're talking about flights. 17% of people say they've missed a flight because of this. That's today's stat attack. 17% of people say they've missed a flight because of this. What is it? Germany at bfbs.com. Thought we'd do a flying theme, seeing as I was on a flight yesterday. 17% of people say they've missed a flight because of this. What is it? Germany at bfbs.com and the email to get involved. So I'm going to let you think about it while we have some H, who's remixed the classic from the Stone Roses. This is 1989.

It's 1989 on BFBS. Coming up, I've got music on the way from Dua Lipa, and we'll have a recap of today's Stat Attack. After Cat's Eye, this is Animal.

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1: It's Dua Lipa, it's Break My Heart on BFBS. Right, we're playing Stat Attack today on your Tuesday. 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Answers inbound after Kalani and Charlie Puth. 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

0: It's Charlie Puth and Kalani. It's done for me on BFBS. Now, JFC Brunsum's Newcomers and Families Day was soundtracked by some brilliant performances on the live music stage. Jay Calloway caught up with a few of the performers and learnt just how lively the music scene is at the NATO base in the Netherlands.
1: Hi, my name's Jeanette Kendall. I've just recently left the Air Force and I now work here at JFC Brunsum as a NATO civilian. I joined the Military Wives Choir when I first got here. I couldn't sing. My singing experience was limited to having a few glasses of wine and karaoke. We've got an amazing choir director who has taught us all how to sing. And you don't actually need to sing. You learn to sing as part of a group and sing it together in harmony. It's really, really quite special.
2: Have you got a memorable performance or piece of music?
1: So one thing that's close to my heart, having been military almost 25 years, is remembrance music that we've had arranged for us. It is absolutely beautiful. We regularly perform in November at remembrance events in the local area.
2: Yeah, music's been a part of the Newcomers and Families Day at JFC Brunsum as well. The music club, which is something else you're involved with.
1: Yeah, so the music club is a very new venture, actually. Only started back in February of this year. We've got probably about 30 members. Not all of them are active at the moment. We've got one main band playing and rehearsing together. We've just been rotating singers and different musicians through. The band, like the choir, is made up of all member nations. So I think there's 10, 11 NATO members in both the choir and the band. And I think in the band today on stage, we're going to have 7 different nationalities.
2: That's amazing, isn't it? And everybody bringing like different suggestions, I guess.
1: Yeah, very much so. There are weekly arguments about what song we're going to do, what we can perform, what's realistic, what isn't realistic. We would really, really, really love some keyboard players, and that would open up so much more for the club. Keyboard players, male vocalists.
3: My name is Carlos Aponte. I work for AFNOR Elementary School. I am a teacher for 5th grade and a member of the music club.
2: Indeed. A member who's just been on stage. How was your performance? Yes.
3: I think it was good. You know, sometimes the stage is a little intimidating, so you make some mistakes along the way, but we correct it, and it's about having fun and the community gets to know the club and us as members.
2: What kind of stuff have you been performing?
3: We play anything from folk rock, some classic music like Broadway, Los Llores por Argentina in Spanish. There is a lot of repertoire that we can just play in one afternoon. So it's mainly rock because you can see the majority loves rock. So I'm trying to combine some other styles. It makes the club more interesting. I just met a Spanish musician who plays several instruments, so we will see what happens. And we have a great community. It's a club free of drama. So please come and join us.
4: I'm Lorna McMurdo. I found out there was a band here quite soon after moving in, I think about 2 weeks. And I threw myself straight into that. I emailed the band manager and I said, oh, is it okay if I nip down? And started practicing with them straight away. So yeah, that was the beginning of July. And then we did our first performance at Amelie's Day, yeah.
2: Is music something that you take with you wherever you go in the world?
4: It has been. I've always been into music. I sang a lot before I had the kids and then obviously sort of dropped a little bit. But I sang down in Naples for a year. It's just something I've sort of got back to in the last couple of years. But I love it. It's really fun. And they're a really talented band. So that always makes it much easier.
2: I thought it sounded amazing yesterday. What did you think?
5: Yeah, it sounded really good yesterday and they didn't have a lot of time to practice for it.
2: Yeah.
5: So it was good.
2: Were you front of stage screaming, go on, man!
5: Yeah, I was.
0: That was Meredith McMurdo speaking there to Jay Calloway and clearly the biggest fan of Mum Lorna, who took to the stage at the JFC Brunsum Newcomers and Families Day. You can also check out some of the footage from the Newcomers and Families Day over on our socials at BFBS Germany. And if you are listening in Brunsum today and you're thinking, oh, that sounds like a bit of me, and you maybe want to get in touch with the music club, then you can head to jfcbrunsum.com/club for contact details if you're thinking of joining. That's jfcbrunsum.com/clubs. Al Bruvin and the answer to today's Stat Attack after Royal Blood. It's 10 over 10.

Royal Blood, 10 over 10 on BFBS. Right, let's wrap up today's Stat Attack then, shall we? 17% of people say they've missed a flight because of this. What is it? Someone has said weather. Someone has said traffic. Somebody else said other people. Somebody said my husband. I don't really want to know what happened there. But 17% of people say they've missed a flight because of oversleeping. Now, I'll tell you something. Hand on heart, touch wood, I have never missed a flight. Never missed a flight. So hopefully that continues. But I'm the kind of person as well who can never sleep before a flight. Never. Like, I have got, I always have the worst night's sleep, especially if it's like a morning flight. So I've got to be up at like stupid o'clock. I just never sleep. It is awful because I'm always so scared that I will miss it. Ridiculous. Insane. I had it when I was flying back to the UK a couple of months ago. My flight was at like 6 a.m. and I was staying at a hotel next to the airport. Woke up at like 4 o'clock in the morning because I had to get this flight. I didn't go to sleep until 2 a.m. It was insane. It was stupid. It was ridiculous. When the alarm went off, I was like, ugh, I almost don't want to get on this flight now. Insane. But 17% of people say they've missed a flight because of oversleeping. Don't think that'll be happening to me anytime soon. Coming up, I've got music on the way from Ariana Grande. Plus, we're going to be heading under the news desk to shine a spotlight on some of the weird and wonderful news stories from around the world. It's Inbound after Natasha Bedingfield.

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3: Saturday, five contestants and their celebrity partners try to outsmart each other for a cash prize in the Celebrity Inner Circle. Sunday and Wednesday, a new group of housemates enters the famous compound watched by the public in Big Brother. Sunday, two groups battle to survive in a simulated post-apocalyptic world in reality series Apocalypse. Mondays and Tuesdays, a wife uncovers disturbing secrets from her partner's past as his dementia worsens in drama Forever Home. Fridays, three women reveal how they became in tangled in a romance scam in documentary Hey Beautiful, Anatomy of a Romance Scam.
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0: It's Ariana Grande with Petal on BFBS. 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
0: It's time for Under the News Desk. This is where we shine a spotlight on some of the weird and wonderful news stories from around the world that just somehow missed out on a breaking news headline. Our first story of the day, Brave Betty becomes the oldest person to do a loop-the-loop as she wing walks at 97 years old. I feel like I don't really know an excuse as to why I struggle to even get out of bed. Our second story of the day, the Dachshund Derby takes place in Chester. 11 dogs go head-to-head to win the title of the Dachshund Derby. And our third and final story of the day, a well-seasoned Wisconsin woman wins the record for a massive salt and pepper sachet collection. She's one of those people that nicks all the freebie salt and peppers in restaurants. We all know somebody who does it. Are you one of those people?

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I'll tell you something, I get little like horror thrush flashbacks whenever I hear that song, because I had to learn a dance routine to that song when I was a kid, and oh, every time I think about it I just shiver. 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I'm-

It's Perry with Tears on BFBS. Well, it is my time to get out of here, but don't go anywhere because George Ryland is on the way next for you. I've been Lauren Mitchell and I hope you enjoy the rest of your Tuesday. I'll be back with you tomorrow from 2 o'clock here on BFBS Germany. Suede is going to take us up to the news after Bibi Rexha and David Guetta. This is Sad Girls. See you in a bit.

0: public inquiry into the handling of allegations against the neonatal nurse Lucy Letby has concluded that some of her victims could have been saved if safeguarding practices had been followed. Letby was convicted in 2023 of murdering seven babies in her care at the Countess of Chester Hospital and trying to kill another seven. The Health Secretary Yvette Cooper said the government's responsibility now was to act. A lawyer representing some of the affected families, Richard Scorer, said they welcomed Lady Justice Thirlwall's recommendations.
1: Our clients welcome the recommendations around CCTV, access to insulin, strengthening of the duty of candour to include hospital managers, and the barring of managers guilty of incompetence and misconduct. The challenge now is to ensure that recommendations are implemented and implemented without delay.
0: China has urged the United States to stop preparing for war in space. Washington confirmed last night that it had deployed a space weapon into orbit, but didn't say what kind of weapon it was. A former commander of the UK's Joint Forces Command, General Sir Richard Chris Deverell, says it's most likely that the weapon would disrupt rather than destroy enemy satellites.
2: Potentially, it could destroy another satellite, but the reason why I think that's relatively unlikely is, first and foremost, because when you attack a satellite with a missile, you create a huge amount of debris in space. And that debris is damaging to your own space capability, not just to your opponent. So if you can find ways of damaging your opponent's space capability without destroying their satellite and breaking it into multiple parts, then that's what you would do.
0: Denmark has accused a Russian warship of firing flares towards a Danish military helicopter in the Baltic Sea without giving any warning or making radio contact. Moscow said the helicopter had performed provocative actions. A village in Oxfordshire is holding a symbolic independence referendum in protest against government plans to house more than 1,000 asylum seekers at a nearby former military base. The government announced the proposal in July. The BBC's Duncan Kennedy's there.
3: Pittington has a population of just 350 and is set half a mile away from a disused military base. The Home Office wants to use it to accommodate 1,250 asylum seekers. Local people here say a referendum is a way of sending a symbolic message to the government that the camp is inappropriate.
4: When you see a village like this feeling that they need to hold a referendum, it sends a really powerful message to the government that we're being ignored.
5: I mean, I've got three boys. They currently live a life that is fairly free. They will be in the village and I always know they're safe. I think that will change completely.
3: The Home Office said that it was working to fairly house asylum seekers across the country.
0: That's the latest. This time, Verity Gear.
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0: It's 5 seconds of summer and she looks so perfect playing on BFBS, the Forces station. It's George Wedlake back in for George Ryland on Tuesday the 15th of September. And I've been joined again today by Victoria Lawrence from the news team. Hello, Victoria. Oh, hang on. That's you?
1: That's me.
0: Different studio today. Oh. They all work differently, don't they?
1: Hello, it's lovely to see you in the flesh.
0: Yes, no Teams meetings today or link-ups via the internet. This is much more safe and secure, isn't it?
1: Yeah, it is. It's nice.
0: There you go.
1: Yeah, I'm liking it.
0: Yeah.
1: It's good.
0: Yeah, and when I learn how to work this desk properly, it'll be even better.
1: Yeah. Shall I just go into it?
0: Yeah, what's been happening out there in the big wide world today? What's on the download today?
1: Well, I tell you this, you can work out how to use the studio. We start with picture from Lithuania showing what appears to be the wreckage of a drone shot down by Italian fighter jets overnight. It's not clear who it belongs to, but officials claim it entered from Belarus. It's the latest incident amid growing fears the Ukraine war is spilling into NATO airspace. There are details of a secret weapon in orbit. America has confirmed it's deployed a new capability in space, but

0: Secretary in Cyprus. Our reporter Will Hollis captured it all for us, including a typhoon roaring low over the base. And the UK Armed Forces basketball teams have bounced back in style down under, the men and women completing a double victory in Sydney.
1: There we go, up the basketball. So where can we find out more about this and watch this week's download?
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1: There we go. So this time yesterday we had a chat and we spoke about Oasis, because you went to go and see Don't Look Back in Anger, didn't you?
0: The documentary, yeah.
1: You said it's quite moving, which I will find out one day when it probably, I've looked at the dates and times they're on, probably when it comes out on DVD or hit streaming services. That's when I'll find out. So we can't talk about that because I can't help you out.
0: No spoilers.
1: But there's since been some developments on the Oasis front. Yes. They've announced like a 40-date UK, US and Europe tour.
0: They did. They announced it actually as we were talking about the documentary on yesterday's show.
1: Did we make the announcement? Were we the official spokespeople? No, I can't remember.
0: We didn't, no. But it happened just as we were talking about the Oasis documentary at 4 o'clock UK time on Monday. They did announce this huge tour for next year.
1: Yeah.
0: And of course, the race on for tickets.
1: I know, it's bringing back that anxiety of a couple of years ago, isn't it? But it's different this time around because there is no general sale. So there's no queuing, but you have to register and then they send you a code if you're successful.
0: So well, we've both done it, haven't we?
1: We
0: are talking from a place of authority. So you register and then you also had to it was like a little quiz, wasn't it? They did sort of what Oasis album.
1: I've got thoughts on that in a moment, actually. I'm going to talk about the quiz in a moment.
0: Yeah, and then the songs that you liked about Oasis. So interesting way to register. But it says that you get this unique code, but not everyone who registers is going to get a unique code. So it's a bit of a pull a name out of a hat situation, really, isn't it, really? And then even if you do get the unique code, it gives you a very specific time and date to log on to get the tickets. If you miss that very specified time and date, then you don't get tickets at all.
1: For example, you could be on air talking to me about the download when your space happens.
0: Exactly. And even if you do get through and you do get onto the site, you're still not actually guaranteed tickets because they might sell out. So it does seem that it's still a bit chaotic again this year, but it does seem they've tried to do it the most fairest way they possibly can.
1: Yeah, it feels like they've tried to do that, but I don't know. Yeah. Again, it just feels all a bit of a mess to me. Do you remember when you used to be able to buy tickets for a gig and that was it?
0: I know, those were the days.
1: I've never seen anything like this before.
0: Those were the days when there wasn't dynamic pricing and then people didn't go onto other websites and put extortionate tickets up.
1: See, that's how I got them last time.
0: Well, that's
1: because I didn't get picked out of the hat for pre-sale or anything last time, so I had to use the secondary sites.
0: Exactly.
1: Still paying it off now, Victoria. Oh, hello.
0: Ooh.
1: Hang on. There it is, that fader. Again, just trying to learn the desk.
0: You've only just started. You've got another, 3 hours left of this carnage.
1: I've worked for BFBS for nearly 7 years now. It's like it's my first day today. I'm having one of them.
0: No, but you know,
1: it's the stress of these tickets.
0: It is very stressful. Well, actually, without giving too many details away, I have actually completely changed my plans for next week.
1: Right.
0: Because of these ticket dates.
1: But you don't know when it's going to be.
0: No, well, they say it's...
1: So you're just keeping the whole week free just in case.
0: Well, it's next Thursday, Friday or Saturday, apparently. But you only get the unique code the day before.
1: Yeah.
0: I was going on holiday.
1: You've cancelled a holiday because you might get sent a code.
0: I've changed holiday plans because I might get sent a code, yes.
1: That's unbelievable because, like you said, it doesn't even guarantee you're going to get them.
0: So, you know, Noel, Liam, if you're listening... I cancelled holiday plans.
1: Big fans of this show. They're big fans of this show. Yeah, they love the double decker after five.
0: I think they tune in for the download.
1: That's it.
0: If you're listening, give me that unique code. Thank you.
1: Yeah, there we go. I think it's done. If you got a spare for George as well, that'd be very nice of you. Not George Ryland, me. It's George who's covering George Ryland. But anyway, I think we spent longer talking about Oasis than the actual big news stories from today, Victoria. Are you happy?
0: Ecstatic, yeah. We'll check
1: if
0: it out.
1: If only the world was just as simple as talking about a Manchester-based indie/rock band who are reforming.
0: Well, I can't wait to see how each of us does. It's exciting, isn't
1: it? Yeah, we'll have to catch up. I'm doing this now. I'm in for George Ryland for quite a bit.
0: All right.
1: So the next time we catch up, we may have an update.
0: Possibly,
1: for each other.
0: Hopefully it's good news for us both.
1: Hopefully it's good news. Based on last year, I spent queuing all day, got called a bot by the end of it and booted out the queue. After I think I was in there for about 6 hours.
0: Oh,
1: so that was

0: It's a wasted day. Got them on secondary, so I did get to see them.
1: Yeah, me too.
0: But like I say, still paying it off now.
1: Yeah,
0: I mean, I'm taking on the extra shifts.
1: I've only got one kidney left. But.
0: Hopefully, we fare better this time. Victoria Lawrence, good luck.
1: And you, good luck.
0: And I hope
1: to you
0: get your code and eventually get to your holiday as well.
1: Thank you.
2: This is a game. Whatever I play to you, you play back to me. Back to me. You play back to me.

new from Barry Can't Swim. That is called Dance, Dance, Dance. Thanks again to Victoria Lawrence for coming in and telling us about the download. And we basically spent the whole chat talking about Oasis. It's George Wedlake with you, in for George Ryland on BFBS The Forces Station. And more Oasis news now. Well, actually, my take on something. I don't know if this is a good idea or not. So they have announced a UK, EU, US tour all over the place. They're playing 40 dates in total. There's no general sale for this. You have to register for tickets by Thursday this week. I think 4 p.m. UK time. And then you've just got to sit back and wait for a code to come through that may never arrive. That's essentially the process. But in order to register, they're giving you like a quiz question based on Oasis, just to double check you're a fan of the band and you're not a tout and you're worthy of going to the show, I guess. But this question, I'm not going to say it now, but if you don't know the answer to a quiz question and there's no one watching, there's no time restraints, what are you going to do? Exactly right, you're going to go on the internet and you're going to find out the answer. So that's not going to stop anybody, is it? Anybody has access to the answer to that quite easy question. For me, it's like trying to stop a Labrador in the park with a please keep off the grass sign. It's just not going to work. Here's Sam Fisher, and it's This City on BFBS The Forces Station. I've been

0: Sam Fisher. And it's This City. You are listening to BFBS, the Forces Station. George Ryland's not here, but George Wedlake is. I'll be sitting in until 7pm UK time today and for the majority of the next few weeks. Don't worry, though. There's a bit of change. Mainly just a surname, so we'll be all right. I'm going to still play you some great tunes. We've got Scouting for Girls on the way, a bit of Chapel Rowan for you, Charlie's new one as well. We're on first name terms now. Also, on top of that, hello if you're listening in Brunsum. We're crossing to your way in just a bit, metaphorically, and we're going to talk about the Newcomers and Families Day that recently took place. Stay there.
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0: Scouting for Girls and She's So Lovely, playing on BFBS, the Forces station. How's it going? My name is George Wedlake, with you right across the Forces world. It's Tuesday, the 15th of September. And recently, work briefly paused at JFC Brunsum in the Netherlands for a Newcomers and Families Day, featuring a feast of culture, cuisine as well, which is important, and live music pulled together by various NATO nations. At the British section, Jade Calloway found out just how valuable the day is from the UK's senior national representative, Colonel James Cackett.
1: It's really important because we've had about a third of our people here turn over. So families have turned up. It might be the first time in Europe. They might have been elsewhere in Europe or to states. They've arrived in Brunsum, and this just exposes both the mix of nationalities, but also all the great opportunities for all family members in the community. And there's such a range that we can see from rugby, mosaic making. There's a band that's formed from staff members here, clubs and the like. It's a really good opportunity to see that, but also to get around and feel and taste the different nationalities that make up this headquarters.
2: Yeah, absolutely. And if somebody has kind of just arrived and is just finding their feet, let's focus on it in two different perspectives. The sort of the work that's on the horizon and then the more of the fun stuff that's on the horizon. So starting with the work, what can people expect that are serving here?
1: So in many ways, the work integration is so much easier because you turn up, we make sure that everyone has a sponsor before they come here. There's the in-processing, both national and NATO. And then there's a really good run of newcomer training, which really brings people up to speed with what NATO is, what its headquarters does, and then their role in it. And that's really important at the moment because in October, we've got a significant exercise across the whole of the Allied Command operations, of which we're a part, where all the newcomers will be expected to play their part.
2: What are the other fun things to look forward to in sort of autumn? Are we already talking about autumn? We are, I suppose.
1: Yeah, I think we're firmly in the autumn term. I think before I look forward, I just look back. And you know, we welcomed newcomers and their families at a barbecue we had on the sports fields in August. It was great, you know, games, social events, bouncy castle, and most importantly, the BFBS ice cream truck turned up. And I know from my family's experience, you know, that went down an absolute storm. And as we look forward, once we get through the exercise, the Royal Navy have got the lead this year in a blue ribbon Trafalgar dinner night event where we celebrate the best of service traditions with our international community.
2: As an army colonel, have you been to a Trafalgar night before?
1: I have, and one of the great things about working in a tri-service organisation in a multinational headquarters is you get to see the different services and their traditions, but also you get to see the different nations and their traditions, which makes it really interesting.
2: It is, and I think we definitely get the flavour of that here at JFC Brunsum, of the different services working together under the one UK umbrella. But all those different nations. Do you enjoy that and life in the Netherlands in this multinational context?
1: Yeah, I think speaking personally, it's a really good environment to work in. It has some challenges where you've got to make yourself understood. That doesn't necessarily mean saying the same thing slower, but it means explaining and taking people with you on the journey to get to where you want to be in the workplace. And then living in Europe is, as you all know, from speaking to people in Senelager and Brussels, it's just there's more opportunity to go and travel and explore when you're out of work. So with NATO first being a cornerstone at the moment of British defence policy, a great opportunity for people to gain that experience. And at an operational level headquarters here in Brunsum, what a great place to do it.
0: Colonel James Cackett, the UK Senior National Representative at JFC Brunsum, giving a look ahead to what's on the horizon at headquarters and your Newcomers and Families Day. Let's crack on with the tune, shall we? Here's Chapel Rowan now, and this is Pink Pony Club on BFBS, the Forces station.

Chapel Rowan. And it's Pink Pony Club on BFBS, the Forces station. How are we doing? It's George Wedlake in for George Ryland, right across the Forces world. Hello, though, if you're in Germany right now. Did you know the Garden Show Pumpkin Festival has begun? Kicked off last Friday. From now until the 1st of November, you can head to the Garden Show in Bad Lippspringer. The park is packed with 11 massive pumpkin sculptures. Amazing food, lots of events as well from now until the 1st of November. Couple of highlights to note. So there's some giant sculptures there, as we said. Fireman Sam, Fred Flintstone and a few more characters. You know, keep the kids entertained. It's important. You've got the Pumpkin Regatta on the 27th, where you can see rowers race across the lake in a giant hollowed out pumpkin. That's got to be worth a visit, right? And you've got the Giant Pumpkin Championship on the 20th of September. And a kids' ghost walk as well. Well, from the 29th to the 31st of October. Halloween, of course. Now, what I'd recommend, if they're anything like my kids, do the ghost walk first. Because they'll give it the big one. They'll go in there. They'll get a bit scared. And you can tell it's on their mind then. They're a bit quieter. So do that first. Get it out of the way. And then go and watch them do the thing across the river in hollowed out pumpkins. It'll just get rid of all that. Or just take them to see the sculptures after. See Fireman Sam and Fred Flintstone. The fear, I reckon, will disappear somewhat. There's loads going on, and you can find out more on the Sennelager Garrison Facebook page. The team at BFBS Germany will be able to help you out as well. Point you in the right direction. Right, let's get back to the tunes. This is Charlie XCX's latest one. It's called Camera, and it's playing on BFBS, the Forces station.

0: that's what I need, cause it's the only way to feel like I'm not actually me.
1: Charlie XCX and Camera, if you want more new music, stay right there. Miley's on the way shortly. Not Miley Cyrus, we have to call her Miley now. Just one word, one name. We're sticking with Miley. After that, we're going to play some Bruno Mars. And yeah, one of the best bands you've ever heard singing a song about probably one of the best days of the week on the way next.
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0: One of the best tunes of all time by The Cure, one of the best bands of all time. It's Friday, I'm in Love. Friday, one of the best days of the week. So much good stuff just rolled into one. It's George Wedlake with you on BFBS, the Forces Station. Here's a date for your diary then. Sunday, the 27th of September, is the BFBS Pro League Grand Final. 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And the Grand Final featuring Rocket League is at the RAF Museum in London. 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
1: Let's go.

It's Bruno Mars, Grenade, and you're listening to BFBS, the Forces Station. Before that, the brand new one from Miley, Bass Persuades. And it's George Wedlake with you. We've got your news on the way for 5pm UK time, the double-decker afterwards. Ella Langley will get us there after K-pop Demon Hunter's Golden.

0: cot cameras to be fitted in baby wards after Lucy Letby inquiry.
1: I am profoundly sorry for the failures set out so clearly in this report.
0: China urges United States to stop preparing for war in space.
2: Anti-satellite jammers and also kinetic interceptors or missiles that can launch vehicles that can ram into satellites.
0: A first female reservist to pass P Company says fallen friend inspired her to succeed.
3: Captain Lizzie Godwin, the last conversation that we had before she passed, she said to me, "You need to go and give it a go. What's the worst that's going to happen?"
4: Forces News with Verity Gear.
0: An inquiry's found three babies who were killed by Lucy Letby could have been saved if proper safeguarding procedures had been followed at the hospital where she worked. Lady Justice Thirlwall's reports found there were multiple failings at the Countess of Chester Hospital.
5: The report describes dysfunctional management and governance, a gulf between hospital leadership and clinicians, and failure to understand the fundamentals of safeguarding.
0: Letby murdered seven newborns and tried to kill another seven between 2015 and 2016. Lady Justice Thirlwall's made several recommendations, including fitting cameras to all cots and incubators in neonatal units. Health Secretary Yvette Cooper, who's issued an apology, insists she's already working on making that happen.
1: I have asked my officials to urgently develop plans for cot cams, which can also help parents feel better connected to their babies when they aren't able to be with them in person.
0: Richard Scorer is a lawyer representing some of the affected families.
6: Around CCTV, access to insulin, strengthening of the duty of candour to include hospital managers, and the barring of managers guilty of incompetence and misconduct. The challenge now is to ensure that recommendations are implemented and without delay.
4: This is Forces News.
0: China has urged the United States to stop preparing for war in space. It's after Washington confirmed last night that it had deployed a space weapon into orbit. China's foreign ministry has hit out at the move.
7: China has always been committed to the peaceful use of outer space and safeguarding security in outer space. We urge the US to stop its military build-up and war preparations in outer space and take concrete actions to safeguard global strategic stability.
0: America's Air Force Secretary says the space weapon will be used to defend American personnel, but didn't say what kind of ammunition it was. Mark Hilborn leads the Space Security Research Group.
8: We have a long-standing treaty called the Outer Space Treaty, which was actually signed in 1967, and that bans explicitly weapons of mass destruction, but it doesn't explicitly ban any other types of weapons. But there need to be more rules, and as we see space, the technology, the numbers of actors, commercial companies.
0: A former commander of the UK's Joint Forces Command, General Sir Chris Deverell, says it's most likely the weapon would disrupt rather than destroy enemy satellites.
9: Potentially, it could destroy another satellite. But the reason why I think that's relatively unlikely is, first and foremost, because when you attack a satellite with a missile, you create a huge amount of debris in space. And that debris is damaging to your own space capability, not just to your opponent. So if you can find ways of damaging your opponent's space capability without destroying their satellite and breaking it into multiple parts, then that's what you would do.
4: BFBS. Forces News.
0: The Ministry of Defence is built to move slow. That's the warning from Rupert Pearce, the newly appointed National Armaments Director. Mr. Pearce was speaking at an industry event where he urged potential suppliers to move at pace to help get Britain on a war footing. Rosie Layden reports.
10: The National Armaments Director was a post created to drive change and innovation. Now the man in that role is warning the MOD's built-in risk aversion is a barrier to progress.
11: But the one thing we have to do above anything else is we have to move at faster pace than we're used to moving. The default setting for the Ministry of Defence through the last 40, 50 years of peace has been slow. We're built to move slowly. We're built to not spend money. And we're built to wrap everything in labyrinthine processes to make sure we operate in a truly riskless environment. That is not a recipe for moving quickly. The biggest challenge we face is to be able to up the pace.
10: Speaking at the recent tech summit put on by defence company Thales, he urged suppliers they also need to speed up their supply chains.
11: We thought we had 10 years last summer. By the autumn, we thought we had 5 years. The intelligence suggests there's a grave risk of us being at war by 2030 unless we project the right kind of deterrence. And to do that, we need to move at pace. That is hard.
10: Mr. Pearce warned without the pace he describes, the UK will be overturned by disruption and innovation by our adversaries.
0: Some other news, and British intelligence have uncovered an Iranian spyware campaign stealing sensitive data from targets around the world. GCHQ's National Cybersecurity Centre says dissidents, activists and journalists were among those targeted. Spies in the UK discovered the plot alongside allies in the US and Netherlands. A small village in Oxfordshire could be on the verge of voting to break away from the UK. Polls have opened in Piddington, where people are objecting to the conversion of a former military base into a facility for 1,200 male migrants. The government says housing them there is more suitable than hotels. But Tim McNally, chair of Piddington Parish Council, says it's unacceptable.
12: If it was the other way around and we had 350 of us and 10 people assimilating into our community, that would work. But 1,258 men, we are going to be assimilating into their lifestyle. We are already having to consider the paradigm shift of security for our children, for our families.
0: Denmark's accused a Russian warship of firing flares towards a Danish military helicopter in the Baltic Sea without giving any warning or making radio contact. Moscow said the helicopter had performed provocative actions. An inquest's concluded failings by a Stormont department may have contributed to the death of a schoolboy in North Belfast. Noah Donohoe was found in an underground water tunnel in 2020. The jury heard the drain's entrance had no warning signs. And families of veterans and armed forces personnel who died by suicide now have a permanent place to remember them at the National Memorial Arboretum. The Elysium Memorial at the site in Staffordshire is the UK's first memorial solely dedicated to those who took their own lives.
4: This is Forces News.
0: The first female reservist to pass the Army's gruelling P Company course has paid tribute to her best friend, who died last year. Lance Corporal Grace Cousins says Lizzie Godwin inspired her to succeed. Sian Greshchek, Melbourne, reports.
13: 28-year-old Lance Corporal Cousins described the moment she realised she'd passed and made history.
3: They shout out the numbers and you come to attention, say, sir, and then they say pass or fail. So they said 28, I said, sir, and then they said pass. And I honestly was delayed to then say sir again because I just couldn't quite believe that it had even happened.
13: She had a very strong and poignant reason motivating her to pass the gruelling course.
3: One of my best friends was in the House of Cavalry, Captain Lizzie Godwin, and she sadly passed away this time last year. She was a huge, huge inspiration for me as a woman in the military, and the last conversation that we had before she passed, she said to me, you need to go and give it a go. What's the worst that's going to happen? And so after she passed, it felt like my duty to try and follow in her footsteps, and genuinely I felt like she was there with me throughout the course. I actually passed on the anniversary of her death, which felt quite serendipitous of achieving what sadly she was never able to do.
14: What do you think she'd say?
3: She would probably scream very loudly and very unmilitarily, and then she would say

0: Nairobi and Munich offer very different but equally exciting opportunities for our sport. This council decision today means we're able to deliver our World Athletics Championships in Asia, Africa and Europe over its next three editions.
1: Highly rated 15-year-old striker JJ Gabriel is on the verge of leaving Manchester United. Even though he was only 14 when the season began, he won the Premier League Under 18 Player of the Year award last term. And tonight, the competition EFL Cup starts with Tottenham looking to put their Premier League struggles to one side when they travel to Liverpool in the third round.
2: Forces News headlines.
1: The Health Secretary's ordered cameras to be installed in cots on neonatal wards after a review found a complete failure to protect babies killed by Lucy Letby. And China has urged the United States to stop preparing for war in space after Washington confirmed it had deployed a space weapon into orbit. That's the latest. I'm Verity Gear.

It's 1D with the boldly titled Best Song Ever playing on BFBS, the Forces station. How are we doing? My name is George Wedlake. I'm in for George Ryland on Tuesday, the 15th of September. How are you? How's things in your neck of the woods? Wherever you are across the Forces world, I hope you're having a good one. Monday's done. The bulk of Tuesday's done now, isn't it? The hard part's out the way. Well, is it? Because Double Decker returns in a few minutes. It didn't go yesterday, so it's a rollover. More on that in just a moment. We've also got your second BFBS Track of the Week contender on the way shortly. Tuesday's fresh new music is all lined up. It's all ready to go. And we'll crack on with that at some point within the next half an hour. I'm also going to play you some One Republic in just a moment after Ujao, Imao Angel, and

0: Ujel, Imel Angel and Ultranate is moving to the Sun, and you're listening to BFBS, the Forces Station. Right then.
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3: 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Double Decker.
4: Double Decker.
0: Yeah, let's get stuck into the Double Decker for today. So I've got a clip here of two songs. They're playing at the same time, though. It's not a pleasant listen, so the incentive is get it right and we can move on and we never have to hear it again. And what's more annoying about today's one is it's a hangover from yesterday's. It didn't go. And, well, we can't really leave it until we've got the answers. Plural. We have one, thanks to Mark and Annie. One of the tracks is True Faith by New Order. But what's the other one? Any ideas? If so, messages at bfbs.com. I would say that bass line on the second track, the elusive track, is very recognisable. So I'm surprised we haven't got it yet. So have a think. Let me know what you think it could be. Again, that email address is messages@bfbs.com. We need both of them to go today. I'm sick of hearing it. You should be as well. So we'll see how we get on. I will recap it. If we don't get there, hopefully we'll have the answer within about 40 minutes.

0: It's One Republic and I Ain't Worried, playing on BFBS, the Forces station. How are we doing? My name is George Wedlake. I'm in for George Ryland. We're still playing the double decker and it looks like we're going to have to recap it and listen to it all over again. It's not my fault, all right? I want it to go just as much as you. We need it gone today. We'll get there soon enough. I can feel it. It's going to happen. I'm also going to stick on some Kelly Clarkson for you. We've got Ray's new one all lined up and ready to go as well. On top of that, I'm going to play you a tune by the Chemical Brothers that's just resurfaced because of its use in a certain movie starring Taron Egerton. It's all a bit freaky.
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4: The Forces

Kelly Clarkson because of you. And it's George Wedlake with you on BFBS, the Forces Station. And it's because of you not getting the answer right, we're still doing this. Double decker, the same one from yesterday. It hasn't gone. And today, it just has to. Simply has to. Messages at bfbs.com. Two tunes playing here at the same time. We need them both identified before we can move on. We know that one of them, thanks to Mark and Annie yesterday, saying True Faith by New Order. But what's the other one? Come on. Yeah, all right, we're going back a bit for the tune, but it's one of those timeless classics that everyone's heard and sensible people love. We have Eckhard from Germany getting in touch. Hello, Eckhard. Is it Pat Benatar with We Live For Love? It is not that, no. Have another think. True Faith and one other tune. What is it? Messages at bfbs.com. Jill's been in touch saying, is it The Jam, A Town Called Malice? Sounds familiar, but not sure. That's Jill and QPR Kev. It's not A Town Called Malice. That's all I'm going to say on that front. Read between the lines. Come on.

Chemical Brothers, Go on BFBS, the Forces station. It's resurfaced recently, that tune, from its use in Apex. Have you seen it yet? I know it's been out a while now, but not everyone has got round to it. I keep trying to start conversations about it, but people haven't seen it. If you haven't, I'd recommend it. However, it will change the way you sort of feel about going on a journey by yourself and hiking and going in the woods and, yeah, just be careful. Taron Egerton might be there. How are we? It's George Wedlake with you. Are you a gamer? Might sound like a random question, but there is a point to it, because if you are and you're into gaming, the BFBS esports team, they want you to join the BFBS Discord. There's an amazing chance for you to win a console of your choice. You can pick which one. Or, if there's none you fancy, or you're happy with the one you got, £500 in Amazon vouchers you could win. So all you need to do is join the BFBS Discord, then enter the draw by clicking the button in the giveaway channel. You need to be fast, though, because the draw will be made once there are 1,000 members, which sounds like a lot, but I've had a look. Well, I've been told. There are more than 900 people involved already. As soon as it hits 1,000, the draw is going to happen. So get in there now. Full T's and C's can be found online at bfbs.com/rules. In a moment, we've got George Michael on the way as a little Tuesday treat. We're going to recap Double Decker as well after this one. It's brand new from Ray. She's teaming up with Absolutely and Amma, and it's called Joy.

is Ray teaming up with Absolutely Enamour. It's called Joy That One, and that's what it gives off, isn't it? I like it. That's what it says on the tin. It's George Wedlake with you, Tuesday the 15th of September. By the way, before we move on, in less than an hour's time, if you're still about, you're still here, you're still locked in to BFES, we're going to be joined by Philip Clements, a Norwegian-born singer-songwriter, chatting about his new album, Soft Apocalypse, out now. Very good, by the way. So he's coming in to talk about that and play us a couple of live tunes from it as well. Nice little treat there. But now the opposite of treat. We're going to hear it again. We're going to recap Double Decker for today. Still hasn't gone. True Faith's one of them. What's the other? Two songs playing at once. We need to identify the pair of them. Now, we've had someone get in touch. Hang on, I can't find the email. Oh, I lost it. Oh, no, Jill. Jill and QPR Kev said, is it the jam in a town called Malice? And I said, no, it's not a town called Malice. Yeah? You know where I'm going with this. So True Faith by New Order is one of them. Tick that one off. What's the other tune playing? Messages at bfbs.com. Come on. I want this to go today. I don't want to be here this time tomorrow playing you the same old clip. So help me out. Let's get rid of it. Messages at bfbs.com. In the meantime, whilst we're hopefully getting some answers in, we're going to stick this on. Because, well, we want to. And you'll benefit as well because it sounds incredible. Still, it's George Michael and it's Star People.

0: 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And please, let's get rid of Double Decker. It's been too long now. Are you looking at me
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Sienna Spyro, Great Expectation on BFBS, the Forces station. That's what I started today with, Great Expectations. It's George Redlake with you, trying to clear up this double-decker. Two tunes playing at once, what are they? We know that one of them's True Faith by New Order. We found that out yesterday, but today, have we got the other one? Jill and Kev have been back in touch after suggesting The Jam and A Town Called Malice. They've then gone for The Jam and Going Underground or That's Entertainment. It's none of those. But we're on the right tracks, is all I'm going to say. However, we're running out of time today, so it will roll over again tomorrow. So what we need to do is get our heads together and get it going tomorrow. I'm going to give you one last crack at it tomorrow. If not, well, then we're going to repeat it, aren't we? No, it will go tomorrow. I'm going to have to give you the answer. If not, it's doing my head in. Right, we've got fresh new music coming up after Zed and Maren Morris. This one is called The Middle.

0: Zed and Maren Morris, that's The Middle playing on BFBS The Forces Station. My name is George Wedlake, sitting in for George Ryland once again on Tuesday the 15th of September. Let's do this now.
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0: Yes, it's time for Tuesday's fresh new music. BFBS Track of the Week contender number 2. Once again, 4 tunes battling out for your vote to make it as BFBS Track of the Week. And on Friday, the votes are counted and the winner is revealed. 4 tunes to play in total before then, though. And today, then, for Tuesday, Crystal is back. You know Crystal, the artist behind Dior with MK and The Days. Well, both of those tunes now combined have a billion streams. And now she's teaming up with Rudimental on this next one. I mean, she's only going to add to those numbers quite considerably, I reckon. And maybe even bag herself a BFBS Track of the Week in the process. Tuesday's fresh new music is Crystal and Rudimental with 3-2-1. If you want to vote for this one, it's bfbs.com/music.

0: So there we go. 3-2-1 by Crystal and Rudimental. That's Tuesday's fresh new music. 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
0: And this time tomorrow, we'll have Wednesday's fresh new music. Then we'll do it again on Thursday. And on Friday, the votes are counted and the winner will be revealed.
2: I need a car that don't decline every day's apart. All my brothers and my choppers and my charges. And we're still the same, ain't nothing changes in the car.
3: Yeah, we don't get angry, we don't get even. We don't talk about beef, by the way that I mentioned I just turned vegan. I need the pagans breathing so they can see my new Top Boy season. I need the pagans alive so they can all see that it's still my time. I don't know why they act tough online. I see them outside and they ain't saying

represent my charges. And we're still the same, ain't nothing changed except the car keys. Vroom, vroom, I told her to gas me up. I need a gasoline, I'm trying to slide it just like a cash machine. I made a milli on this phone with a cracked screen, so don't

Skepta and Gas Me Up on BFBS, the Forces Station. My name is George Wedlake, and in about 20 minutes' time, we're going to be joined by singer-songwriter Philip Clements, who's coming in to talk about his new album, The Soft Apocalypse, out now, and to play a couple of tunes for us as well. We've got your news in the meantime for 6pm UK time to get us there, Jungle's new one, and this is Someday Somewhere on BFBS, the Forces Station.

0: The Health Secretary's ordered cameras be installed in cots on neonatal wards after a review found a complete failure to protect the babies killed by Lucy Letby. Former nurse Letby murdered 7 newborns and tried to kill another 7 at the Countess of Chester Hospital between 2015 and 2016 and is serving life. Lady Justice Thirlwell's report today says some of her victims could have been saved and dysfunctional management delayed action. She says Letby should have been taken off the wards as soon as concerns were raised.
1: No one seems to have thought that safeguarding action is required when a member of staff is suspected of causing deliberate harm. It isn't necessary to be sure. Suspicion is enough.
0: Dan Thomas has stood down as Reform UK's leader in Wales after he was arrested over the weekend. In a statement, he says he's done nothing wrong, but says he doesn't want headlines to be a distraction to the party's work. It's understood he was questioned on suspicion of controlling or coercive behaviour. Lithuania's defence minister says the war in Ukraine appears to be spreading hours after NATO jets shot down a drone over Lithuanian airspace. Robertas Kunas blamed the incident on Russia. China has urged the United States to stop preparing for war in space. It's after Washington confirmed that it had deployed a space weapon into orbit. America's Air Force Secretary says the weapon will be used to defend American personnel, but didn't say what kind of ammunition it was. Mark Hilborn leads the Space Security Research Group.
2: We have a long-standing treaty called the Outer Space Treaty, which was actually signed in 1967, and that bans explicitly weapons of mass destruction, but it doesn't explicitly ban any other types of weapons. But there need to be more rules, and as we see space, the technology, the numbers of actors, commercial companies.
0: 2 people have died and 4 others have been seriously injured after a pickup truck hit pedestrians and other vehicles near a shopping centre in Doncaster. A 30-year-old man's been arrested on suspicion of causing death by dangerous driving. UK-based critics of the Iranian regime are being warned about new spyware that's being used to target them. It seeks to access their contacts, emails and social media messages. A symbolic poll to leave the UK is being held in an Oxfordshire village of Piddington. It's in protest at government plans to use a nearby disused MOD base to house more than 1,000 single male asylum seekers. The former England international footballer Raheem Sterling has pleaded guilty to dangerous driving, possessing nitrous oxide and failing to provide a specimen for analysis. He's been handed an interim driving ban and will be sentenced at a later date. Kneecap have thrown their support behind Macklemore after he was dropped from Ed Sheeran's tour. In a post on Instagram, the US rapper claimed he'd been dropped following his Free Palestine comment at a gig last week. CMAT, Paloma Faith and Bob Villain are among the other artists posting in support of him. And that's the latest. I'm Siobhan Harris.

Katy Perry last Friday night on BFBS, the Forces Station. My name is George Wedlake. With you in for George Ryland on Tuesday the 15th of September. I hope you're good wherever you are, whatever you're up to across the Forces world. Your Tuesday is just about to improve though. Philip Clements, a Norwegian-born singer-songwriter, making waves here in the UK, will be on the show in, let's have a look, not even 15 minutes time, to talk about his brand new album, Soft Apocalypse, and to play us a couple of tunes from it as well. So make sure you're here for that one. At about 20 past, maybe before that. In the meantime, we've got some Bieber for you. Zara Larsson's playing next, that one with Pink Pantherus. And we also have your takeover track for today, which comes from BFBS Best of British. And it's an absolute belter, if I do say so myself. We'll get to that in the next few minutes after this one.

0: Sarah Larson and Pink Panthers, it's Midnight Sun on BFES, the Forces Station. How's it going? It's George Wedlake with you. Now it's time for this one.
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0: Yes, it's a takeover track from BFES Best of British. 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Dedicated to the biggest and best British tunes ever produced. 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It's track number 2 from their one and only album, Do It Yourself, released in 1997. There were plans for a follow-up, but the band split during the recording sessions because of, yes, musical differences. What are all these musical differences that happen? They never go into any more detail. Maybe the bassist just wanted to play the tuba from then on in. The Seahorses, Blinded by the Sun.

Seahorses, Blinded by the Sun on BFBS, the Forces station. That's your takeover track from BFBS Best of British. Get it on now if you want your big British anthems. Some slightly out of left field as well. That one's available 24/7, as they all are, on the BFBS radio app, online at bfbs.com, and is also on your smart speaker. Now we're off to Canada. Not together, just musically. It's Justin Bieber and Hold On.

0: Justin Bieber and Hold On, playing on BFBS, the Forces Station. How are we doing? It's George Wedlake with you. It's Tuesday, not the most exciting of days, but your Tuesday's about to get a whole lot better because, let's have a look at the time now, just coming up to 20 past. Well, in 1 minute and 30 seconds, we're going to be joined by Philip Clements. He's a Norwegian-born singer-songwriter. He's moved to the UK and he's making huge waves and he's just about to get bigger and better. His debut album is out now, The Soft Apocalypse, and he's going to join us to talk about it and play a couple of tunes from it as well. Stay there.
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0: So that was the sound of rising indie talent Philip Clements and Carte Blanche on BFBS The Forces Station. Philip's debut album, Soft Apocalypse, is out now, and he's with us to play a couple of tunes from it and have a bit of a chat. Philip, how are you doing? Thank you for coming down.
1: I'm really good, George. Thank you so much for having me.
0: So your debut album is finally out there. How does that feel?
1: It feels great, you know. It feels really, really good. It's been a process where I worked with Tord from the Wombats. That's how this album essentially started, him and I writing songs together about 2-3 years ago. We managed to get some great collaborators on board, Martin Tareffi, Catherine Marks, both Grammy-winning producers who decided to take a chance on it. Carl Brazil, who's working with Robbie Williams and James Blunt. It's always quite a long process to create an album like that. So it's amazing that it's finally out.
0: Yeah, we'll talk more about those partnerships and the team behind it in a moment. But it's only been a few days since the launch of Soft Apocalypse. How pleased are you with the final product? And how's it gone down? How's it been received by the people that have heard it?
1: I'm really pleased, you know. We've had great feedback from people we admire and people we trust, and people who have been following me on the journey so far, and new listeners. So both old and new listeners have seem to really enjoy it, and that's what you hope for, right?
0: So what's your journey been like up to this point? Because originally you're from Norway. What made you want to move to the UK to make music?
1: You know, I've always loved the UK. My dad used to live here during the 80s. He's a musician as well. He's in a band, and he had his break living in the UK. And we've always had family friends here. And, you know, as soon as my passion for music grew, I sort of realized that I wanted to move to London to pursue it eventually.
0: Yeah. Did you watch England versus Norway in the World Cup? Did you see that one?
1: I did. And, you know, it was sort of a sore subject, you know, among my English and Norwegian friends. So, you know, all I can say was Spain was great.
0: Argentina as well. They were. You also spent some time in the Forces, something most of our listeners can relate to. What can you tell us about your time and what did you learn from it?
1: So from my dad's side, you know, we have a lot of musicians. My great grandfather was a musician, my grandfather, my father. So that's sort of the go-to on that side of the family. On the other side, my grandfather did an officer's program in the Air Force, my uncle in the Navy. So they wanted me to do the Army. so they sort of pushed me to do that and, you know, sold it to me how much they grew in a rapid time there. And for me, it was great. You know, it was a great way of sort of carving out my own identity, pushing your limits, you know, made friends. Basically for life. One of my best friends I met there before the testings, and you know, we made it through that. So I did a program where I ended up as a sergeant and had really good training, and it was great. I also had the opportunity to play some music in the evenings there, so I was going to this little chapel and playing the piano, which was amazing as well. Beautiful nature, you know. I think living in I was both in the north of Norway and the south, and just seeing northern lights, you know, incredible landscapes, skiing across the country, doing things like that. You know, you have all these incredible visual images stored in your head. And I think that might have affected, you know, my way of writing songs as well, sort of the visual imagery. That's I like to focus on that.
0: Now, how do I put this? Musicians in general, not necessarily yourself, Philip, have a certain reputation for being disorganized, late to pretty much everything they're invited to, and being a bit untidy and messy in certain moments as well. But that's the opposite to those who serve in the Forces, who are very well regimented. What side do you sit on more? Where do you feel more comfortable? And do you ever find like a clash of those personalities at all?
1: Yeah, I do feel a clash, to be honest with you, because I have periods of being extremely organized and then periods of being quite disorganized. I think it was good for me to get in there for that sense. I remember in Norwegian, you know, like you have the same hair where you have to pack your bags and everything, and you have to put everything out, and you have to make sure that you got everything packed right. And that was one of my least favorite things, because there was always a spoon or something, you know, that you were struggling to find. But yeah, I think in general, it's just one of those things where you try your best. And when it comes to being on time and stuff, I find that unnecessary stress of being late is usually something I try to avoid.
0: Well, you'd be pleased to know then, you were the first musician we've had here that's turned up before the allotted time. How does that make you feel?
1: Well, I mean, I got to also say thanks to my team who are, you know, punctual.
0: They're on it. They're good.
1: Yeah.
0: Okay,
1: yeah.
0: Brilliant. So let's have our first live track of the afternoon. What are you going to play for us first?
1: So we're first going to play Soft Apocalypse. It's the title track of the album. It is throughout the album, contrasts are a theme. And I feel like this, both title and song, sort of encapsulates a bit of that hope in a dark time.

0: That's Philip Clements with a live version of Soft Apocalypse, just for us on BFBS The Forces Station, the lead single and title track from his debut album. Now, talk to us about that track then. Why did that feel like a good one to introduce us to this album this afternoon, Philip?
1: Well, you know, I think it is the last single on the album, and we're quite happy with it. We're quite happy with both the production. It feels quite cinematic. You know, the cover of the album, we've gone for a bit of a classic sort of cinematic style throughout in both the visuals and also when it comes to production and the lyricism. So I wrote it with Tord and Martin Tereffi, very talented people, and we feel like it has a cool edge to it. So, yeah.
0: Yeah, let's talk about that partnership with Tord from the Wombats. Obviously, he spent a lot of time in the UK making music and going pretty much right to the top with it. How much of an inspiration is he to you, and what did he bring to the album and to that track in particular?
1: Yeah, no, you know, Tord is great. Tord has been willing to take an early chance on it. He is an incredible instrumentalist, producer as well. Because he's so good at playing instruments, he sort of naturally did more of that, and I focused more and more on writing lyrics. And I think that forced me to step up my game there as well. So it's been an incredible partnership and very, very fruitful songwriting collaborator to have. Very grateful to be able to work with him.
0: Yeah, and Martin Tereffi as well, who's worked with so many big names in the industry. Coldplay, Jason Mraz, Katie Tunstall, Mary J. Blige, Westlife, loads of other top acts. How does it feel to add your name to that list now? And what's it like working with somebody so experienced?
1: The first day working with both Martin and Catherine, because I worked with them on the same day because they co-produced it, that was definitely, you know, you felt the pressure of having to deliver at a high level. And we created this song called Million Miles Away together. And I think you can hear in the start of the song that it sort of alludes to a bit of imposter syndrome. So, you know, that tells you about how it started. But very quickly, it got very comfortable. They're so, you know, they're really, really pro and very supportive and kind people to work with. So they know how to bring out the best of artists.
0: Yeah, and you touched on it earlier on in the interview. Your dad is also a musician. Is it fair to say you grew up around music then? It was a musical household when you were a kid?
1: Yeah, 100%. You know, my father's in A-ha, his Mags. And it's been, you know, really always been inspiring to see how you're able to make a living of your dreams if you're lucky and hardworking. So yeah, he's you know, I'm close with my dad, and he's been a great sort of supporter and friend basically throughout my process as well. So yeah, just the access to instruments in the studio made it really convenient and easy to basically develop that hobby of mine, which was music. So yeah.
0: Does it come with a bit of pressure knowing that your old man's been, you know, in one of the biggest groups of the 80s? He's still a big name in music. And also, has his music influenced you in certain ways as well? And if so, is that like a natural thing, or did you consciously try and incorporate stuff that he'd done before?
1: Well, I think I am partly influenced by A-ha as a band. You know, I'm very influenced by a lot of bands, all the classic alternative rock bands and pop rock bands. So he, you know, A-ha, they make the list within all of those big influences of mine. So naturally that may shine through a bit. I think also for Tord and Martin, it was sort of natural to push it down a bit that direction, working with me, you know, and having that in the back of their heads. But, you know, they've created great music, so I try not to be a copycat. I am perhaps a bit more rock-leaning from the outset. I'm doing my own thing, and therefore people are going to, you know, end of the day, judge it based on its own merit anyway. So I'm just, you know, I'm proud of my dad's history, and then I got to do my own thing.
0: And for those that haven't heard the rest of the album, other than what we've heard today, doing this right now, how would you sell it to them? I know you're not a salesman, you're a musician, but, you know, who's this for fans of? How are you going to win people round with this record? What does it sound like to you?
1: Well, I mean, I can talk a bit about my biggest influences growing up, Radiohead and The Killers and The Police, Coldplay, all these bands were sort of big influences. U2, big influence. And, you know, Aha as well, as we were mentioning earlier. Also solo artists, Dylan, Springsteen, Bowie, David Bowie is a big one. So we try to mix that all together and infuse some modern elements in there as well. Tord is a producer who knows how to bring things into this century. and, you know, we have quite similar tastes in many ways. We enjoy a lot of the same, like, new bands and Tame Impala and McGee and new artists that we both really cherish. I think you can expect a modern sound with sort of that classic indie pop rock foundation. It's well produced because the producers are world class, so I can't fault them or blame them for anything. I think it's an interesting journey if you give it a chance, both sonically and lyrically.
0: Excellent stuff. Philip, thank you so much for coming in. You've got one final track to play for us now off the brand new album, the debut album, Soft Apocalypse. What's it going to be?
1: So we're going to do Weightless, which is another single. We feel like it's a song that people perhaps can relate to and perhaps find comforting and interesting.

0: Rising indie talent. The Norwegian born now in the UK, making a big name for himself, that's Philip Clements, and a live version just for us on BFES The Forces Station of Weightless from his brand new debut album, The Soft Apocalypse, out now. And I highly suggest you get listening to that at your earliest opportunity. If you're hanging around with me for a bit, we've got Iggy on the way, and I've got that new one from Clooney, Prosper, and Tristan lined up and ready to go for you too.
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1: It's Clooney, Prosper and Tristan Henry working on that one. 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And if you're in the UK, on DAB as well. It's George Wedlake with you. We've got Lydia Tester taking over in about 15 minutes or so. A few more tunes before we part ways. I also need to talk to you about the latest episode of Daily Dits. It's called Posted to JFC Brunsum. What can you expect from a new posting to Joint Force Command Brunsum, the NATO command headquarters in the Netherlands? The military community came together to welcome newly posted service families with world cuisine, culture and live music at the Newcomers and Families Day. BFBS Germany presenter Jade Calloway visited the event and catches up with Lauren Mitchell. So in this episode, they discuss how newcomers are supported when arriving in the Netherlands posting, the role of JFC Brunsum and how it plays a part in NATO-led Europe-wide operations. Colonel James Cackett, the UK's senior national representative, outlines the value of the day, culture, community and the international atmosphere that makes JFC Brunsum a unique new posting. All of that in the latest... in the what? In the latest episode of BFBS Daily Dits. 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And online at bfbs.com/dailydits. Right then. I said I had a few tunes lined up. I didn't quite do them justice, I don't think. Just check out the standard here. It's only Iggy Pop. On a Tuesday, you're going to take it, aren't you? It's The Passenger on BFBS.

a good way to end things, isn't it? A bit of Iggy, The Passenger on BFPS, The Forces Station. I'll be back here tomorrow from 4pm UK time. Once again, sitting in for George Ryland. After your news in a second, Lydia Tester takes over. And we've got Somba to play us out after Stella Lefty and Boston. Have a cracking rest of Tuesday. We'll catch up very soon. On a train.

0: A public inquiry has found that some of the victims of the former nurse Lucy Letby could have been saved if safeguarding practices had been followed. Letby murdered 7 babies and attempted to murder 7 more at the Countess of Chester Hospital in 2015 and 2016. The Thirlwall inquiry has made 17 recommendations to prevent similar cases in the future, including neonatal cameras. Health Secretary Yvette Cooper, who's issued an apology, insists she's already working on making that happen.
1: I have asked my officials to urgently develop plans for cot cams, which can also help parents feel better connected to their babies when they aren't able to be with them in person.
0: A court martial has heard claims 2 senior army officers let down a teenage soldier months before she took her own life after she reported being sexually assaulted. Gunner Jaisley Beck died in December 2021. James Wharton reports.
2: Prosecutors say Gunner Jaisley Beck gave Colonel Samantha Shepherd and Major James Hook enough information to understand she may have been sexually assaulted by a warrant officer during an adventurous training exercise in July 2021. The military court in Catterick heard Major Hook failed to treat the report with appropriate seriousness and pressured Gunner Beck by setting a deadline to make a formal complaint. Colonel Shepherd is accused of deliberately telling an adjutant there had been no contact between the warrant officer and Gunner Beck, which led military police to deem the incident not serious enough to make it a crime. Both officers deny conduct prejudicial to good order and service discipline. The trial continues.
0: Victims and survivors of the Southport stabbings have had their records inappropriately accessed by court staff. The Ministry of Justice has apologised. It follows thousands of cases of health workers needlessly snooping on patients' notes. Denmark has accused a Russian warship of firing flares towards a Danish military helicopter in the Baltic Sea without giving any warning or making radio contact. Moscow said the helicopter had performed provocative actions. A court has heard motorists who saw footballer Raheem Sterling careering through rush hour traffic flooded police with calls about his driving. One woman told officers she feared he might kill someone as he drove ahead of her on the M3. The former England stars admitted dangerous driving and possession of nitrous oxide after he crashed on the motorway near Farnborough in May. He'll be sentenced at a later date. Sky's Rob Jones was at Basingstoke Magistrates Court.
3: Numerous witnesses, some of which is accompanied by dash cam footage, talk of Sterling weaving and swerving around the roads, at one point nearly colliding with the central reservation, all whilst inhaling nitrous oxide from a large white balloon.
0: And Reform's leader in Wales has quit after being arrested at the weekend. Dan Thomas says he's standing down for personal reasons and insists he's done nothing wrong. And that's the latest. I'm Siobhan Harris.

It's Rihanna and Don't Stop the Music. It's playing right here on BFBS, Forces Station. How are you doing? It's Lydia Tester with you today, wherever you are around the Forces world. Thank you so much for hanging out with me today. On the way, tunes from the likes of the Blessed Madonna coming up for you. We got some Calvin Harris and Rag & Bone Man on the way for you too. But right now, Gracie Abrams. That's so true.

0: BS.
1: This thing right here is letting all the ladies know what guys talk about. You know, the finer things.

It's Cisco and Thong Song. Throwing it back to 1999 with that one. I love the total 180 from Gracie Abrams. That's so true to that. But honestly, it's such a good song. It literally never gets old. Actually, I have a really fond memory of this song, and it's going to sound so weird as to why. But before I was here presenting radio, I was a quiz host at the local pubs. And one of the quiz questions that we had was name that song. And basically, I would have to stand in front of 50 people and say the words of a song, like spoken word. And this was one of them. So you can just imagine me standing up in front of 50 people, microphone, everyone's silent, waiting to hear the question. And I'm like this. She had dumps like a truck, truck, truck. Thighs like what? What? What? Yeah, that's it. And I didn't laugh. It was so nonchalant. I absolutely smashed it, to be fair, and it was my favourite one. And it will live rent-free in my mind for the rest of my life.

The Blessed Madonna, Shades of Love, it's playing right here on BFBS Forces Station. Still to come, we got some Calvin Harris and Rag & Bone Man on the way for you, but first, some Olivia Rodrigo. It's Drop Dead.

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It's Adele, Set Fire to the Rain. 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And basically, we have Edge, we have Rewind, we've got Best of British, and we've got Beats. And you can have this kind of music uninterrupted 24/7 right at your fingertips. It sounds something like this over on Beats.

brand new from Sunny Federa and Becky Hill, Say Something. You can hear tunes like that over on our sister station Beats, as well as right here on BFPS Radio. Now coming up, we're going to be hearing about our film of the week from Natasha Reno. We've got some Alex Warren on the way too. But first is Flo Rida and T-Pain, Low. Let me talk to you.

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0: Hi, I'm Natasha Renault, and our film of the week at BFBS Cinemas is Pressure, Certificate 15. In the tense 72 hours before D-Day, General Eisenhower prepares for Operation Overlord, with the invasion set to begin on the 5th of June. He summons meteorologist Group Captain James Stagg to provide a forecast favourable for Allied operations on D-Day.
1: The weather can destroy us.
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4: D-Day will be the largest seaborne invasion in history. Churchill tells me you're the best meteorologist in the country. I need a forecast.
5: Our troops require perfect conditions.
6: Any waves over 6 feet, impossible.
7: Sir, long-term weather forecasting is really only ever educated guesswork.
4: We invade France Monday, June 5th. You've got 61 hours. The fate of the war, thousands of lives, hinge on this.
0: General Eisenhower and Group Captain James Stagg face an impossible choice. Launch the most dangerous seaborne invasion in history or risk losing the war altogether.
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4: Are you absolutely certain?
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It's Doja Cat and Woman. Before that, one of the latest from Alex Warren, it's Emerald Eyes, and Natasha Runnow telling us about our film of the week, Pressure. Now, you can see the whole press junket with our Carl Lambert from social media, where he got to chat to the likes of Damian Lewis and Andrew Scott. It is so much fun. Go and check that out on the Forces News YouTube. In the meantime, some Rag & Bone Man for you. It's Skin.

0: Cameras are going to be installed in cots in England's neonatal units after an independent inquiry into Lucy Letby's murders. It found three babies killed by the former nurse at the Countess of Chester Hospital could have survived if police were called sooner. Dysfunctional management was also criticised. Dr. Susan Gilby says she witnessed that when she joined the hospital as an executive 3 weeks after Letby's arrest.
1: In particular, a disrespect and dislike from some of the senior executive team of doctors voicing their concerns and speaking up for their patients. I found that extremely concerning and odd.
0: A court martial has heard claims two senior army officers let down a teenage soldier months before she took her own life after she reported being sexually assaulted by a warrant officer. Gunner Jaisley Bex killed herself in December 2021. Colonel Samantha Shepherd and Major James Hook both deny conduct prejudicial to good order and service discipline. The court martial continues. China has urged the United States to stop preparing for war in space. Washington confirmed it had deployed a space weapon into orbit, but didn't say what kind of weapon it was. A former commander of the UK's Joint Forces Command, General Sir Chris Deverell, says it's most likely the weapon would disrupt rather than destroy enemy satellites.
2: Potentially, it could destroy another satellite. But the reason why I think that's relatively unlikely is, first and foremost, because when you attack a satellite with a missile, you create a huge amount of debris in space. And that debris is damaging to your own space capability, not just to your opponent. So if you can find ways of damaging your opponent's space capability without destroying their satellite and breaking it into multiple parts, then that's what you would do.
0: The former England international footballer Raheem Sterling has pleaded guilty to dangerous driving, possessing nitrous oxide and failing to provide a specimen for analysis. He's been given an interim driving ban and will be sentenced at a later date. Reform UK's leader in Wales has stood down after being arrested by police on suspicion of assault and controlling or coercive behaviour. Dan Thomas says he was questioned over the weekend but insists he's done nothing wrong. Sky's political correspondent Ali Fortescue says Mr Thomas was looking to become First Minister just months ago.
3: This is someone who was selected by Nigel Farage to lead that party in Wales, which of course saw the party winning 34 out of the 96 Senedd seats and becoming the largest opposition parties.
0: The Army women's cricketers have retained their inter-services T20 crown with a thumping 98-run win over the Royal Air Force. In football, the EFL Cup action is underway with West Ham at home to Fulham, where it's currently goalless. Arsenal are just kicking off against Ipswich. Spurs are at Liverpool, also in the third round. That's the latest. I'm Siobhan Harris.
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It's Sia and Move Your Body. It's playing on BFBS, the Forces Station. How's it going? What is going on? It's Lydia Tester with you, wherever you are around the Forces world today. Thanks so much for hanging out with me. What have we got coming up? Well, Lady Gaga and Doechii on the way for you. The latest from Fisher as well. And we're even throwing it back with a little bit of you too. That is all to come. Right now, let's get the latest on from Josh Baker with Poppy Bascom. It's My Place.

you sing in the car, hum in the shower, sing lullabies. It's all experience, isn't it? So definitely go along, as it's a lovely group who come along to have a chat, some cake, and of course a sing song as well.

0: It's the Fratellis and Whistle for the Choir. Before that, you had Owen Westlake and Lloyd Wade with So Much Love. Still to come, the latest from Fisher with Florence Armand and What a Life. It's after some Lady Gaga and Doechii with Runway. Also, big congratulations to Lady Gaga. She had a baby. Did anyone even know she was pregnant?
1: No matter what. No matter what.

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Now, on the way, we are going to be hearing what's been going on over in Colchester with the Army American Football flag game. But first, it's you two and Ethan.

0: Even better than the real thing. It's U2 and it's playing right here on BFBS, the Forces Station. Now, the British Army American Football Association recently held a tri-service flag football event at the Military Corrective Training Centre in Colchester. Ashley Paul bagged a spot pitch side and spoke with Lieutenant Colonel Nick Moffat, BAAFA chairman and wide receivers coach. The obvious question, why flag football?
1: This variant of the sport is great because it's non-contact. It's a really good introduction to the sport and the fundamentals of American football to then lead in, hopefully, as a feeding entity towards the contact team, which is 11-man full contact, pads, helmets and everything. The Army American football team has been established now for 5 years. We are just about to enter, in the early part of 2027, the fifth iteration of the Tri-Service Full Contact Championship. And to keep growing the sport and also recognising that flag American football is now an Olympic discipline as well, we are tempted to grow that in the services. And today's event is the Army hosting. We've a number of tri-service players here as well today taking part as the initial beginnings of flag football as a separate entity for British Army American football.
2: I think I'm sort of getting the rules. I think it's a bit of a cliche, isn't it, that American football is quite hard to follow. But these guys today, they are putting in some great work.
1: What I'm really pleased about is the atmosphere. Everyone's having a good time. It's all great fun and it's going really, really well. And we've been very fortunate here at MCTC with the facilities and the support the unit have given us. And the weather's amazing and it's all going terribly well. So thumbs up everywhere. American football is an explosive sport in whatever discipline you're playing it. It's all sprinting. It's all moving as fast as you can to get to where you need to be to do your job on the field in conjunction with the other players around you. And so a lot of complaint about watching American football is too stop-start. And I always do try to advise people, try not to watch it from a rugby orientational background. If you do that, you will slightly get frustrated because you're using that basis of comparison. If you can watch it from a pure perspective of the sport itself, you'll probably get into the sport more and appreciate it more.
2: And how is it working for Army sport alongside contact American football? Is it the case of these are the building blocks for what you hope could be quite a big time for the sport?
1: Yes, absolutely. I mean, American football has really grown in profile as a sport internationally, especially over the last sort of 10 years. The international NFL games, three of which we have in London every year, have really, really helped that and helped put American football on the map as an individual sport in the UK and wider. And flag American football is another discipline that will be alongside and hopefully complement contact American football.
2: So if someone was interested and wanted to find out some more about flag football, what's the best way to do so?
1: So at the moment, there's no flag football website as such, but the British Army American Football Defence Connect pages are up. We have a recruitment site. If you search Defence Connect, it'll bring you into the fold of the organisation. You can then post inquiries. I have a chairman's two-pager, which I upload to that recruitment site. It gives you all the dates of what's happening over the next sort of 12 months. And that is the best place to sort of get involved with us, register your interest, but also see what's happening and when.
2: And are we opening that to the Navy and the Royal Air Force?
1: Well, they have their own separate programmes, clearly, but we are working very close in tandem, especially at the moment with the RAF as well, who are a very well-established organisation for RAF American football. And it's all about all three of us being on this journey together and continuing to grow American football in all three services.
0: Really cool. You can see photos and videos of the action over on Facebook at BFBS Colchester. Make sure you go and check it out.
3: This

Camila Cabello and Liar. That song is so sassy. I love it. Another song I'm absolutely loving at the moment was the one before that, Adela, Ain't in LA. It, of course, has gone super viral. But I think it gives nostalgia. I think it gives Miley Cyrus We Can't Stop era. And I can't get enough of it. I really can't. On the way, we have got tunes from the likes of Khalees coming up. We've got the latest from Fontaine's DC coming up for you as well. But right now, Sam Fender, it's People Watching.

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Police and Trick Me. Playing right here on BFBS, the Forces station. Hope you're good, hope you're well. It's Lydia Tester with you, wherever you are around the Forces world. Thanks so much for keeping me company. On the way, I'm going to be telling you about the BFBS Big Salute and how you can still get involved if you've got a moment. It's coming up after the latest from Fontaines DC. It's Marianne.

0: Fontaines DC and Marianne.
1: The Op Summit Challenge for the BFBS Big Salute. 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
0: Yes, the BFBS Big Salute. 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So we'll see how they get on with that one. It's going to be a fantastic day. We are really looking forward to hearing what you've got coming up for it. So bfbs.com/summit is where you need to go.

Ella Henderson and Switch Disco and Alok with Under the Sun. Now Forces News on the way to keep you updated with the latest headlines. It's coming up after the Stone Roses and Waterfall.

0: A public inquiry into the handling of allegations against the former neonatal nurse, Lucy Letby, has concluded that some of her victims could have been saved if safeguarding practices had been followed. Letby was convicted in 2023 of murdering seven babies in her care at the Countess of Chester Hospital and trying to kill another seven. Health Secretary Yvette Cooper said the government's responsibility now was to act. A lawyer representing some of the affected families, Richard Scorer, said they welcomed Lady Justice Thurwell. Well's recommendations.
1: Our clients welcome the recommendations around CCTV, access to insulin, strengthening of the duty of candour to include hospital managers, and the barring of managers guilty of incompetence and misconduct. The challenge now is to ensure that recommendations are implemented and implemented without delay.
0: A court martial has heard claims two senior army officers let down a teenage soldier months before she took her own life after she reported being sexually assaulted. Gunner Jaisley Beck died in December 2021. James Wharton reports.
2: Prosecutors say Gunner Jaisley Beck gave Colonel Samantha Shepherd and Major James Hook enough information to understand she may have been sexually assaulted by a warrant officer during an adventurous training exercise in July 2021. Both officers deny conduct prejudicial to good order and service discipline. The trial continues.
0: Reform UK's leader in Wales has stood down after being arrested by police on suspicion of assault and controlling or coercive behaviour. Dan Thomas said he was questioned over the weekend but insists he's done nothing wrong. Police in Suffolk are searching for a missing three-year-old boy. Noah was the last seen in the playground in the Blantham area this afternoon when he became separated from a relative. People in the area are being asked to check their gardens and sheds. Noah has ginger hair and is wearing a bluey t-shirt and shorts. A Pentagon inspector says the Iran war has led to shortfalls in munitions and a bottleneck in resupply. The US Defense Department Inspector General's report contradicts President Trump, who's repeatedly denied the US is facing shortages. Donald Trump has claimed munition supplies are virtually unlimited and said reporting otherwise is fake news. Ed Sheeran says the decision to drop rapper Macklemore as a support act wasn't his. The singer insists it was ultimately the tour promoter who axed the rapper following controversy around his onstage support for Palestine. Arsenal are on target to keep up their 100% start to the season. They currently lead Ipswich 2-0 in the EFL Cup. It's also half-time at Anfield, where Liverpool are one up against Tottenham. Fulham and West Ham is 2-2 in the second half. Falkirk are holding Hearts at 1-1 in the Scottish Premiership. Hearts would still move up to second with a point, and Kilmarnock and Aberdeen lead in their matches. And Kenya is to become the first African country to host the World Athletics Championships. That's the latest. I'm Siobhan Harris.

is Tate McRae and Sports Car. Before that, kicking off the hour, it was Michael Gray and The Weeknd. Now, not to rush the week away, but I also can't wait for the weekend to begin. But I feel like that's just how it goes these days. It's Lydia Tester with you, wherever you are around the Forces world today. Thanks so much for keeping me around. I'm very excited to be here with you for the next few hours. We've got some Liam Gallagher coming up for you, some Arctic Monkeys, some Bieber Doobie on the way for you as well. But let's get straight back into the tunes, throwing it back to the 90s with Alanis Morissette, Hand in My Pocket.

Liam Gallagher and Everything's Electric. Now, seeing as we've got one half of Oasis here, of course, we're going to have to talk about it. Yes, Oasis has announced a tour for 2027. We saw it coming, didn't we? We knew that there was an announcement coming. We knew it was going to be a tour. But oh my goodness, did they break the internet with it. They are extremely high demand, these tickets already. And you have to sign up to get a pre-registration link. And if you're then lucky, then you can try and buy tickets. Sounds so familiar, doesn't it? If you're a Swiftie, you know exactly what I'm talking about. This is exactly what we had to do when we were trying to get Taylor Swift tickets. And yeah, they're on the same scale. So why don't we reminisce while we listen to some Taylor Swift now? It's her latest. I knew it. I knew you.

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Mabel, Don't Call Me Up. 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

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Now still to come, tunes from the likes of Cat's Eye on the way for you, CNCO and Little Mix with Reggaeton Linto. And we'll be having a look at what's on BFBS TV for you if you are overseas. It's all on the way right now, Ash and Burn Baby Burn.

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It's the latest one from Cat's Eye. It's Animal. Having a little look ahead to what's on BFBS TV for you if you're overseas. Now, just a fair warning that everything I'm talking about is UK time, so please deal with that information accordingly. But you can have a look at what's on your TV for the next few days if you head on over to bfbs.com/TV guide. And most things will be available on Catch Up as well, so if it's too late for you, not to worry. But a couple things for today. So coming up on BBC One at 20 to 11 tonight, UK time, is Cesario. An FBI agent joins a covert DOD task force targeting a Mexican cartel operating outside legal boundaries with a CIA handler and a mysterious fixer. She discovers the mission's true purpose goes far beyond what she was told. Sounds good if you want to catch that one. Also, BFBS Extra at 11 p.m. tonight, UK time, is Rocky 4. Okay, so make sure you're not missing that because tomorrow is Rocky 5. So you can stay up to date with all of those. As I said, make sure you're checking it out. BFBS.com/TV guide is where you'll find all that good stuff.

CNCO and Little Mix for Reggaeton Lento. Before that, Georgia Ezra and Anyone For You. Now, if you're over in Germany, this one's for you. And I'm really excited because it's given cozy. It's given autumn vibes. And hopefully I'm saying this right, but Gartenschau Pumpkin Festival is on. It kicked off last Friday and it is running until the 1st of November. There's plenty going on. There's things like 11 massive pumpkin sculptures. That's so cool. There is a ghost walk for the kids happening on the 29th to the 31st of October. That's a little bit further down the line, but go and check it out. You can go along for the foreseeable. It's going to be so much fun. Check out the Zennerlager Garrison Facebook page for some more info on that one as well.

and Roll to Me. Before that, Ariana Grande and Hate That I Made You Love Me. Now Forces News is on the way. A couple of songs to get us there, including Aperture, Rosé and Bruno Mars coming up after Missy Elliott. And get your freak on. Banger.

0: A public inquiry has found three babies who were killed by Lucy Letby could have been saved if proper safeguarding procedures had been followed at the hospital where she worked. Letby murdered seven newborns and tried to kill another seven between 2015 and 2016 at the Countess of Cheshire Hospital. Lady Justice Thirlwall's report has found there were multiple failings and has made 17 recommendations, including fitting cameras to all cots and incubators in neonatal units. A lawyer representing some of the affected families, Tamlyn Bolton, says the report mustn't be the end of the matter.
1: The families recognise no system can guarantee the deliberate acts that are criminal will never occur. But when concerns are raised, they must be acted on without delay.
0: The court martial has heard claims two senior army officers let down a teenage soldier months before she took her own life after she reported being sexually assaulted by a warrant officer. Gunner Jaisley Beck killed herself in December 2021. Colonel Samantha Shepherd and Major James Hook both deny conduct prejudicial to good order and service discipline. The trial continues. Lithuania's defence minister says the war in Ukraine appears to be spreading hours after NATO jets shot down a drone over Lithuanian airspace. Robertas Kaunas blamed the incident on Russia and said there may be more frequent occurrences unless Russia is forced to negotiate for peace.
2: The war in Ukraine has been going on for 5 years. And although it seems to be 1,000 kilometres away, well, it seems very far away, the war is sadly spreading. Russia does not want peace. It refuses to sit down at the negotiating table.
0: The US Defense Department says the war with Iran has led to shortfalls in munitions, contradicting President Trump's assertion that munitions are virtually unlimited. The report says the Pentagon is now working to streamline procurement processes. A large search is still underway in Suffolk for a three-year-old boy who went missing in the village of Brantham this afternoon. Police have asked villagers to search their sheds, gardens and outbuildings for Noah, and the Coast Guard has deployed a helicopter and rescue teams. Reform UK's leader in Wales has stood down after being arrested by police on suspicion of assault and controlling or coercive behaviour. Dan Thomas said he was questioned over the weekend, but insists he's done nothing wrong. Sky's political correspondent Ali Fortescue says Mr Thomas was looking to become First Minister just months ago.
3: This is someone who was selected by Nigel Farage to lead that party in Wales, which of course saw the party winning 34 out of the 96 Senedd seats and becoming the largest opposition party.
0: Football and Falkirk beat Hearts 2-1 in the Scottish Premiership. Kilmarnock got their first league win of the season as they shot Hibs 1-0, and Aberdeen were easy 4-0 victors at Motherwell. And that's the latest. I'm Siobhan Harris.

news, it's King. And it's playing right here on BFBS, the Forces station. Wherever you are around the Forces world, thanks so much for hanging out with me today. It's Lydia Tester with you. We've got an hour together, and in this hour, boy, am I excited. We've got fresh new music coming your way. We've got new tunes anyway from the likes of Rachel Chinariri coming up for you. We're throwing it back with some Lamar as well, just to name a few things. Very exciting. Let's get Bebe Rexha and Faithless on for you right now. It's New Religion.

Sigrid and Mira. It's playing right here on BFBS, the Forces Station. Now, still to come, tunes from the likes of Rachel Chinariri on the way, a fresh new music coming up as well. And we're going to be hearing about another of our BFBS podcasts. It's all on the way after Lamar and If There's Any Justice.

0: Nation. For years, some LGBT people were treated unfairly simply because they wanted to serve. 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

0: It's the latest one from Rachel Chinariri there, the one song away from crying, it's called. Now, on SITREP, as the government announced a major exercise next year involving the Strategic Reserve, they will go through measures to call out, use and equip reservists. Professor Michael Clark says these individuals are vital for the national security in an increasingly dangerous world.
1: We need some part of the Strategic Reserve to be ready now, even yesterday, because we have to do rather more to protect our critical national infrastructure than we're able to do. And that's where reservists can be helpful, not in, you know, patrolling during the night with rifles on their shoulders, you know, Dad's Army style, but taking part in, active part in, looking after cybersecurity for, you know, various sectors and so on, and giving their expertise.
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0: I love the contrast of that. 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But you need to hear them to be able to vote, don't you? So say no more. The new tune is from Nothing But Thieves. It's A Different Kind of Happiness.
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0: It's Pink and Beautiful Trauma. It's playing right here on BFBS, the Forces Station. 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You can check it out there. You can also watch The Download, which is all the top stories from across the military world, so you can stay up to date. The Forces News team work so hard on that. They are always updating the story, so you're never missing out as well. Definitely go and check it out and see for yourself.
1: 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Whatever I play to you, you play back to me. Play back to me.

the latest from Barry Can't Swim. It's Dance, Dance, Dance. It's playing right here on BFBS, the Forces Station. Now, every Saturday, you can catch Saturday Sport with Mark McKenzie from 2 p.m. UK time. And if you've been listening in recently, you'll know about the new game, The Predictor. Yes, of course. So basically, you just need to predict what the goals are going to be in the upcoming games. How many goals will be scored in total in these two matches? So for this week, it's Brighton versus Arsenal and Hibs versus Aberdeen. How many goals in total in these two matches? Get your emails in, goals@bfbs.com, with your predictions, or even send us a voice message through the BFBS radio app. And make sure you are tuning in with Mark McKenzie on Saturday Sport, 2 p.m. UK time.

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0: I'm Out of Love, throwing it back to the year 2000 with that one. And of course, it literally couldn't be any other time, could it? It's Lydia Tester with you. You're listening to BFBS, the Forces Station. Still to come, we've got some Sam Fender. We've got the new Miley coming up for you next as well. But very quickly, if you are loving BFBS TV and radio, or there's something that you think we should change, let us know. 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Have your say and get yourself entered into the next prize draw to win some online shopping vouchers as well.
1: Let's go.

Loving the new tune from Miley. It's Bass Persuades, and yes, it's no more Cyrus. It is purely Miley. I think it suits her so much. It was internet changing when she dropped the Cyrus, and I cannot wait to see what we are getting for her. If this is just a little snippet, it's so exciting. Let's get Sam Fender on right now. It's Getting Started.

Sam Fender and Getting Started. We unfortunately are not getting started. We're just getting to the end of our time together, but it's been so much fun. Time sure does fly. But it's Nikki Smith keeping you company next, so do not fret. Forces News is on the way as well. But first of all, taking you back to 2012. Oh, what a time to be alive. It's Carly Rae Jepsen and Call Me Maybe.

0: secretary's ordered cameras be installed in cots on neonatal wards after a public inquiry found a complete failure to protect the babies killed by Lucy Letby. Former nurse Letby murdered seven newborns and tried to kill another seven at the Countess of Chester Hospital and is serving life sentences. Lady Justice Thirlwell's report says some of Letby's victims could have been saved and dysfunctional management delayed action. Dr. John Gibbs tried to raise concerns with managers, but says consultants bear some responsibility too.
1: I wish we consultants had been brave enough to follow our suspicions and escalate things to the police earlier. And when I say we consultants, I am responsible as well. And if my other consultant colleagues didn't go to the police, I should have gone to the police. What we did, particularly when we were having a lot of resistance dealing with the managers, is that we all stuck together.
0: Reformer UK is searching for a new leader in Wales after Dan Thomas resigned following his arrest at the weekend. He denies wrongdoing after being questioned on suspicion of assault and controlling or coercive behaviour. A court-martial has heard claims two senior army officers let down a teenage soldier months before she took her own life after she reported being sexually assaulted. Gunner Jaisley Beck died in December 2021. James Wharton reports.
2: Prosecutors say Gunner Jaisley Beck gave Colonel Samantha Shepherd and Major James Hook enough information to understand she may have been sexually assaulted by a warrant officer during an adventurous training exercise in July 2021. Both officers deny conduct prejudicial to good order and service discipline. The trial continues.
0: US Defense Department says the war with Iran has led to shortfalls in munitions, contradicting President Trump's assertion that munitions are virtually unlimited. The report says the Pentagon is now working to streamline procurement processes. A large search is underway in Suffolk for a three-year-old boy who went missing in the village of Brantham this afternoon. Police have asked villagers to search their sheds, gardens and outbuildings for Noah, and the Coast Guard has deployed a helicopter and rescue teams. Football now, and Arsenal maintain their winning start to the season as a youthful lineup beat Ipswich 4-2 in the EFL Cup. 16-year-old Max Dowman scored two goals. Liverpool qualified by beating Spurs 3-1, helped by a fantastic late goal from Dominic Szoboszlai. Manager Andoni Areola says the young players really impressed.
3: After the other day, I think it was clear that we needed energy, we needed fresh legs, we needed people, that players that can give us this intensity. I think in the games, no, that we've shown this level, no, of aggressiveness, of willingness to recover the ball high, of, I think we looked better.
0: Premier League teams Fulham and Brentford also went through. And in the Scottish Premiership, Falkirk beat Hearts 2-1 and Kilmarnock got their first league win of the season as they beat Hibs 1-0. That's the latest. I'm Siobhan Harris.

0: It is BFBS, and that is Jenny with Dua Lipa and Handlebars. And before that, Scissor Sisters, I Don't Feel Like Dancing. How are you doing then? Me, Nikki Smith, keeping you company. And happy Tuesday, nearly the end. And midweek is on the way. Honestly, it's like we count down the days to the next weekend, don't we? No, we don't really. We love every day. Right, Nikki Smith then. This is Ella Langley, and she's in Texas.
1: Just

Ella Langley with Choosing Texas on BFBS. Ella Langley, of course, been pretty high up in the chart, but there could be a change on the horizon this weekend. The chart show will reveal all, of course, with Elliot Darby at 5 o'clock on Sunday afternoon here on BFBS. Also, weirdly, I just play you, Jenny, with Dua Lipa. Dua Lipa's Training Season, which came out, I don't know, a few years ago now, is also very high back in the chart. All to do, of course, with trending and TikTok and everything like that. There's loads of songs like that, isn't it, that seem to be making a bit of a comeback. You'll find out on the chart, though, with Elliot. As I said before, Blackstreet next. This is No Diggity.

tune, Hey Blackstreet. And by the way, if you like that sort of thing, rewind on the way in the last 2 hours with me here on BFBS. Now, going to be looking into your forces story in about the next 10 minutes, all about the RFS Wellbeing Programme. More about that on the way.

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Coldplay, Adventure of a Lifetime on BFBS at the Forces Station. So have you signed up then for the Oasis tickets? Everybody's talking about this. The sale of the tickets, it's all gone live, and you'll be able to find out more about that if you check all the details online, of course. But you do need to sign up for the pre-sale. I feel it's going to be just, you know, all about how it was before, where we all sat forever and said, what number are you? And like, I'm 1,000. Oh, I'm like 800. Oh, I'm nearly there. Oh no, the site's crashed. Yeah, it's going to be one of those moments, isn't it? But deadline for registration is Thursday, September the

0: It is last dinner party on BFBS with Nothing Matters. Now, RFS, Recruit for Spouses, have a new wellbeing programme for military spouses and partners. It's led by Kat Cuthbert, a trauma-trained specialist and Royal Navy spouse. And George Ryland spoke to Kat, who explained how the three online sessions work.
1: In session one, we start obviously with introductions and expectation management of what the course is going to be like and some sort of group rules to make people feel safe in what they're sharing. But the content of session one is going to be about understanding our stress systems. And I introduce a concept of the three system model, which is basically a really beautiful visual, a way of understanding how we can activate our threat and our fear system. We can activate our regulating and our soothe system. And we can also activate like our drive system, which is really our motivation and our achieving and getting things done system. So we spend a lot of time thinking about how they get turned on and turned off and how they can grow and shrink depending on what we're facing. But the key thread that I make sure is that we're making this really specific to military life. So we'd start thinking about things like, how does constant relocation affect those systems, affect our stress? How does living with uncertainty affect these systems, affect our well-being and our stress, etc., etc.? So we make it really specific to some of those uniqueness that comes from being a military family. And then we start to develop some really practical tools in session one to help grow or develop our regulating system so we can feel on a physical body sense a lot calmer. And then session two, we will review how people have got on with the first session. But what we then start opening up and exploring in session two is those really common challenges that are unique to the military role. So things like I mentioned, living with constant uncertainty, lack of control, learning ways to manage that. So there will be introducing lots of CBT techniques to help us with those problems. We also start exploring and unpicking like the impact of loss within the role of being a military partner, like the impact on our careers, our identities. We also think about like our value base and how that might be misaligned and how we can bring living a more aligned to our value bases that is portable. So no matter where we may have to go with multiple relocations or postings internationally within the UK, we can live a really meaningful life based on that. So it's sustainable within a military life. And then finally, in session three, what we'll be looking at there is some of the topics around emotional isolation and the development of healthy support networks within the military community and without of that, but really thinking about how that very frequent relocation that can happen for lots of us can really break down some of our support networks and how we can try to rebuild them in a healthy way or maintain them in a healthy way. We'll bring into some topics around the emotional cycle of deployment and also reunion, thinking about how that can affect not only our well-being, but also our communication styles with our partners and how we can improve more healthy communication, especially at the times of the deployment cycle or the reunion cycle that feel particularly challenging for us as individuals. And that would be really unique. And also I weave into session three specific challenges that are faced to us with overseas accompanied postings, concepts like culture shock and how we can support positive adjustments when we're posted overseas as well.
0: Sounds brilliant. Thank you very much, George, for that interview. Recruit for Spouses and Cohort 2 starts on Monday, the 28th of September. To sign up is recruitforspouses.co.uk. Slater now. This is brand new Chanel's.

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great summer sound from Hugel on BFBS with Ultranate, and moving to the sun now. Sienna Spyro with this song, Great Expectation, expected to go to number one this weekend on the BFBS chart. In my head.

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such a great song, that, isn't it? Daniel Bedingfield's Got to Get Through This on BFBS. Now, if you're listening in Brunei, there is going to be a charity quiz night on the 2nd of October, and it's all for BFBS. A big salute. It's $5 per person, some good prizes as well, and a maximum of 6 per team. Starts at 7 o'clock at Chatari, so make sure you are there. Sounds like a great night. Sabrina, next, Busy Woman.

Troy Sivan and Rush. It's BFBS, the Forces Station. Nearly your Wednesday morning, and it is properly your Wednesday morning. Good morning if you're listening in Brunei. Getting ready for the day ahead. What's the plans for the midweek? Hopefully. Do you know what? I find that September.

0: The inquiry into Lucy Letby's murders at the Countess of Chester Hospital has found three babies' deaths could have been prevented if police were called sooner. Lady Justice Third Wall has criticised dysfunctional management and a complete failure to protect newborns between 2015 and 2016. Professor Marion Knight gave evidence to the inquiry and says lessons must be learned.
1: We now have in place real-time systems which allow us to monitor data, to look at unusual patterns of baby deaths, and to escalate concerns about those to ensure that they're investigated early. We need to be sure that we're not just seeing patterns and taking note of them, but we're acting and making change.
0: Your former UK is searching for a new leader in Wales after Dan Thomas resigned following his arrest at the weekend. He denies wrongdoing after being questioned on suspicion of assault and controlling or coercive behaviour. The BBC's Howell Griffiths is in Cardiff.
2: In his statement, Mr Thomas insisted that he'd done nothing wrong, was standing down only not to be a distraction from the work of reform within the Senedd. It is the largest opposition party. He was only appointed in February personally by Nigel Farage, led the party to a historic result in May's election with 34 members.
0: A court-martial has heard claims two senior army officers let down a teenage soldier months before she took her own life after she reportedly being sexually assaulted by a warrant officer. Gunner Jaisley Beck killed herself in December 2021. Colonel Samantha Shepherd and Major James Hook both deny conduct prejudicial to good order and service discipline. The trial continues. A Pentagon inspector has said the Iran war has led to shortfalls in munitions and a bottleneck in resupply. The US Defense Department's Inspector General's report contradicts President Trump, who repeatedly denies the US is facing shortages. Trump has claimed the US munition supplies are virtually unlimited and says reporting otherwise is fake news. Lithuania's defence minister says the war in Ukraine appears to be spreading, hours after NATO jets shot down a drone over Lithuanian airspace. Robertas Kaunas blamed the incident on Russia and said there will be more frequent occurrences unless Russia is forced to negotiate for peace.
3: The war in Ukraine has been going on for 5 years, and although it seems to be 1,000 kilometres away, well, it seems very far away, the war is sadly spreading. Russia does not want peace. It refuses to sit down at the negotiating table.
0: And Arsenal maintained their winning start to the season. A youthful lineup beat Ipswich 4-2 in the EFL Cup. 16-year-old Max Dowman scored twice. Liverpool beat Spurs 3-1. Fulham won 3-2 at West Ham. And Brentford held off a late Reading comeback. That's the latest. I'm Nigel Adderley.
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I'm in Love With You. It's the 1975, Feels Before That, from Calvin Harris, Pharrell, and also Katy Perry. Katy Perry still hanging just outside the top 20, really, with The One That Got Away. Streaming, downloading, that's keeping her there at the minute. Anyway, chart show, as I mentioned before, it's on Sunday at 5 o'clock UK time. I don't really know.

80th birthday to my mum. I know. Isn't that a great number? What an achievement. Do you know what? When I went to buy her a card in the supermarket, all the cards seemed to stop at the age of 70. And I thought, well, I don't know, people are living longer now. They definitely need to embrace the 80s and the 90s. I did actually find an 80th, but there literally was only one to choose from. So happy birthday to my mum. Nikki Smith then with you. Thanks for joining me today. I hope you're all well. Had a good day. It's Ash now. This is Shining Light.

tune there. If you like a bit more of your guitar stuff, then BFBS Edge is where it's at. So check out the platform and your smart speakers, and also on the BFBS app. Now we're going to have some show bites in a little bit. First of all, some Lola Young. This still sounds so good, don't you think? It is messy.

0: Pierce, yeah. 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

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And Armin van Buuren, Pete Tong and Poppy Bascom have teamed up for Toka's Miracle. Do you remember that track? I loved it. Small Talk with Charlie Gia and Kat Burns. My favourite, not influencing you though. Crystal and Rudimental with 321 and Nothing But Thieves, a different kind of happiness. It's over to you. Track of the week will be announced on Totally Connected at 10 o'clock. Peter Johnson looking after things for this week in Fort Joe.

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2: Hi, I'm Peter Johnson, and here's a roundup of your latest showbiz and entertainment news. Well, it was huge news this week from Netflix as they confirmed that The Inbetweeners are coming back. After months of speculation, the streaming giants confirmed that Will, Simon, Jay and Neil will all be returning for a third movie. A teaser trailer dropped online showing all the boys squeezing into Simon's iconic Fiat, and it was great to see the whole original cast involved too. It's 12 years since we last checked in with The Inbetweeners, who'll be into their 30s now, and last time we saw them, they were on a wild lad's holiday in Australia. It'll be interesting to see how adult life's treating them. The Inbetweeners 3 is now in production, although as of yet, there's no confirmed release date. Sir Tom Jones has confirmed that he won't be returning as a judge to The Voice as the ITV singing competition returns for its 14th series. The Welsh legends appeared in all but one season of the show since it first aired on the BBC in 2012. It turns out, though, that it's not a decision the 86-year-old was on board with. He wrote on social media, "To be clear, I did not want to leave The Voice as I loved the show and really appreciate the audience. ITV made this decision and I was just told recently." Reports suggest that ITV are looking to include Jones in a reduced role, but the judging panel is set for a complete overhaul. Both H and Cheryl are rumoured to be taking over one of the famous swivelling chairs, but the channel's not confirmed anything yet. And finally, Channel 4's confirmed the new series of The Great British Bake Off will kick off on Tuesday the 22nd of September. Bake Off's entering its 17th series and for the first time welcomes Nigella Lawson to the judging panel alongside Paul Hollywood. I'm Peter Johnson and that's your roundup of the latest showbiz and entertainment stories.
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3: And there was the man himself then, Peter Johnson, filling us in with all of the latest gossip. And catch him tomorrow then on Totally Connected. 10 o'clock UK time. 5, they're having a little bit of a rest now after their latest tour.

comes on our TV screens just ahead of Christmas, doesn't it? They are in talks at the moment about who is going into the jungle. Now, there's a few rumours flying around that Jesse Nelson might be heading into the jungle. Wow, that's a biggie. I wonder whether she can do that, actually, because obviously she has two very dependent children on her. But it would be lovely to see her back on the TV screen. Also in the frame at the moment, Chloe Burrows. And we've got Ricky Wilson. These are just rumours, by the way. Junior and Princess Andre. Joanna Page. Oh, I think she'd be hilarious. I would love Joanna Page to go in the jungle. Some of the Love Island people, and also we've got Ben Stokes. But, you know, we'll have to wait and see. All will be revealed as a proper lineup very, very soon. I mean, you know, we're not that far away. And talking about the Great British Bake Off, I thought it already started. It doesn't start, actually, until the 22nd next week.

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Estelle Lefty. 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That's the main thing, really. Jamelia up next, then Superstar.

Christian Melia and Superstar. So I have just signed up for my Oasis tickets for 2027. They asked me a question about Oasis at the end of it. I wasn't prepared for that. Anyway, I think I've registered, so I'm all good now, all settled. Are you-

0: control.
1: Passenger, let it go on BFBS. You get three choices of venue, by the way, for when you want to go and see Oasis. No guarantees, obviously. Paramore, followed by Jason Derulo, ahead of the news.

0: The Health Secretary has ordered cameras to be installed in cots on neonatal wards after a public inquiry found a complete failure to protect the babies killed by Lucy Letby. The former nurse murdered seven newborns and tried to kill another seven at the Countess of Chester Hospital and is serving life. Lady Justice Thirlwall's report says some of Letby's victims could have been saved and dysfunctional management delayed action. Dr. John Gibbs tried to raise concerns with managers, but says consultants also bear some responsibility.
1: I wish we consultants had been brave enough to follow our suspicions and escalate things to the police earlier. And when I say we consultants, I am responsible as well. And if my other consultant colleagues didn't go to the police, I should have gone to the police. What we did, particularly when we were having a lot of resistance dealing with the managers, is that we all stuck together.
0: A court-martial has heard claims two senior army officers let down a teenage soldier months before she took her own life after she reported being sexually assaulted. Gunner Jaisley Beck died in December 2021. James Wharton reports.
2: Prosecutors say Gunner Jaisley Beck gave Colonel Samantha Shepherd and Major James Hook enough information to understand she may have been sexually assaulted by a warrant officer during an adventurous training exercise in July 2021. Both officers deny conduct prejudicial to good order and service discipline. The trial continues.
0: Reform UK searching for a new leader in Wales after Dan Thomas resigned following his arrest at the weekend. He denies wrongdoing after being questioned on suspicion of assault and controlling or coercive behaviour. Andy Burnham will meet Donald Trump for the first time next week when he attends a summit in New York. The Prime Minister is travelling to attend the UN General Assembly, which is taking place in New York City. It'll be the first time he's met the US President, although the pair have spoken on the phone twice since he became PM in June. The US Defense Department says the war with Iran has led to shortfalls in munitions, contradicting President Trump's assertion munitions are virtually unlimited. The BBC's Gary O'Donoghue reports.
3: The Inspector General says more than $22 billion was spent on munitions alone in the first 4 months of the war. Just weeks ago, President Trump insisted the United States had massive quantities of munitions and was producing weapons at unprecedented rates. The report also details nearly $200 million of damage done to diplomatic facilities across the region, coming on top of recent comments from the acting Navy Secretary, who said the headquarters of the 5th Fleet in Bahrain had been blown to hell.
0: And all of the remaining support acts on Ed Sheeran's US tour have quit after the rapper Macklemore was dropped from the lineup for making pro-Palestinian remarks on stage. More on the website at forcesnews.com. That's the latest. I'm Nigel Adderley.